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2: Sir, what's it? 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Number near 0543 29 44 80 0543 29 44 80 0543 29 44 80 0543 29 44 80 my young co papa so afraid you what young co wantumi anyina so ane afa foforo bi ba so na ye wantumi anyina so a na den na we move 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
3: That's
4: not dropping. 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
4: 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What it comes for theater, chim mine, boise, or be it, you almost say, no power, be about. At the end, I catch the Yawabre and Wayalie.
7: The candy share again when Yamse would be a wood team, see that's a brief. So far, Danny Bono.
4: Aha,
7: the dear Nukwana make him was
4: a Danny Bono.
7: A Danny Bono.
4: A Danny Bono. 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And yes, say you want. I brought you for a cross of more money. 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A Yania Tegana. 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
0: 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We mune filling station in the fence wall. 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

0: 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She should try to proud of your mind, time here, we suffer and down on our part of so as your hospital letting war. Mr. Honorable Store, now a better with time here, we suffer. Friend was 0244-734-935. What your mind say? What will be say here? What's your break?
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1: 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It will not be cobby, some cochin, Jumanin, and Abam, and Kwame side, and Abago for the So what is the material?
0: You
1: tell no pay one on Tiabre, we are what you saw in cobby, a minnow yakane. If that dear woman will win in Prino, some because any beer in Tiazum Prino. What Tiacumia so? Will be pass a subway done away at a phone, and I want to say. I was some cognac, what a sonno.
0: Sorry,
1: a sorry man. Say, I'm passa cognac, what a sort of kind padia. Nasa, you want an anonymous cognac, wolf of fun cognac, and what about tenasodia, and you told me a wakunyan honor. I was a deep wawa, I was here fit to me in the Tawachi.
0: Tawachi bow,
1: 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What a catcher, I was a bonnet. Only morning, and in papa. 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
0: SD
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0: So, why traffic light this time?
1: Sanity.
0: Where traffic light?
1: Traffic light, oh. 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Ufroca ever kumasia, baby, I'll be see a swam run about. One a free mercury, a franco, a boom, a face one ever touching my abafon king cursu, mobu free sarquan swing in a brabis swam run about. Udu swam run about no see a curgin a hope. To be our car, nam swam run about to be a see a curgin, I will see a paya buaqua, tunnel so a suya bua, froca nibi, ufru be pet, catch a driver as a driver, messi quada so. SD Hospital Junction. I'm every fee. One now, if you are to suicide na eba, sera so put to a ja, jacha pram, so contasia de ja, froka eba kumasi. Baby, our canon nam, a funny saying, high school junction, to do high school junction. 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
4: Ah, me free Eastern Region.
3: Eastern Region.
4: Yeah.
3: Na Efra was saying.
4: Me Sergeant Samuel.
3: Sergeant Samuel.
4: Yeah, me police officer.
3: We a police officer.
4: Yeah.
3: Ewo Eastern Region.
4: Eastern Region.
2: Ni Krobai.
3: Eh, Krobai no.
4: Akimoda.
3: Akimoda.
4: Yeah.
3: Eh, ni pay na ni musa for we a sergeant I would in this
4: yeah you send me a sergeant Samuel.
3: Sergeant Samuel.
4: Yes.
3: Who a division may?
4: Me or that division.
3: Or that division.
4: Yes.
3: When is so anapay?
4: Anapay, yeah, I don't see them qua na me yare.
3: Na we yare.
4: And you move from a crack. But I'm here, blah, blah, could know a grass center at his story. Now, say, Nihiri, Niafrana, or Duba.
2: Okay. 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
3: Sir, yes.
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3: I just say
4: ayo
3: officer ben e sue nesi yi
4: fano officer apel
3: officer apel
4: yeah
3: but your rank rugby
4: last corporal
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1: on apel ono soso ekan
2: wo force division
1: force division
2: of achim force
1: division pasa ba so ho no
2: achim force division
1: yamtwa so hello
0: Ayo Fuanse district.
1: Fuanse district.
0: But division ni order.
1: Division ni order, but aye Fuanse district.
0: Yes.
1: And a division ni mumu ya order.
0: Order.
1: Jesus Christ.
2: Branch, you know. District ni a high division.
1: Enti uba so ni fiomi aye sushma di ane ma wolo 3 weeks pa pa pa na di ni njine jai.
0: 3 weeks pa pa pa pa pa pa pa. Tese obi ahu mi a onse a duane ben na mi yiri ya mami.
1: What's all your kissing come
0: up? Alright, oh yeah, man.
1: You see, you are never now. You are your mom.
0: Yeah, mom, obia kan.
1: Yes, yes, I'm born. What you are so smart, kan?
0: Me ya kissing na ayo obia mama.
1: Jesus Christ.
0: So me person me farm me who back kireo.
1: Mate.
0: First and then before.
1: Mate.
0: Okay, yes. Okay, police ni biba ho. Me fro say commander 1
1: yes no correct
0: yes
1: no correct
0: because in fact na I am ngunwa me hu bidda
1: oh wana etie wiase afana nyina no ye de esi sadi am wo petrol na musu matima ye modwuma e de na apesa wo ka kire wiase nyina
0: especially the fourth men, my brothers are more soldiers, police, fire service, wherever.
1: Mm-hmm.
0: But we don't need to go out. But pastor, we here. We are here. Our last one.
1: So you have a sergeant.
2: Sergeant, what you doing here? What you doing here?
0: Sergeant Samuel.
2: Sergeant Samuel. Sergeant Samuel, yeah.
0: Asigri.
2: Asigri.
1: Asigri.
2: I'm not very sure what you're talking about. Why?

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3: 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No,
0: 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I'm not sure what I'm saying. 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
0: Mr. Wanna be next year.
4: Mr. Dankwa, JB.
0: Mira, Dankwa, you know, Kasa
4: Free. Kasa
0: Free,
4: but say, I'm Pammy.
0: Yeah. I didn't see ya, would you be POD for a share of a name person would you want to see?
4: Oh, okay. That's a big brain. I'm going to say, I'm here in Arena, or yes, or the authority. And I'm so Kenya. I'm so radio, Ketuan, a funk to an radio man on Fanko. I'm so man, middle of them on what to call authorities, authorities. You could draw a coincidence, most other brands, Minty, a dance you will be Tifa, German, or say German, German, I'm saying, okay, for mommy, you are the bare minimum on what's our call. So, authority. 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
4: Yes.
0: And sir, yes, sir.
4: Yes. Are you crew? Are you crew pacha? And who ban you to me? And it is said here. Oh, I will run on.
0: I had no fish do much, Sana, which then.
4: Yes. Yes, I'm going to cry. Yeah. The only one who knows you want to dance. The other say, dear, that's crew. Finic, Kabia, Kabia, no. The 3 minutes to meet you.
0: And sir, and son, in tea.
4: Aye, the name of Yinan and so to me, a one wise idea. Kauru Cranio, maybe a beer passo, and it's a big name of the etiquette.
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4: in the affliction, you poor baby, Master Adas Bani, you know. Yeah, a pray behind him.
0: Now, who did you achieve? May be so, there can be a one.
4: Yeah, 91, 99, and if you do what you know, it's yet to fall. 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
9: Oh, Christian, you are a man. You have a creature on Kumasi Station, a Google Shooter Station, Kumasi Station, one of them. And a bang, and only bang, and you open.
0: Mo fi e dey sa bangi na
9: eh o du amen fi my house so no be far stronger o bi a
0: o yin dey very stronger no
10: stronger
0: o ba dey very stronger yes sir
9: am the wife na o ba no
0: e dey very stronger dey and is also your strongest too
9: your strongest no
0: but yana mo si why and when you met Eradin,
10: yes,
0: it is will be too or deep for Jamai and car at Tiawa Sabana Catino.
9: Oh,
0: will be what you are here.
9: Oh,
0: then you are
10: Mr. Sammy,
0: Stronger.
11: Me and my coming say the whole Ghana will be on your German.
10: Okay.
11: Okay, I will see how you. Now, not your back will come with the pen answer me to old Bundy Pankasa. Who call a one more young to Boasiano Casa, so we are Kala, so we are Penny. Oh, you wouldn't have met come poor. Say, I am the one more. Papa, I am the one more.
10: Yadia, a dear, we are on a money, sir.
0: Hello,
10: Amen. 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
1: And then you go bank open. You hold this kegu.
0: And did you only be the bad man who swatch it and say one woman? And did you go swatch it any pa? You feel say the ayah Christiano. Obey to me the ayah day. Am I in?
1: Is it good for the o mwa?
0: What I said. And now Peter can say because he meeting me minister. But the me wo and I me the man. Why ni wo no? You wo Jesus. Was a minute, see, can you tell your media? Mimi man tampium the moon, yes, may be yes, by yak, was an abaya by all the four. It is a mimi was high years when I may come once a much or say, one is high years, Webber Nantel, what the Homer bomb me, send your wabuame, what genametino, met to me, I'm also when you be a man who are towa, mean two foot to a moon, it da.
1: And for so bena woo, what ya will be. So we bow in China and young first war. A bayana divinus and first war, and men free mamma. Next time so maybe you.
0: Or better, na better what do you want dance actually be? So for safo, any power would dim what dance will be free cape cos by no. Or nim ye won't wa. Who be dim what dance will be free cape cos
1: abbey.
0: So for safo may or muti kel mu co baby a copper wa muano. Kelma will be coming once a moon must sign free or by no. So and yen ye won't want free me wa. And komuba sign every tech in mine. 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
0: 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By so many casachems, one who are free in the city, a banner from Benya problem. O Benya waste problem. No one here be fat in a bear my hoarding. A year soon, so we say, as a shatun and him. Minims that I make, and I shall see a dear.
10: No correct.
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15: 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I feel very quick at just so I think this soon be. Let me feel the same about cry. Yes, sir. Dear to run out, okay, Elena Samba. 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Irina, Nacho, then complaining in the Pedium be muta. Is the Uber radio is in our Casalamatia, Adansian and Kofu, Edina. Namita, what I mean, come, dear.
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15: 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But no one say.
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0: 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Message Charles Thompson. 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And I'm a chair on a page, I'm in your bema set. And Bishop Martin Fojo, Bishop Martin Fojo, so Penny Suwachu Marco Foridia, and what's up for me now? I'm a chair on a page, I'll pay what Sumba Kosu or Hono, and so for Yima, and Sis Monica Fojo, my honey business about that Domini Wissiano pay, when you switch your material for you now. 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Some friends of paying Apostle Jeremiah Techitavia, a dano, and Moses said, was sent up a papa. Said papa, papa. So Jerry,
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1: that's
0: it. Upon Muja Pepe Pepe Pepe. Upon me in the power.
1: Oh, okay.
0: In the power, only late Bishop Yamwan. And the young couple are born.
1: Okay.
0: Nipa.
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1: Hey, I saw for be bra mom man. Oh, papa me no.
0: Nipa. Ma ya ba hope na tibia na awasisa.
1: 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Correct.
0: Yeah, I'm saying papa idi e bini no.
1: Eh.
0: Ti aso ni ti mori e aso ni na am.
1: Oh
0: no. Oh no.
1: Papa.
0: Papa usia. Your money, if Victoria Safo.
1: Oh, Mama Victoria Safo. So,
0: yeah,
1: one in the bar, Benista,
0: Benista, and Mr. Bunina, and to fly by you now. Edamina, see, fish here a junum fidda, a sonia pony. Now, so ready, Ninti, Yamoy be answered, what did the minister? Eba Mama, Safo, my crabble, the Acadia, Sofu Jerry, and Sofu Peter, Peter. Oh. Now, she said, I try you, Swasson.
2: 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Ebasa won't mean Quajuma, and never won your panos who are won't mean yet, Chesse, and don't fear you never to. 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
4: Motion is climate change is the greatest threat. 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We'll be waiting for the response.
5: 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And Rantewa and Mabawa wabini yefra santemamu, senior high school ahuduwa mu besia, abobo semwa puarisa, adjia chinye mudo adia jiabaso bodye. 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
1: Okay. Yanko Pong Yaj and Shouts on a pay. Yes, yeah, fun escola. Hello, Anopabosuni.
4: As some wow
1: Okay, Nyankopon Shraw. Janet, why in Shraw or UK and a pay a chow beauty hairstylist? Nyankopon Shraw and a pay mommy. Hello, Anopabosuni.
5: 0322 0835 81 85 82 85 82 83 58 83 58 82 83 58 82 83 58 82 83 58 82 83 58 82 83 58 82 83 58 82 83 58 82 83 58 82 83 58 82 83 58 82 83 58 82 83 58 82 83 58 82 83 58 82 83 58 82 83 58 82 83 58 82 83 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82 83 58 82 83 58 82 83 58 82 83 58 82 83 58 82 83 58 82 83 58 82 83 58 82 83 58 82 83 58 82 83 58 82 83 58 82 83 58 82 83 58 82 83 58 82 83 58 82 83 58 82 83 58 82 83 58
1: Okay. Yes, so yeah, that's it. I'm not paying your funnest caller. Hello, one of Pabosuni.
5: Oh, so Bush, so good, my Bush, and I'm crying a couple. Oh, my Ghana. If you are a team for me, I feel a question in our hands. So, Jeremiah.
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7: 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I'm not preaching. 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

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Me patrol on my current account, savings account, fixed deposit, impuntuous to salary workers loan, premier instant loan. Busia would the year, Juma, would the boa ho, would the year, ye, would the boa safono, Nina, Bema, Biwaha. 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Ye wo premier smart loan, so ho, and a premier Dutch account on so ewo ho. 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

0: Adia Freya 0209 0209 982 982 0209 0209 982 782 Yeah. Mika was a Love FM culture code toothpaste. High school debate ni so aye de de de. E mo fane chira wa dwin great minds. Great argument, future leaders. In some of course, we are my move or my Ghana hat. And yes, in Kunya, I try a journey. I did a chinier were home saying a bebwa. Now we used to the idea, but saying a bebwa. No much, him no question. And my friend be a dream mood, papa, papa, papa. And some of Kanuba be out. Now I was your leaders need to be creative, my friend. Now, oh, no, my friend ideas or Monday Bano. Nobody be a year, Juma. And now grow. Love FM, Israel FM, Kel Chaco Toothpaste, high school debate, Ashanti Regional SRC Charles, and Regional Directorate of GS, Omuninebwa. Now, 1 hour, you are Kesia Palmia de Brown, Kel Chaco Toothpaste, where you are posted from Kwan. Yadi BDA, I shame why, and come, my mouse, see if it are, when you are fresh, come. 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Me pacho number wo be frɛ no. Eye 0246 0246 864 864 7986 7986 7986 7986 7986 7986 7986 7986 7986 7986 7986 7986 7986 7986 7986 7986 7986 7986 7986 7986 7986 7986 7986 7986 7986 7986 7986 7986 7986 7986 7986 7986 7986 7986 7986 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
3: Maranatha Evangelistic Ministries at the Miracle Convention 2026, April. 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
0: That's right, Insha 104.5 FM. 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
9: 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Because we are clearly a police matter. I will be a committee, potentially, a committee criminal offense. I thought OSP is not here. And he, a police agent. And a OSP by an all man can say OSP, but the police agent, you know. OSP is to complement the police, not to take away the powers of the police. And he, this is, you know, is just a much ado about nothing.
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10: even as they repeat the mantra that gold board is running losses they are not in the same press conferences saying that as a result of the alleged loss of gold board your city is now stronger than it was when MPP was in office We are not also telling Ghanaians that as a result of the so-called losses of gold board, your inflation is stable. We are not telling Ghanaians that as a result of the so-called losses of gold board, we are paying our debts and we are being graded very highly by all the international rating agencies. So you may describe it as gold board losses, but we see it as an innovative national fiscal monetary policy that is stabilizing our currency, that is making our economy stronger, that is going to alleviate the poverty of many Ghanaians. And so we stand strongly behind gold board and the management of gold board. We stand strongly behind the finance minister and the management of the finances of this country. Whatever the World Bank has said, what I understand them to be saying, and the IMF,
6: Okay, enti yetwaso, enti yera Mahama Yariga, edna tene kano ose, ekadye good border ba, nenso tiasye se, eka na wo boye no eno na maye sidi na nya ho odin a eno obi egba aban aba so eka na ba ye no 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
11: 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Fruit now, potono.
12: Yeah.
11: And no best sister. 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No one should send me come.
6: Aya.
11: No, the coaching.
6: Aya. 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
11: I'm on phone. I'm on summer. I'm on
6: phone. Yeah, pro no.
11: Into me friend the ni. No say me show letter. No be say I don't know so I'm be say me.
6: Into the corner ko school so ko to filter di o.
11: Eh.
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14: Mahama Ayariga, on his nomination as Minister for Local Government, Chieftaincy and Religious Affairs. We look forward to critically examining that nomination fearlessly at the appointment committee. We hope he arrives at that ministry equipped to confront the filth that has overtaken our cities and towns. Filth this ministry holds squarely at the door of government for failing to enact a sanitation policy. Speaker, personally, I am filled with nostalgia. This is a man I've always respected, and I'll dearly miss him in our usual banter on this house floor. Mahama, I respect you. I've enjoyed our friendship. The media sometimes misconstrued the exchanges, but you and I know what we know. Congratulations, and I wish you well and many more accomplishments.
6: Onomonya for Alexander Fenyomakin and watches a Todebia. 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
14: we all know that our gas suppliers are having a maintenance schedule which is reducing the supply of gas to the country and again we also know that a lot of our energy infrastructure is aging and as a result of the aging infrastructure we need to engage in routine maintenance and change. And during these periods, we'll be compelled to shut off the power in order to be able to carry out these routine maintenance activities. These, we hope, will be finished by the end of September. And the minister assures us, by that time, we will resume the stable power that we have been enjoying since John Dramani Mahama became president again.
6: Mahama Yarga Natsene can yenina so na and nano panunsia kasyabam de besumono me fading in NC Go Super XP Eco Bank thanks to your computer clinic DBS Roofing and a Franco Trading and Makui and a Bochidom Edia Mejeso and Abena Pokua Ah Renie Doctor Sign and a Jagre Boas Benin Jum Amnamu Bomichidom Kwasimafo Big O 5 What me to socials no so YouTube and Facebook who can hold on ma yeah that say yes sorry so dear a man hene kwabena sante or no or tenasi now can we on te or the just soon some juma dear at waso now kun share 104.5 a kukwan na panfo a you cream sem mada was when ya miss me on show no so my cron gana ya crown
15: and now
16: who you moon sem
15: And now,
16: who you monster?
15: And now,
16: who you monster?
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5: At phone phrase 024-27-5429 024-27-5429 and as a 02062-71016 02062-71016 Frère Huma Yusina do Bia Ope Bia Enfama Bia Tun do Bia Answer Benwo and as a conformer City Cash of Bia Benwo for the show na Jodie
6: FDA a G a Jodian Kratu ya
7: Oh, him an adding. Me nua ba me say. Me pese me ne bi ato ne me busia di akodware o. Ene se me twetwe me ni san so me hu de me tom.
6: Anyway, there say what we dey. King Dave Investment Limited. Akofa Camille Shah Gel every Europe abrochi memu abaga na adwaman so ha. Se say de enu a no bi adware. Na me say, eye natural selection ti empower we dey. 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
7: Hey, Mama Camille. Camille Shah Gel no Jimmy.
6: Same catcher will say Camille Shah Gel, dear, a ye natural selection.
7: We dear minia by Chiremi, baby, a mini beato.
6: Camille Shah Gel, so dear, a boo, a jam my so baby. Woo, baby, a ye ton samina, whooping a beato. So whooping a do don't swear to a freaking Dave Investment Limited. It was 0243-744-855. Nipa wa ye koko and nasa tuntum to meet the Camille Shah Gel, a jarry. Camille Shah Gel, and now a ye natural selection. First ye baby, I'm a friend into me. Hydroquinone biansu eni samne yimo. 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

0: You no go back. 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
0: In spite of all your lapses, your weaknesses, the good Lord has been good to you. Wonderful song. Vessel Cottage featuring the Amin Choir. I know the Bible. Unti minti nyami asewate. Okay, kani nina bumu anusu anu adini ye. Tianopei. As we lift up our voices in praise and thanksgiving, we say thank you, Lord. Glory be unto the name of the Most High. It's yet another day, a brand new morning, a brand new day indeed. Time check, just about 13 more minutes to the top of the hour, 7 on your number one account radio station in Shura 104.5. Today happens to be the 25th day in the month of August 2026, gifted to us by grace. My message for you this morning, always choose to tell the truth, even when it's difficult. Truth may sometimes cost you comfort, friendships, opportunities, but it protects your integrity and gives you peace of mind. Do not change the truth simply because it is unpopular or because speaking it may come with consequences. Ephesians 4 verse number 25. Therefore, each of you must put off falsehood and speak truthfully to your neighbor. Ephesians 4:25. 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Always be truthful, say the truth no matter what it is, because in the end Onyango pombe show ni monyam. 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Interior Minister chere say 100 fire tenders. 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E ye 100. E ni ji sem say abedru dia na ye hwe say beba ntem because it was promised beginning of the year. Basically, as a Hunsem Nagui Global Mercy Ship. Way a Yasushan Kasia Pa, your hospital. A surgery, woman, a dear, a African countries. A Christophobia, Macaumuabumu. Now we are the world's largest civilian hospital ship. Abipim Watema. And we be beneath your Bruni. 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On a jet theatre, a bidding commo, a dentina, obey your police car, Ashivo, Asraf Wokas, Ashivo, just a security services, no, I am Zimpi Wokruma. I don't pay a bidding commo pium, na Yashed, and I'm all bending you to what must actually be done to prevent further a loss of life from San Omani Nemo. I don't pay a bidding commo. P. You love me so much. 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
1: And e yimboko. The ten say say de anope esi krono yimno. E say as em from ano ano nyuno. Sa na be ye.
0: Okay.
1: Na temperatures no from 22-23 degrees Celsius. Na ebesa but we are brim hono. Na a rise kakra temperatures may rise be 30 degrees Celsius.
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1: 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And then soon shada ni ho bia sa. And so be a shadow and Nibium, sir.
0: Right.
1: Sanity.
0: Okay.
1: Yes, it's a Nibium.
0: Right. Medasipi, your mental health on Kroy Moon, send it to us so quickly, dear man. After Sokoban Fatilo, Abetransi, the Agudium, send the Amaka, I said Vegatem, Panacea Pharmacy, and the Roman on the Abedia, so many so you ask me a day. Your mental health on Kroy Moon, send a day, bro. Call them on 0593 802 668 Na yegusu a ye share something on a schizoid personality disorders. 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
0: okay
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0: okay
2: am we back across teams from england na fi sadari before united epeno
0: right
2: then we want my own say report we na msa branch na kwakwasa the libya club libya al swali
0: hey na say team na o
2: e wo libya
0: e da bi e wo ho
2: Oh, last season we won the G League, no. Libya, and a Kwasi Sibo from Spain, or be Libya, and Africa. Hey. Now, yes, we have spent 2 years.
0: 2 years.
2: Now, 2 years, no. $10 million, and a reporter, but it says, "Okay, woman, 2 years." No.
0: 2 years.
2: $10 million.
0: Hey, Libya.
2: Libya.
0: Okay, we must please.
2: Now, what are na kontina Europe wonu
0: David
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0: Alright, line for the insurance 104.5. And the permanent assets, we see a tenant in a good museum, a bob, and an opportunity in a edible to modern show premium sports. And a crime in Zemsima, a dead enemy, now portion of person qua, and an unapermatin as my sick yam dinner at the Ebro to modern son of Pamidi, Eddie Jonathan, as you do from Sokoban Fatilo, Steve's and Dodoma, and Obama Chidom, and Samuel Dosupi, Black Stars and Koma, our anim say, Samson of former boxer, Aita Powers. Ghana police at Chino, a dentia, Midimus and Semina at the Blood Modern So, as San Chicoto Commission Como, Ewan Senes and Seven Edosupi. Nemo Arapabia, who make sure some breakfast, no, Ebia Milo all in one, Esans, we will be a room, a creamy, a milky chocolate, tasting a delicious, energy warm, and of a cashroom, and so at me as from Timmy Slavo, Arapabia breakfast, make sure, Sabia Milo all in one. Na empty assembly control say empty and home fabano, Cesena Ebono Abba from a preprint, 100 megabytes no air 299 Ghana cities, 300 megabytes no air 444 Ghana cities. Now if 500 megabytes no air 999 Ghana cities, Ebono Abba from Mount San Kamu there, we are not about brands so that your Jumas are dead and also in Santa. Afterwards, I saw a Biaga Tumono air comfort at Unilever. Amada Mamada Bajamas into Messrawa and Pabia Bajamasina, making sure so basic comfort in the business and so do soon no mana. And my Come on, we about to show people be on the time swear. Now, sir, intimate encounter comfort. I must say, Ajiba Bia. Say, a new quo or Biaga Tumono, a Amuzu hair food. Amuzu hair food, a rich in vitamins and a few minerals. What is so in my money and you know, a fun way to do entertainment so and who are you watching us be a twin answer and so at me at a mouth. A manunia smooch, a mania shiny, to your bow cobbles, a uchema was a one of a man who near Fedodo. Nina, Amuzu hair food. Maybe I told what was a judge to Sasson, I guess, will be at the tomb. Maybe I told a new Kumiabin, maybe I told faces here. I was 0242 955 056 0242 955 056. Tafun shares so Amuzu Junction and one man able to any time times where now on start in team and count and 10 times so mention some see for few Black Stars they say Gusu a per coach I have such a young yabby they see no power mutual permission to talk and then you now I don't know room Nana GFA Eskoma opinion and the Edigino for suit in opinion come on and your business and that brain and a Black Stars when your coach it's on say never next month you and your from qualifies no also oh enter Bia or then Gusu a per go to a Gideon for suit.
1: I think what's there for Ghanaians to know is that we'll definitely play Senegal and everybody we have to play for the qualifiers, right? I am sure your question is swerving or you're trying to get me to enter into territories where you don't want me to. But yeah, what I can say on authority is that we're definitely going to have a coach who is in charge of the team. We're still talking. We're still negotiating. I am sure that at the right time, the president of the FA would announce who the next coach of the Black Stars would.
0: And now, GFAS coming up, and the Dean Eric Gideon for Sue and our tenant, Karen Enra. Your own man who's a Ghana Police Service, and a crater attended about Bontre, Sir former boxer Abrantia, the Dean Eddie Aita Powers, or Machino. Nian is almost a moment of video be security. Sir Aita Powers, air treating NSA Bush, your ample Franca. Na before in Chemunu Kwano, Nyan Kwane coach in the Tretna, I eat the pause and ma Jao Ampofu Anka.
2: Ampofu, when Baba Lee is even there, you don't have any right to come and cancel my promotion. You don't have any right to. Because NSA is not contributing in any boxing. So when I have to do my promotion and I waste money and I'm coming to do my promotion, you will just take one day to come and cancel my show. Now when I call you, I'm on meeting, I will call you. You won't call. It's like you guys are driving me into crazy. I'm talking all the time. And what you guys are doing to me is very bad. When I call you, it's like I'm full now. So the person who just called to cancel my show can't pay my money back to me. What you people are doing to me is very bad. Oh. One day, I will shoot you again. I'm telling you. Yo.
0: That's what the two. I'll be shooting your uncle for Ankara. Nanny, I say, was it share a EBR? Maybe a boss and I didn't on the promotion of Guswaya and your uncle for Ankara. See, there be once and I say, box a be we, but Oberly, we and all kinds of mountain chance to can't so a boca. Na kana boy no open isi kane ade ade na anchebia na abrante esa ba bontre se ensem no kokan na ne bunu na afu ento omini ono aponchempo onkumbida jengote ayite powers
3: Sometimes we full na take time here sana ebeba and I don't mean it and it's a slip of tongue because me is now upon people me think upon na edidi efforts to me say me who say do ku upon people here me here ya see by him is happy like that. I think is a provoke, is very hurting seeing how I'm feeling, what I'm passing through. It pains me, and that's why maybe my mouth will go fry like that.
0: And the Ghana police say, "Wabwa chompo, they be threatening the Ghana mremu no watre to be padi ya. 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
4: Very good feeling because always when you are at a center photo for you at home, so I'm feeling so great. Yes, because I came here as a very young boy, and even when I was leaving, I was still young, so I was having that kind of dream that definitely I'm going to be back and then I continue the good works for this club.
0: And now, Danlad Ibrahim and our tenant canon, a new goalkeeper from Morocco, and also Johnny the Pokupan Warriors, Abrantel D and the Abdul Wadi Murad. No, I said, why then you say Santi Kotoko? Any of the biggest club our Ghana NMC? Then go to Abdul Wadi.
5: Who doesn't know Asante Kotoko is the biggest club in the Ghana. He have a lot of trophies, and I want to be part of the club, the big club, and giving my best to let the team trust me. I wish to be the best goalkeeper in this club. Our ambition to do more, so that's why I choose this club.
0: Asante Kotoko choose Kotoko and say, "I'm the biggest in terms of Oba. Now trophies, you know, so team GB, now the career, now born, now Bibian, so team I find. Now me on Friday, Democrat." Cup 2026 edition of Asante Kotoko versus Hearts of Oak.
6: Kumasi, are you ready? Democracy Cup has a drubium. Where is the third edition? Ebaso Live. Oh, Kumasi Babanyara Sports Stadium. 28 August 2026. Ebaso Fiada. Here the clash of the titans.
7: Asante Kotoko say.
6: Fantabulous Kumasi Asante Kotoko. The club of the century. Ukumapem Apim Ebeba. And Alfie, the Continental Club Master. Phobia, Hearts of Oak. Never said I until the bones are rotten. 3 p.m. sharp. Ne jamre frias ye. Na wuni mbibi. Jamre kambo cutting razor. Members of parliament versus the executives. 1 p.m. Hongusa UNPC campaign. And the men to the view. Hey. Answer na 3 p.m. jamre kasem frias ye. Mine to the 2026 edition. Ebe ya senti kotoko. Anasi Hearts of Oak. Get finished with Jafon. Popular Star. 230 Ghana cities. Center Line. 50 Ghana cities. GIP. 100 Ghana cities. Jamre mbibi.
0: 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Now, I'm going to show you a breakfast, making sure say be a meal all in one, creamy, and delicious energy room, and of a cash room. And so, at me as some man of Pamidi, Eddie Jonathan is here from Soko Ban Fatelo. Me sorry, so now champion of Kwa Twasso, Eddie Kroimu, Sam Jumajana Twasso Kamakama, at me Eddie Amamo.
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0: Alright, welcome back in Shaw 104.5. 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And when my men are seated, and Yasem Ketua, the Bokrata no Mure Rebevia, and Katano Swabude. Adrian Pahine Kofi Mensa. Good morning.
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0: Adam Nimpai by your home.
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0: Wonderful. 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
2: Papa, my of Fernando Pay. Hi,
0: my man. Share clink where?
2: Wow,
0: just so. All right, clink where's where? Just so. Bra, good morning, and thank you, sir. What dress me come?
2: Did I say? Now, quiet for you, can't move.
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1: 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So what is it? 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
4: agwa with
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4: bro for you
0: thank you very much thank you very much
4: what the color combination
0: right
4: I mean na Kennedy se pro na bia to.
0: Mhm.
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4: Na o ye makunta prekope. Into I just want to use some few seconds of my time. Let me find which into where I am from. Mrs. Gloria Nketiah or Asokori Rural Bank. But the man Mr. Nketiah or you know also our channel a very big happy birthday. One of the screen is on the fair. And Mrs. Gloria Nketiah so catching the kusu and kupun shuano. Now or the whole bar for the amount it was in the kumu and the but turn on for Bible. Now on kind of Proverbs chapter 31 from verse 10 no, to 31. Or the uncle or the whole obiano or the whole bar for the man. Was in Katia or don't you know kumum. Now bomb pass say and kupus we shall not only service will be all you say, Jumano. In ye, then you kupun ton super and from brabo so we free come mu nyina odo no am na refi quotation nti Mr. Nketia where from wife Mrs. Gloria Nketia from Asoko Rural Bank so nyakopon shop na me nua unim se abrabo aye bodo bia me ka se eye enigie na nyakopon de ba wiase ye me gie ni
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4: 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Stata and form and form. 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So maybe I walk on a Mamu Habiano, Premier Shepno, Ashas, yeah, boys in any year womb, girls in any year womb, Mammy Fonny Papa for being in the room, then you only TV, who need to quote our Bashar, dear Nobe, Mr. Kennedy, a chance of your, who but Kennedy did get us a lafion, ma, the quote that would be shaped Premier Ship La Liga, whatever, or the Jobs of Kokombiaka, Nina, you Kennedy, as you want, and the entire other things you reform, and opportunity to a cassette and tennis, yet the Nina, your papa, no boy F4, and come every moment from Tona Bodemon. But I can't be a show on him. What the old bow say, make a doom family plaza building, baby. Mr. Kennedy, Tuntoni home appliances, or Tuntoni fridges, or Tuntoni TVs, or Tuntoni kettles, ne iron a blender. Will be a bra, and now the pa me Piaco baby, me pa you want to matadi, me nebby, Mr. Miscana, me qua, iron pana, woman boy, this a bra. Kennedy, a show. Sigakito be a crobby, the different types of iron, different types of kettles, who machine, the didn't even be a big we are show on my, a bonnet that form way helpful, and it's in your town. Am I refi, or be our frink, or be our temi frink crank, I am can, I will tell me fear, your branch, I won't can, or wage. 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

0: 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Grand Chicken of First Floor Golden Building after Puma Filling Station at Chicken Road. Kumasi and Hojo and Robert and Sons and Wadan Kruma, Hojo Main Road. A Juada Kosifia at 9 a.m. to 5 p.m. Saturdays here 10 a.m. to 5 p.m. 0536780369. 0536780369. Droll Mojadrono Platonic. Nutritionally balanced, Danes Artin Drugs PLC. And we need to draw blood tonic the other 200 mil, 300 mil, and so on. Family Nina, we just watch when you brew, you be a crab in our bread within 48 hours. 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Emma, who is the sign? The symptoms in the course were not done in one day after 48 hours. How about my uncle, doctor? 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Sansa, your bear scaling and polishing. 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Halitosis and moon canning in a Mistroco Nature Smile Dental Clinic. Oral shopper, Omoton, a senior and Numa Cadina. Branches in the doors about Drew Kumasi, a castle on a farm milk depot didn't you anymore. Liberty Filling Station 0539 839 335.
1: All right,
0: Tinti, and I'm a brand
1: prejudice. I'm a brand prejudice. I'm a brand yes, for Kaiser, dear Kaiser. Yeah. Software Mediation in Nassau, Reverend Joseph Jima Asante. Na kasa phone bi Apostle Dr. Emmanuel Kwabena Donko, CAC, CACI, that's CAC International. Bishop Dr. Elvis Kesey, Victory Bible International Church. And Apostle Ata Kwabena JB, also House of Jacob Chapel International. You may be able to Maranatha Evangelistic Ministries. Yeah, we're Dumku Masi, Harper Road. GCB Bank Nature Repair. Ubetimi Afre 0244-613-460. 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Then adi guhu. Ma uhu hyamno enkasama. What ya say? Lux light, deodorant spray and body splash me come for the amount. Memani de Storm, Run Wild, and a Legend. Emano Ewa Obsession, Instant Crash, and a Mademoiselle. And a Temptation, so many memani na to me, so eko ye keke, yam papa, nyasem kuta Food and Drugs Authority, ajatum, we yemfa, aye chemicals, bia, aye harmful, bia, and fry. And Vero Cosmetics were doom Paul Segal Lane. Z-Way Cosmetics were doom on the A-Life, didn't hear anymore. 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
0: 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Shaw now on our secret prayers in Abibia enko ye emfamao last but not the list to Felicity Amoa or a general nurse Wunsuta Health Center and next year the birthday Felicity Amoa very wonderful lady Okrupun Koso en Shaw Mrs. Nabibia enko ye emfamao pa lastly to Adena Osiri.
1: Oh, yeah, come on.
0: Nabi Wawaru.
1: Bibi Adi.
0: When you're single.
1: Bibi Adi.
0: Nji, Mubi Anfeninko. Mrs. Sandra Odru. Also, happy birthday to you, Mrs. Sandra Odru. We a teacher in Ghana Muslim Mission School, Beposo Ashanti Region. Happy birthday to you, Wefri Obrada Pinto, or say, Omao Awoda Papa. Right, but let me
1: say, come on. So, Bofrebi Dahase. Beautiful guy, beautiful boy. Now, I'll say happy birthday to Jeremy Osei to appear at 10 and there would be 10 years. Wow. Oko school, our Dom Baptist International School. Yeah, we're behind us. See, we're free. Papa Prince Osei to a news editor, our Holy TV and Holy FM. Odini Juma. And then, Osei to happy birthday to you. Yes,
0: right.
1: Very nice, gentle boy.
0: Right.
1: Now,
0: now, I'm Fadi Akan. Thank you very much. Insurance 0.5. I was near the Egetia Tour, bro. Fegatem, Panacea Pharmacy, Diaba. One of my darn man, the Egetia Tour, Eddie Ebrok. I said, Timmy Talubi Fantry, womb TB2 malaria, Sakra. No answer, 0593 802 668. One more adjo, Sudo Supuno, on Sabeca, every one more Akache. I was going to buy a CNN in Commodore Chain at Wash.
2: eje tiatuo ye kanu se de tie na fede anim osoronim akoko atenase
3: for a very long time me tie radio anopa representation no yes so relax
0: wow
3: I the way I always say left LPMs no I can be big to become 100% I don't think I'll be my the best breakfast presenter in the whole of Ghana.
0: Thank you very much.
3: I have enjoyed the way you were lifting the LPM and it was so relaxed.
0: Wow. Thank you. Thank you very much.
4: Era Akwesi Ade Odike, founder and leader Union Government, and then the Chichen Komono. Yami Adome Bezeshi Ebi Mai.
5: Me da Pansu, sa fi kwa ano.
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2: 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Once a ambulance na there, you have to give them way. You know say a motor vehicle used by other recognized government security agencies, into immigration, other ones, prisons, omunyina. A bullion vehicle registered by licensing authority. 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
2: Juba Facebook, it was very serious, but near yet here and say, but Sujanina no Kahuana Muji to no one when Nemqua Eda Sukrano. And the last one, just last week, yeah, won crime primantem, and also Ghana Armed Forces car, and then also Ekoya, Ekopim Kabimu. Jeff, say order and also a better swamaya bakonwa. 4x4 bino. Fenomae. The other one, bring that one. Na enunso esi. Na usha wejina. This is just the yensa suswa. Ye de eba. Jeff, bring the other one. The usho yansa na weba no. Bring enoso na fa enoso etoso. Ewukrum. Na utye wejina na woshe. And Quenchiana is involving emergency vehicle. Your ambulance, dear, if you are me each, I have about bare 10 time on permitting me. Me ambulance, dear, me fire service, dear, umkodum ja, and also whether omuba bear care be a child woman name, and also omu to fire baby, and yansem ketwa, it be pry. A lot of them, a koso, but a dear nayeshe. In fact, Makacho say ya zemte these vehicles from the speed limit. Say omutumi eco speed, you know, ebroso. Omutumi ko mane broso de. It will also provisions regulations 214 no. Or see the provisions of regulations 211, 212, 213, which impose a speed limit on a motor vehicle does not apply to a motor vehicle when the motor vehicle is being used in performance of official functions by fire service, ambulance, police, armed forces, prison service, and other recognized agencies. If adherence to those provisions may hinder the purpose for which the motor vehicle is being used, watre ada a YouTube regulations 215 no soa. Watre say a person who drives an authorized emergency vehicle when responding to an emergency call or when in pursuit of an actual or suspected violator of the law, or when responding to but not on returning from an emergency call, may exercise the privileges set forth in this regulation. Sub-regulation 2, was it the person driving an authorized emergency vehicle under the circumstance described in sub-regulation 1, the MDK Kaino, say, obi be to me a police vehicle, no way, no, the MDK Kaino, was say, as mentioned in sub-regulation 1, may park or stand at a restricted area. Ti baby ayaka se mwo biye nina wano. 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And now, one more shoe and speed limit and one so much me could be on. But I was say, B no, regulation 215, sub regulation 2B, or say, proceed past a red light. Now, so traffic light, I saw red crowd, ultimate proceed, ultimate call, or stop signal, or stop sign, but only after slowing down as may be necessary for safe operation. And the oh, cordier. I saw red there. I can't hear boom. Me say I saw the phone, the police phone, emergency fire service. Ni mwa mwa kadi na mungu hiya ya mungu kwa nungu hiya biko muna mwa boya huu bain. 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But when you look at this, I say authorized emergency vehicles. Ndi esa mwa ye nonsono. Wachile say, mungu wa kwenye wo ni njine mudie. But after udu red light, no, stop signal biya ni adia. Or say, after slowing down, you may proceed as may be necessary for safe operation. It is the safety aspect no. It is a mudro na red light na wo musa red so a wutimi kɔ de. But when him say yen civilian drivers ni bi wo ho a, eh? Drivers ni wo kromu a no. Ebi wo ho a. Especially atrotro drivers ni wo musu a fe na wato car fufuro ya. Ebi wo kra won hyeda hunu su yie no de nenan nam kwa mu. Odru ya ebi kra na so no kra won tietie kwa mu no watiasi no wo kɔ ne ba bi. Ode be cross wo ma asɛm aba. Enunti, in spite of some who are kwenya as security vehicles, as emergency response vehicles, ne adese mutimi ko beyond the speed limit no. Munsu safety operations ne hu hia. When you get to the stop signs and all those things, or say only proceed after slowing down. Se beya ebe ensure safety operation. Very, very necessary. It ye best re, the Ghana Armed Forces, the Ministry of Defense, the Interior Ministry, all the other agencies and what that privileges no say mo be ensure say mo drivers no ne ade no we ensure safe operations because eya as a cosro kakra bi ba ko na si we ya military there now mo life no hian because mo na mo boy ho ban enti e be sure the new regulations is written there say ebi out him so the speed difference no wa red na so. But obi so abi ogina traffic light in mu no MTTD 49 so ogina kwan mu na wo hwese wo emergency vehicle bi ban ti car no wa no ne dia so green no ye be gina no se ma ne ma no wo be hakra na police ni bi 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anti wo siren no kra na wo de abɛ fam enti e be sure for safety operations no this thing must be taking notes of because a crossroad, and that is my concern this morning. Say the Defense Ministry, the Interior Ministry, and all the other agencies are more privileges. I will come so say we use siren. Now we go beyond speed limits. No, most of them come here. Oma, a bit me a crash. Oma, no some come here. Now, yenye safety operations. So be ye be boy be yam kwano. Ye bet me a cream. Most of them use siren. A muni won kwano. He said the umbrella ba ube dem. Fine, so you be fine. That's my message this morning. It is proceed for soldier for the security agencies. No, who use siren there, but sub regulation AA 2B of regulation 215. And they say, after only slowing down, now a be ensure safety operations under a stop signal and a red light, especially under the traffic lights. No, you ready here in Shaw 104.5. Asemi Edika Wanabeka, Ayamian Ameka. Me answer no me kawa. Nana kwa bna mprechim. Good morning.
0: Ako kwa good morning. Oh.
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0: 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But ako honi mse exemptions no. Ema limpa eye vulnerable.
2: 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Ay.
0: When yeah. When you talk of exemptions. Ema we ye vulnerable. Enipa nti asye se. Ye shemra. Na se wono. Ye yu si nchenya. Nye se. Even though it's a privilege, but when you say, "Am I vulnerable?" It will be extra cautious, and I say extra careful. Yes, I say. Say you see in chance, anwa

0: mamo sa exemptions no badu du ba bia eno nkyere se to ahweye so to twene
1: mhm
0: o he regulation 9 no a eka on road usage no road use certificate regulation 9 on this same regulation 2519 no regulation 9 no eka bi fa exemptions eho eye car sa omoye exempted from road use certificate e car so da for car police for car no ni ade fire service ni ade security agencies no apart from say omo speed no omo co speed a omo ebi omo toda omo ni free omo so no car na ya no mu use no eya na ho den te say eya na condition e te say dem maybe say sa cars na ya mu use no because of the exemptions still on the exemptions because of exemptions omo won ti no omo ma omo ni co cars no 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
1: yeah
0: and I say because of the exemptions are omo wonti no omo train one or omo ko in fact they are state assets omo ye omai no asset omai ne bon ho ka apart from say omo hwere omo nkwa no the government you know edi won ye adwuma edi emfaso bre omai no into buying omai ne bon omo ho ka as I ensure say omo nkwa so hia they have families also and into ye mpese won be ye omo be bo omo bra biara even though the regulations give them some exemptions I was say or abin no ehwe say omo cars omo use no conditions say omo no say it here how often e na omo ye maintenance how often o head back here e see eye na no em say crack kwanso there no there e STC ni eye no
1: eh boku
0: dey very good boku dey no o head car no a kwan ye fast so a etimi e dani nani edi be yi ebe boss a assist bus ni mu no utum said there was something wrong ebi onso so negligence e ka ho se wo mo e kosa no a me ka se ye mo exemption a wa hwe ni ebe ko trim e ko won trim ama speed a wo mo ko no sometimes utum say or say I trust my leg ni nice accelerator no so o je car o twi ni di enti or ni nice so a onyi ni nine po but ye be sere it is becoming too many.
1: Right.
0: One too many because a bino, a bone hooker, a state resources, and a debon hooker because Kazi I say a mine in a beto.
1: Yeah.
0: Wait, sir, see, and who say a beyond repairs.
1: It's
0: also a bino at all from every government, a talk new vehicles. Every government. Who call a police station here? Who call Roman Hill Honor? As some of the police stations, I'm in Inferno. Okosa station hono ma your cars wo hono ma police vehicles in fact my main cars all the police stations
1: yeah
0: okodru hono ma your cars are police vehicles I won't say assess hono ma where condition e bi ho crampa e bi an windscreen na pai near the rubber say no near e si ho e bi ho an tie near the yashase na e si ho it boils down to the maintenance culture of this country yama ye nin kosa na man ho because a ball mine car and yes it will be a dream and I say why you corrupt now what first you can be in a ball mine car but sunny man you not can be because the government will have to invest now baby a baba now or top vehicle now a crash you say they said you see a you can see the sudden be caught and the police be caught because what say a buy car also buy no as and so it a replace it and best almost say one more match here in Yajuma. Now, said ye kind of saying, post for a share ye intimate before no. Now, almost the conditions be to city driver, no.
1: Yeah.
0: Government so soon share. Now, we ensure, even though the police have no authority, say, yeah, or make us a woo, or car, no, jina, ne, and share, name, it is, no. Now, by Nanka Sammy, check mechanism within. Internal mechanism, check mechanisms on behe, at the Abua said the Bayer. Some of these accidents are echo cosono. A bit messy, and again to Timmy Mufono.
1: Yeah,
0: send an hour canoe. Obi on my enemy cry or tip pana, any or the chill to Nano make us ambulance by will be a Umudia Chia. Can't Timnani drive an edit chow, chow, chow, chow. No, a mra and a man crying. whether say okoto aduane ama ne girlfriend so okoye den so okoye den eye mra ana ama no ho kwan so you give the person chance man opportunity.

0: is man me sen kon baby because the person and as a kano emra etachire o to me so there say de no but say de ye hu and as ye de yen interest bi e de edisi say de kwan a e betim de oyeni e de aba e 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on na be see from and no na betime abo ama sa na man to try because anipa no hu se car bia e be sori bia na e bo pa Edi abufuo ebe shete mamufuo no mu.
1: Yeah.
0: Enti obi o legitimately o say man kwan krampa na yesi ni kwan because ye hunu say akoso ye nka ho asem. Ti e be sere pause for you are doing enough but mo fa mo nine si for me pa say de be ya. Sa ni menyina no eto ebetwa na going forward no. Yetimi e save lives. Sa take di yesi akwa video we take di. Also we not ask your home.
1: Mente se obi awu de.
0: But we are asking it very serious.
1: That police ni okoto de.
0: Omo no mo baka tirim nyina.
1: Yeah, ne kon ne de. Se de si tracy ye no de na ano wedi.
0: You see? Dia ye ntimi nkoso a enhwere akra.
1: It's true. Jeff, my sending wade bi sisi a part of the regulations no. Na I think me ye we no I got it but me escape me to send it to you 213 no for us to talk about it especially within omodie no ntima me mfanka ho 213 no okasa fa reasonable and prudent speed conditions to be observed. That was the most important you cry I think say escape me to send to you. I didn't flash on it. Reasonable and prudent speed conditions to be observed, regulation 213 enye security for no ko obia ka ho obi aye road user bia regulation 213 ne say despite say ya ma won other regulations are yes she speed limits ni adede ama won speed limit ni chere say bia urban area uko 50 kilometers bia per hour de na emum uduru wa the conditions environmental conditions e wo ho no be chere e bia uduru wo 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drive at a safe and appropriate speed when approaching and crossing an intersection or real road grade crossing nti e bia wadru ba bia kwan ni di ahia ese wo hwani ye junction so ni ade no wo wo mse ye se ko 50 way a uduru junction so a de na ese wo ye ebu a uduru a hwim na o twam. No matter what it is, say we say we insist, we say we di insist, no. Or say it depend on the conditions, no. It just say we shouldn't ye. Then, omo approaching a curve or around a curve. It mu ye do roundabout. E hon wo kuchara roundabout na mu BRS and car no say we balance papa. So hon e hon su e hon. And the other ones, or say special hazards exist with respect to pedestrian or other traffic or by reason of weather, and I'm a car, say, be a boy senior, and road condition, be correct, quining ye. Potful, where they are, will be so bad, Ben Adrian, say, be a bad dodge, for baby, a hoyanic, a crahon, I won't show them. But who the speed now, no ye mistake, I mean, ubiadi a crashing tea. It depend on the conditions, sir. A wo bria wo druno, 213 naka. No, I church, all those things, no, I see a rainy. You didn't say to.
2: You see, Ahokwa, when it comes to road,
1: yeah,
2: a significant portion of road accidents in a Nipana course.
1: Yeah.
2: Unze, senior day, nam no can say, Vossi, I can be brave. Says a Benyam Ponchini.
0: David, Nipani tree.
2: It didn't in a boxing kum nipo baby, free
1: bang
2: kum nipaya, a Nipani tree. In the regulation, a dear, Ahokwa, see, I can't name a woman, dear
1: high.
2: Don't do now. But road on my head to can me a tree can. Have they been educated?
1: Mm-hmm.
2: It's in a couple of visa, you don't go to school, you allow the school to go through you.
1: Mm-hmm.
2: It's so I enjoy with school fees, and your brother school no, I go through you.
1: Mm-hmm.
2: Course handout, you know, topics and the subject areas, and I found
1: yeah.
2: You have imbibed, that's the word, you have imbibed, Taddy, and see, I did on my church, you're beautiful. ana we abro for health care appointment approaching any marketing
1: no marketing
2: o ko trotro station say sia obi de nsa ena ye traffic indicator me call left no ye say
1: ne dia say
2: no ye say e chira wo on mo traffic gates enya dwuma traffic indicators enya dwuma
1: ebi de so kra no we spray so
2: obu a triangle
1: we di mu no
2: ne de ye mienu ne de e say mienu e ba ko obo nima na de ko for gallon e si e chiri
1: ye nyina wo
2: ye wo bi it is an dey nyan enforcement
1: say nyan ba
2: I want a DVL dey any bem no o kwa ye roadway dey yes the car must be what roadway dey cause be be where dey eh den ade bi a momwame
1: edimu edimu say edimu say car adwuma dey mu edimu say ye adwuma
2: total station one regard the car na call cars and car we edimu say fa nipa car we nkokko kra enimu kra say be fa nkokko ohun enti ni nyina ka no penami de ni ma ka bi e de sayi e transport insuo
1: yeah
2: aba ka na ye sayi e na eba atra checkpoints
1: ne ye se ne say double
2: mo na na me ana sa de na na ye legalis
1: chere na se
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2: se se kwa mehwa roadway ne so mo de mental check so bebra bodam
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2: da fo bebra bodam
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1: yeah.
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2: obeko
1: because
2: you see and now we put across at the first place how did the car get roadworthy certification
0: so we been road
2: na private form agina na say me twa me person person no magia me na agina unnecessary stereotyping but o dem say trotto e ma mo nkwachiri isi an ye yade ne mra na na me ntiase ye no quarter junctions isi a trotto ni bebe ko so fula on trotto ni petim
1: yeah
2: Onenti onai say to oyikura na
1: oman PCCs no.
2: Oh so ana be come menam no. Ye we agencies a that is their job. Even the Ghana Standards Authority has a place in this conversation. Yeah. The standards of vehicles e buy am anim. There's a role they have to play. But omo no made when people who are near say mra no say ye na have you educated the people.
1: Yeah.
2: Overtaking or yen the send your baby or TC coma and they say about could be a man who ya gra dances who are tearsing
1: or the boom
2: like you know my hair class but your bra oh when I dear bonnet to wait for but me one who didn't say moon with him so what is that any idea cock where see a safety and again passing yes and no union nine sabi what you can no be din some no so cocoon
1: now can't beat you
2: I think I can not share the problem. I'm not putting my points and I'm not messy. Mon come on, no
1: camp, no bit here.
2: Mon come on, no, no, no, no, no, no, no, no, no, no, no, no, no, no, no, no, no, no, no, no, no, no, no, no, no, no,
0: no,
2: no, no, no, oh, some your custom what you are lorry first so that, and see the moment you pay the transportation fare, no, there's a social contract that the driver has to deliver you to your destination.
1: Yes.
2: And therefore, in delivering you to the destination, some when your driver need you, but him said, car no condition, you feel no overtaking car bear fall.
0: Yeah.
1: Or the bear.
2: You have cost to be. So, say ya woofy, glass and abo, or say no, them rubber bag and a solid tape attack. What them? You can answer your problem. Station master say, can obi your responsibility. And until you all go to enforce our responsibilities now. Station master na car na bono. Sense is skill. And this kind of watch in there na. Yeah, dear you bone say boy there na kesi break road do amakom no draw so here. We do we be and draw so ye ne kofa bai.
0: You can't blame the passengers much. Okay, we'll call back. Omaso quickly, we'll take a second. Sometimes who need option? Yeah, yeah, yeah. Union option, the one I'll be using. Let's see, Kumasi, the government, and the government, and the Right, Inshra 104.5, which is quite so, because I could say, Jumadino.
1: Yenina yenhwe and march so to the security agencies are more privileges, no. Say the privilege doesn't mean say ensure safety operation and no home come more any ad and pay Inshra 104.5. Now good board Bank of Ghana minorities and semi eco suyano a United Party the petitioner comma IGP the Speaker of Parliament OSP and Rainya indication no say OSP say we're taking matter ne up obey investigations ashe say extortion claim no no crebe and the womb and no and semi na andra OSP the crater baso mobi dechi na umay that particular investigations no petitions no Solomon Owusu 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
3: Okay, so let's clarify a few things. First, gold plays a central role to the economy and that helped higher export proceeds, helped with the stabilization of the cedi, helped with rebuilding reserves, okay? So we have established that. Secondly, the lessons from the domestic gold purchase program.
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3: Are also that we need to be careful about governance, transparency, reporting, and care about the costs incurred by the program. Now, the IMF analysis basically shows that the DGPP, throughout its history, has led to significant losses to the BOG, which ended up with equity of negative 7% at the end of roughly 7% at the end of 2025. Part of that was driven by the DDP. Part of it was driven by the DGPP, the Domestic Gold Purchase Program. So,
1: and he said, "Uchi no anaje se or se gold ni jadi no Bank of Ghana ekoswa boka san kwa ya yefaswa yedi gold no ehu dwano a nti yesi ye careful as oman na yehu kwa ya yebefaso ebetumi edi dwano na 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
3: the main point here is that the central bank cannot be involved in this activity, quasi-fiscal activity, because its balance sheet is deteriorating, and that basically can interfere with its primary mandate, which is price stability. Okay, so how it can interfere is basically the central bank has operational costs, and it has cost for sterilization, and if it decides that this is too expensive, then it affects their balance sheet. They might not do that, and then you will see prices skyrocketing, and that's not something that we want to go back. So we want them to maintain price stability as their primary objective, and that's in
1: right. Maybe because I could think of more current, you know, the account is here and so can one say, say Bank of Ghana, you know, so oh, me too good, no, a care benti, a be a me jai because program no crown, a who you made you know, the care breme, a crani idea, and also be my way, your best aqua, that them, and also be a IMF penny, chess, a yam, pessy, a beco, and no more be costro, a economy, never say a jiagu, intino, shed nancy, a rainy ye, name um good, no jadi, no dear, a boa, my nuti, and Casa Emudia, Dr. Adrian, Alta IMF resident representative to Ghana, and what can I say, Bank of Ghana, it's IMF actually, but the statement in the name, waka is Bank of Ghana losses any day. Or say, or emphatically, what Jim said, it wasn't the gold border. You are can't Bank of Ghana operations any day. He said, you can't then run one. Mamini, you are Solomon Owusu, entry train and Komo. Solomon Owusu, communications director for the United Party. Papa, Utina Manyosimua, what would the petition echo? The Akoma Speaker of Parliament, the OSP, and other investigative bodies in Nigeria say, Omunche, na extortionist claimer Abba about Afejo Maki no, one munye munshishimu. Minim OSP declared Abba say, one munsha say, is he happy about that? Na, a conclusive emano by their petition. Ira Solomon, good morning.
4: Oh, good morning.
1: Now, who are you there?
4: Hello.
1: What am I going?
4: In fact, men Jerry, I'm the internet, you know.
1: Okay. But I can't cross the sea.
4: Mini gun and drama, I'm going to be a coffin. And yet,
1: okay. Technicians, motion. Say you be fully network systems.
4: I say Okasana say Titino CDS why I scratch it.
1: Uh-huh. And you're not just a well I think the network in a bit slow. And then my chassis, but stable can cradia.
4: Yeah. Oh
1: okay, very well. Eji yen say petition na mode call no. So far akoye say modi na yati a munchi mu ba ye say United Party apushi on. Yen te political party bia so why interested. Say obe petition for this particular group. Whether NDC or MPP by United Party and the communications director mode petition e ko. What was the reason why more as a political party mu decided say mu twisa na mo.
4: Tameti wasemri ya busa ye petition ya diako na se no enso na ubusa de na se ubusa se yatin emuaye bidia se de ambe kanye nyina na meti wano na mehwe na mede eka
1: sure
4: die wo nyina ne se agogo aye kro hu ano ye yapo ye se ye nkomon ye dino radio ni tv so a ni amalaka na omano Echia na eko befize petitioner ye de koye no institutions ye de kata an ko mom ne nise ka mo twen kra me ne de brew mo na mom the very moment on the 19th of August 2026 no sabije vicas afenyo ye extortionist no that was immediately all state institutions start the investigation. And so I'm Manasa. 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minute the amount what the why you saw the bay edge my idea Chicago show won't go out to media that just a winnie and in ye and in general tina yeah the petition ako
1: but utie the other political party especially the MPP the opposition party main opposition party me can say nice and say me yeah yeah yeah can MPP na utie wo mu a omo se ase anamo a mu utui ene Ghana fo bi e ka ho a ase extortionist claim ni aso mu dindindin no we are just diverting attention ase ehun hia
4: agogo first one no kwara na dem ma tufo buo sisi akwara le
1: enya kura
4: off crash is your dead
1: who say one of your viewers of Facebook and so say the echo
4: yeah sure some engineers in the yeah I'm off the
1: mama who say bibida
4: aha afidi asaso aba
1: aha okay eji dia na me bi say the MPP currently omo a problem ni say a DNT nese a kebiaba. Obi ti se Solomon Owusu, communication director for the United Party. Ene ada journalist ye kan afenyo sika ye kan se wajiji ademudi extortionist claim ye kan. As ye divert attention from Kanoa Aba no ho not necessarily say ye pebi bi pepe bi. Eji minim no, no, sir, I'm saying we're watching.
4: United Party, no, the eye and say, ye be my gun up a politics, no, I no create dear politics. Ye didn't trust me, Juana. I'm a politics, I'll be a profitable venture for one way intro. First of all, I said, my year king, I was here who say, ye near tear baby, and a minority leader. And the entire minority by a press conference, catch a gun of fun, I say, gold board, a koboka, 22 billion. So okay, I say seven days.
1: Yeah, $1.7 billion.
4: Amoka say gold board amoka 22 billion.
1: Mm-hmm.
4: Some of us thought that the entire MPP and as a minority, no more Ghana for. Mm-hmm. Because now me read the audited financials of gold board for 2025.
1: Mm-hmm.
4: Now who our constitution no hold more.
1: Yeah.
4: And kabepe so be kai article 187. Na yahwe and Ukrainian was here the yen ni no Ukrainian politicians ba no ma be wi e sika no be nada ko no o kain the gold board audited financials for 2025 and yet at first December no a chere se gold board na nkasa no enya mfaso so on what basis na wo be man to your friend is a platform and as a podium as a serious a opposition no ka chere se contrary to say auditor general say omo enya mfaso no na wo dia wo se omo bo ka right there now me writing off me writing on the entire MPP off say look politics after they have done their good deal and a dome and tear pass on sabi them visible respond now in response to no country and say look a branch here are your friend of your markets didn't you obey this andro because that press conference was purely lies and they said what you know and the quote you question yeah yeah a person got no the Jessica and I said them would be free no now one man in Tino and then a man call yes a press conference no. And the man you move because hey then there is some level of credence I'll bet you the amount some more some major vegan it's as it's all Ghana for you know him now the country has a gold board a boka bra auditor general say omu moka not just say hey yako yam pabi say upe bibi free no until I'll bet you 2 foot of a good Ghana for you know.
1: Article 187 now already.
4: Poor woman. I know what the catcher and say,
1: I'm so
4: I am a report to be a your friend say ɔmo ho a ɛkyerɛ sɛ gold board ayi abɔka 1.7 akokoa I'm very sure sɛ nhyira fm multimedia ne mokɔ nyinaa no IMF report no moanya bi akan na saa report a mokaeɛ 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
1: Almost di omo chi na wonko risk anim 22 billion no. Almost di omo chi na wonko risk anim rather than say
4: engineer ne say me baby o me ala me to ka. Ah me baby ninya.
1: Okay. Then I will operate it here. But what menga? What menga?
4: I me father say Mary Amasu.
1: The omo person omo chire ne say. Yam fi ahun odin nyina muwa. Wo mo no mo hwe 22 billion including you se wo do aho de bebo mo na wadwena ko 22 billion no so a wo mo kire se ya bo kan dan se wo be hwe the other direction no because I say wo aho de ne ko other direction no se adamudi adamudi bi no obi aye dan se ebe ko eka no so that was their reason but before the mamen kan article aye 187 na wo kan aye no emaw or say article 1871 was it there shall be an auditor general of Ghana whose office shall be a public office. 2 was it the public accounts of Ghana and of all public offices including the courts, the central and local government administrations, of the universities and public institutions of like nature, of any public corporation or other body or organization established by an act of parliament shall be audited and reported on reported on by the auditor general. Hey, okay, and baby, or medru three no. Right.
4: Baby, how can I? Yeah, okay, you know, say, you made the BIA the act of parliament establish here. No, I have been you made the. Now, you make cool between actually say, say you make cool no, and also I buy you man no aboka, and also any amfaso no, the auditor general.
1: Yeah.
4: And I'm saying, say. Auditor General no wa ye audit of gold border me could me what document it be also what document it be Ghana for do a air kind will be minority leader no crana no wo this answer on that day no na on also what document it be ah okor omo income statement na dia wo mu a e try and said the auditor the gold board made a profit and it on what bet wo mu ye me dem e happen no
1: ah wo susu say wo mu ye say ebia onim no work kan so
4: why you know engineer no emfa the same me baby o me am bio na me ti the organ no
1: miss avede ote
4: what say
1: ote menga
4: afa e kaka
1: aha no me ka say o kan say omuye a ebia nim na onim na hu na wa hunu but say omuye there asa no dey
4: eh onim dia ne ne hu o sharp basic age we onim na so your minority leader e ye bu no omuye I'm telling you, you make me a friend central for. Now, me friend central for and they general more man a fan who dear no. Let me do one more yaw. Sir, we are very much aware, say, Kromwa, the Auditor General, and the year accounts of state institutions. Auditor General, your gold board accounts, and the other two just or more are mocker. Now, we want to me a friend central for. I could draw 34 plus million Ghanaians. Now, we'll be catching as a contrary to the auditor general na kan wo dey also maboka na afenu mark is a minority o we auditor general no wo say say we because say yen ye wo position in tiro yen fo a wo so na be din draw na ne no man ya chichire ne say no if you are not interested in intro and e dey person din draw ye be din draw papa say wo mo nya propagandist o my man ko mo ye no mo nti ase but here the no cra a chichire o man no a ebema obi a be a politics a noble a profession and yet ye ye it is the first point say we say yen ko into the bank of Ghana a ka 1 suppose 1.74 billion I am a focus obobody to gold na and also no ye betin akom na ma chira ma dwene as a nationalist as a patriot as somebody that believes in Ghana because some politics MPP, NDC, UP never even go see baby.
1: Yeah.
4: And now when you talk, yeah, F the power on grano, and discriminate between MPP, NDC, UP, FIOBR, and not yet to a baby, yeah, there is competition and cooperation after competition. Yeah, to a baby, and yeah, can you say you better chill on mine? Now,
1: yeah, yeah, gold for oil, yeah, boy, kakakra. Oba gold for reserve, yeah, yeah, come once a year, boy, kakakra. Nina Bank of Ghana operations, oka, and once a month acquire operation cost and all that. IMF director, resident of Ghana, and so I can say we need to be careful. Careful, you know, you better know finance. The way ready Bank of Ghana, you know, Musu Kakra, and our Auditor General report here. Okay, your weakness in the network here, then, yes, yes,
4: baby. Also, I am a report in the Oya Kafa Gold Board, then, also, yeah,
1: sure. Now, you to me, minimize the cost, no, because IMF say, and you're careful, according to the country director.
4: You see. We are international business, a friend baby, thinking global, acting local. Obia or Dinini, up to IMF, so be I say, IMF over by Ghana, you know. Now, would you be
1: say? Hey,
4: IMF, no, or would you also be what Ghana done? That's the first point we must all understand. Sir, IMF, person of what Ghana, and Kaomo, you say, Yemrom, this is about the 18th time. Yakomo, na busa ose yakomo bi a omo prescribe solutions mai yakomo a omo kire yade e be ya ye ho betoye enso ye free ho ani asa ko ho. It means IMF is not there to save your interest and as to protect your interest. IMF omo bemu abra oman no entimi balance the trade, and it is in the interest of the IMF so de bia no ye wo form no matua be maye mrafo na de bia no ye gudie ne nyoma wo kro mu ano ya sesa ko feel. Now the fair job of every government meaning o constitution be kai na ko tu ye mesro so be fa constitution ni bio na wa ko article 36 na ya ye also ban bia ye
1: article 36 okay. Article 66, no. Right. Ewaha. What do you mean, Kandi? That's a echo, be crab. But also, the state shall take all necessary action to ensure that the national economy is managed in such a manner as to maximize the rate of economic development and to secure the maximum welfare, freedom, and happiness of every person in Ghana, and to provide adequate means of livelihood and suitable employment and public assistance to the needy. Okay.
4: What can we end up with Article 183? We've seen a company, me and Yuma Biruna, Ghana for a tea, a memoir, see a casa memoir. Nemo, my argument go see propaganda so Article 183, 2.
1: Okay. Article 183. Okay, let me get it. Maybe. Okay. And come now, okay. 183. Let me pull it here. Therefore, police were with me. Well. Okay. That talks about the central bank. Article 183. Or say, the Bank of Ghana shall be the central bank of Ghana and shall be the only authority to issue the currency of Ghana. 2. The Bank of Ghana shall promote and maintain the stability of the currency of Ghana. Okay. 2A.
4: Articles, Article 36,
1: yeah,
4: and Article 183. Article 36 literally says, "A bambia ya do business war or man penny wa pamphobia, you mouse a moya and say, Moberhansa or man ye be crani ye and you see Cassem be a woman, send ye bear ya, yen ye a chima ye gana for one will be a canoe, ye ni beje. Now, Oko Article 1832 na, a chance Bank of Ghana no so no, ni dwumadi o so di a ne say, eh ye si ka ye friend si di no, na ho den against other currencies, say dollar, say pound so no, e be gina fa ko, abrani abrani sa na kan. Now, ye nya Bank of Ghana, and mind you Bank of Ghana enya profit making institution.
1: Mhm, e so mo mprem fa so.
4: Bank of Ghana dwumadi o so di a ne say, obes odi and you may be good at Quemua, and then Massa, Yesika, your friend is sitting on, and you know what yet make your father. So I will go and be sorry, none of pays there. As a result of the Bank of Ghana, yeah, the past 1 year, city, you have for the city to the dollar, and you know,
1: yeah. Hello?
4: Hello?
1: Network, no,
4: yeah. I will go out to Benga.
1: I'm a two in Kappa.
4: Yeah, I'm people say the Bank of Ghana, yeah, you know. And man, see the number for the last 1 year, and you know,
1: yeah, now. Yeah, relatively stable. Yeah.
4: Absolutely. And it is a Bank of Ghana. Yeah, you know, as I say, among your profit making institution. Not you made the show most of constitution, you say, oh, remember, you see, Kano, I'm what the Jina Fako. Now, what the programs and policies we have to work. Now, a Jina Fako, on what basis now, Ghana, and you better remember, I am a father catcher, say, science, you made the now, among your. Yeah, you know, I must see the digital and your papa. People are not thinking aloud. Yeah, accuse you the SOL administration. I've rather been grand more MVP. Said Bank of Ghana, no one home money because the same policies are out with the buyer. Now, and you mean one my city now more than your day. Now, so who implemented policies? Been us and who Bank of Ghana, you made the idea shows. I said, my city now more than your day. I have every right to criticize the Bank of Ghana.
1: Okay.
4: It is a way. Almost a way in the mass city now. One day, the airport said the data to now. I will be the first person to come and criticize them.
1: Okay.
4: But you don't criticize for criticizing sake. And yet, criticism in the idea, the Akasa, oh, Kasa, no. And it will mean taking lessons from the IMF.
1: Right. So, are you saying, sir, you may need so with the cost now, Abanana? Here is a lot of money. Hello? When me too, when me too, it's okay. The other maybe Sunday said, and G, are you saying, sir, the $1.7 billion? No,
4: yeah, in accounting, me your friend is a cost of sales. Account about the Aquacuna be free.
1: So, okay. Right.
4: And it is about 1.7 annual to me, I could find 10 point according to our $10.8 billion. Big economy,
1: yeah.
4: Gold purchase program, wow, Momunia Forex are not connected, you know. Just a cocoa Bobby Shawaman and Yasani about your barber show, you see the near and then you are not see a city, no edge in a Fakua. On what basis? Now, you make you quantify stability of the currency, you know, send you be a save businessmen and women all mine. Maybe a businessman, it's grand, but to coin. One brand bread between 2017 to 2024, me working capital, you know, as here, as here. And there's a normal game.
1: I say,
4: yeah, boom, Globby. What in Kumasena, Orabo, Miabesia, businessmen, Obibini, I know, or yes, one year. I catch as a yamuhio. Now, Musidi, Sidia, you need electricity in Yoma, and they walk us through, and they agree, you meant to Munya Mubibi. Now, when you grow more. Because to the businessman, no businessman be a person to be planning for a longer period. Now, exchange rate, you know, a way effect for electricity, so a way effect for insurance, so a way effect for BBR. So it's as a yen, and unfortunately, you cram your mother draw, you use your Ghana, no, ever Ghana.
1: Yeah.
4: And it is a ECG back crack cables. Now the dollar, no, a fee be a DTB, a cost, and also a bear affect to electricity price. sɛ nsuo chemicals wɔm de triti no adeɛ kyi biara dollar ne ɛkɔ soro a ɛbɛ affect the chemical price by 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half said the cost of sales you know a free 14.5 up by 11.4 or so and said and I say fees are now omutiama gold board no and omate so and in your manioma nanti sadie we yesia now we who said there is an improvement in the system coupled with the fact that there has been massive stability what's the member make say yeah about the cut 22 billion now cut 22 billion and now got the dividend of the stability of the economy
1: and then your unka na say we can kan na nka we can fast where yenya
4: ba nyinyi afa ne say mia bibi so
1: me say na we can kan o mo kan kan nka say o mo so can fast where aba no very well. Na me say o kaka en ka pese o mo kaka no ho asem na o mo kan fas wo so ade abre ba en de yesa o mo nka
4: o kaka ho gwa asem o kan fas wo ade aba ye ni ye tie ya ho you see baby politics that do yesa o betu ku mu na no na go fo fo ya tire krom a ya to se di $1 to 17 cedis ya tina krom han mu a e tru ba 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catch ro my brother pay fast price to change pay fast who you mistake 30 minutes near south to and you say na money yake are ya gina ye re fi nyoma na oh, and you know, okay. Oman here, chichere, so I had a party, now dintro, oba bedi oman, so wo enye ni ya. 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
1: 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Already mu akusi breben do you have GDA wo mu se bibi be pie mu ana?
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1: Okay.
4: So,
1: right. Right. Solomon, who is here? That's the anope.
4: That's
1: the anope. Solomon Owusu, communications director for the United Party of Afrafranto, and you know, etchi in komono. Na wohwe petition omo dia kona, omo ani abre se yenyen twetwe mu afenyo edienu. Nana kwa bramdwa jum.
0: Akwa, I can understand Solomon's sentiment. I can understand his sentiment. I'm saying any baby free, but then asema all kind of say I can say it is not right to blame good boy. Board solely yeah. Say waboka, but who here said they know I could jump on Chroma Kind? Who here said you find it how sir cano a fast buy?
1: But wasn't the worry, no sooner say they are not also talking about the benefits because it's ready beano.
0: Oh, yes,
1: we'll spend DB to gain DB.
0: Yes, yeah, it is true. Say,
1: oh, the num the yin.
0: I am no cray. Oh, Ghana and Kwana, yeah, what system be say? Yes, a school dying. Yeah, but just yeah, Mr. School dying. Oh, that is the problem. Abina said the interest of Bank of Ghana would stabilize this city. Because I said, no. I remember in 2015 or so, Uncle Fibon, the Bank of Ghana court, kind of saying, Supreme Court, said, oh, Mama, city no, as we're sitting in the trash in Aoka, Oko. It was said this way. But they can say intellectual discourse in a solo. In fact,
1: but we were Juma Yin, so I say it's me, Bobasu.
0: I don't know paid.
1: No, I'm not talking about that.
0: Beyond my idea, my
1: answer. Abain, Yehowe, President Kra, at the presidency, Omuma Awards, Anna.
0: Yes.
1: Yehma Award.
0: Yes.
1: Basu will be a Yejuma.
0: Oh, and no, make us say, Sir Abain Boa Basua. It's just a way with Juma Yi.
1: Yeah.
0: We were Juma Yi Boa Basua. It's okay.
1: Yeah.
0: But, Michel said, Ewa Juma also, we ye. What said, you know? What tell us to Super Basua? I can just massa. And sorry for the whole. And see, what you want to know? But who can say, Oma, I make it gains into Yem forget it, Kanoa. I'm saying why. At least I was said we need better and further particulars. Sir, cost no operational cost no hini free bar. Can't we do anything about it?
1: Okay.
0: As a country, yen you know.
1: Right.
0: Thank you.
1: Yeah, I'm for the Akanun chat one time as no mighty
0: problem. Emmanuel say me on baby. Oh, mo be come and tea cook do. And me man nyina be ma bi ohun mo jun so out ya one be ma jun so no try da na so so kokokoko. Process problems nyina no be we hia. Wunchun capsules. Mr. Kill so why am rewon pem. I think article from Odeboy and Yanwe Jemu, who been here, Mr. Kill. Man, the Arab and Zen tablets, about you, Pimano, Isisia, and Fio, Bio, Bunin Sao, Tia, and Sabunu Cream, and Musu Ye, about you, been here, Bissanse, and my boy, I feel back, come, what I say. Namo de Gia, dear, who bets my friend 0244-275-429. Maybe a trade will be a so qua, who been here, be ever my catcher said, Absa credit card in tea, and maybe be episode to be a bit matto. Next, what you can get crack and see where that's only a form cry. Sir Unisca, butum, now we a businessman, over so to be. 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
1: Right, thank you very much.
0: H&H rice, H&H sardines, H&H mackerel, H&H spaghetti, and then Utopia, also H&H brands, and the Koyipa. 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
1: Right, thank you. Inshallah 04.5.

0: 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All right, Brahman, Boafo loans, no, so yeah, the mouse, Society General Ghana, SG Ghana, yeah, the Boafo loans, no, mouse, you know, of Empire, phrase 0302 214 314. Very wonderful one. 0322 0 8358 1 8 3 5 8 2 8 3 5 8 3. Bit me a friend you train combo and I'm playing combo ye din na no my in combo ye first caller. Hello
1: akokwa
0: minia
1: what's the key?
0: Hey,
1: I'm tabu so more pen my dear, so I thank you.
0: I thank you too. They said they will see bomb me din dia say minia chi bantama market secretary opon chi chiku SNOPA right
1: adope.
0: Mm-hmm. Okay. Ah,
1: that's right.
0: Wonderful.
1: So, with a branch, you know, or a bridge,
0: eh Solomon
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0: Then so, mummy and Jim, Nayan Chair and Fatua buy a care by and let's say, Yabaham Fatu, and Yabi, and Upper Babia, a yap dance. Yan Kamushi, Nayaka, a branch and a Samoa. Now, man for a woman or mine.
1: Okay. May I say, Patrick, hello?
2: Hello, good morning.
1: Good morning.
2: The patron and pumpkin.
1: I don't mean where
2: you're the chair at your phone now.
1: Udi,
2: your friend Michael Sadika, Sadika Adams, hopefully Chrome Constituency organizer of MPP.
1: Oh, okay. Enjoy.
2: In fact, it's your mupa.
1: Right.
2: But after Fanto Communication Director, I'll be passing it in. Or end it up, say, or you're in this room. Or start here, no. I mean, one interest room, or say, auditor report, say, good board, or Matu, any of us, or any of us, Article 187. What kind of Article 187 is, may be in which they say, all reports must say almost on good in Faso. It's not we are expecting say.
1: I know your constitution.
2: Okay.
1: Or chair mandate dear or no a ye and shishimu me who say ubi aboka or none two me crans who are yen shishimu auditor general or chess or no ko yen shishimu who say good bod nyam faso. But any report no kind.
2: And you are no report to a chess a good nyam faso. I don't know why my uncle's report no. Say okay, IMF dear no. I don't know why my uncle no. Or ending so or my young say. Or you against MPP. And you are some kind of in Nano. Some said, or send it in the Dominina. And to my friend, Nipa, independent person. More friend, this in the Kasai. And tell this in here, yes, but so the Kasapa Afa, a leader, home, a leader, Patrick, I say.
1: On your MPP, or a United Party, Afra Franto. In fact, previously, the Crano MPP. And she on one kind, send who won't be, no, Nekasa Emote. And he is a United Party. Communications Director Solomon Owusu. Hello. Okay. Mate, hello.
2: Wow. Me da masi nyamin kamo.
1: Menzo me da CP. Okay. Hello.
3: Hello, Nana.
1: Right, Minya.
3: Nana, I'm the new Midwest room. 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And a good boy, okay, I ask him. That good boy now must be a fuck good one, and then what he say? A couple of Buja and a Bobu and a Buja Okoi. Can we get a couple of Yamokai and Paswa? About one year and Paswa. Oh, Namasaki, now I feel upon the market, defending Gracia, would you mind PP? I have a papa. Can I say myself was a minority leader? Can no more hear you? What you're buying Gracia and our year?
1: Okay. May I say thank you, next caller. Hello. Hello.
4: Hello. Akokwa.
1: Minya.
4: Mona Jumo.
1: That's it. Ejuma. That's
4: it. Na Joel. Ahenu ma koko bena midodo.
1: Right, Joel. Enti.
4: Na wachi na na afrechum kama.
1: Ojo so.
4: Good boy. Sema ye kani. Me ayen mwana se afanya maki ediababo nti. Baya na yao. Sina mo kani na ye. And then this first and all mobile radio to know of a chance where they didn't exist. Yeah, be kind who that though. So they say the beer or yet me and baby, they say the search of phones where who get their cost of no man can reach and send them from our about the other. I did have a boil mine or any other good board, a boil mine. So, thinking against it, the other boil mine, I am just a bit my boil mine, and you see, I'm fine, your policy, I am fine, your policy. So I asked an MP in the question and asked at a time, Lucy. So a bathroom. MPP now what the movie man across the road now bathroom. But Nana, I'm in Kamo Hawaii.
1: All right, on council. Thank you very much. I'm in for last call. Hello.
5: Over.
1: Good day.
5: I'm Israel. Good morning, Abema. Please, good day. Nobody can make that show.
1: Right.
5: Over. No, but actually, say, Papa, uncle, for a branch of NDC. Also, I have indicated. And not the same if the Mekate uncle for a branch of NDC. I know my shadow person will divert your attention.
1: Alan Chemartin, you're my flag bearer.
5: Oh, any problem. Of Alan Chemartin, your MPP name. You will be aware. And no, you're NDC and no MPP. You will be so aware. And no, you're MPP and no NDC. So, what difference does it make?
1: Opposition party. Right.
5: That is it. Me, I'm a place club with an MPP. What do you make me a NDC? I mean, Pingu.
1: Hey! I don't know. I'm
5: in pain. But what's going to make me a TPP? And this is the name
1: of the TPP. Goodie.
5: Or boy,
1: Debbie. Over. Yeah, order to our seminars.

0: baby, I can't call it.
1: That's your offer. It's my catcher, say a branch of NDC, own any more question where they go. But I am a second Ghana for a home. Or say, Omonia, a year, I can't say dividends. But I can't say a coach,
0: first war,
1: 10.1 billion, and your book and genius, a canaka. Offer your good near winning before, since independence, before another dam could afford the bar, you knew there a year. I can say 4 million tons. As at the time of the Kufa, you go to over 32 million or say tons of a work. I can tell me one.
0: 32 tons.
1: What you say?
0: In tons.
1: I mean, I'm good, no send me a canoe. I and Uncle Foy, but my beton good reserves MPP a people who win now my beton. That's a what beton you go the wound in an house woman. And for so I hear here. What's your canoe happen? My inca. Of a day, I'm a cat, but you're for your mobile, so maybe you are no more. No more say you.
0: Okay. Right. But that's your good day. In fact, you're in Shawan 0.5. Quabana, I'm going to
2: say, I'm 32 tons.
0: Tons.
2: 32 tons, Mr.
0: But I say, you're making notice, you know, say about good in the whole world. Where you're Africa, Hano. We are running first. It's a good production. Yeah, that's true.
2: West Africa.
0: Yeah, and you know, yeah, that's true in
2: that's
0: West
2: right.
0: Africa.
2: That's right.
0: But no such as say if any years.
2: Mr. Akwa, your head teacher. Ninia no e jase ne ewo asaman.
0: Okay.
2: Ochina eye ne 1 week celebration. Nana ose sechi be ko.
0: Okay.
2: Iti esi kui kuimun same team no beba na ya beta nechi.
0: Right.
2: Ama bibia aye kama. Na birthdays na me kahwa same no.
0: Okay. Yeah,
2: I'll say, but I say thank you for this day,
0: okay.
2: Champion host. I'm delighted to wish a very good friend of mine, Dako Daniel, aka Oman Gaddafi, a blessed birthday.
0: Okay.
2: May the great God bless him with good health, more cash, and long life. From Nana Trinibu Akodia of Impatum, aka Kofi Fridge. And I wish to say happy blessed birthday to Mr. Richmond Jamina,
0: who attends. Bonidino, I wish.
2: Victory Abundance Church. And yeah, I would die in
0: the game. Happy birthday. Yeah, thank you very much. Yeah, na omo eyinyane ewadodo kaso be kan area. Right, the base here in Shira 104.5. Your friend Berima Kofi Dawson with me from Yakokwa tin na kwabra mprachum kan. Sansuna Eugene Osei to the fact check and so to firm. 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
3: 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Ebos Live. 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Ebos Fiada. Hey, the Clash of the Titans.
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3: Fantabulous Kumasi Santi Kotoko. The Club of the Century. Ukumapim Apim Ebeba. And Alfie, the Continental Club Masters. Phobia, hearts of hope. Never said I until the bones are rotten. 3 p.m. sharp. Negamra Frias here. No one in BB. Gabri Kambo cutting razor. Members of parliament versus the executives. 1 p.m. I was a YMPC campaign. And the man to the view. Hey. Answer at 3 p.m. Gabri Kassel Frias here. My energy the 2026 edition. Emea Santi Kotoko. Anas hearts of hope. 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
5: Gradually, our football is declining. Let me tell you why you can even tell that our football is declining. If we need 23 players to represent Ghana at the under 20 level, and about 15 of them are foreign-based players, you don't think that your football is dying? Under 20 level, here. Qualifying series, so not going to African World Youth Championship. If you are going to the World Youth Championship and you decide to bring all your players, that is understood.
4: It was a call that maybe should have happened long when before. It's a call that should have happened long way before. I think when your government don't call for the Afghan, you can't call the federal. That's my call to you. You know, I know him. He was paid, not linked together, but like I paid under him when he was assistant, as a coach, etc. But after that, he was able to actually qualify as to the World Cup. So then, if I have the then I'm about.
6: Very great feeling because always when you are at a center court of you are at home, so I'm feeling so great.
7: Yes,
6: because I came here as a very young boy, and even when I was leaving, I was still young, so I was having that kind of dream that definitely I'm going to be back and then I continue the good works for this club.
7: What is so different about Dalat now?
6: Maturity, because I went outside the country and the kind of experiences that I just got over there, and then even within my center court when I was here, I had my challenges and let's see the good moments as well.
8: Ja cap a la dreta per Xavi, assistència de Xavi, més cap a la dreta per Messi, immens Messi, encara Messi, encara Messi, encara Messi, encara Messi, encara Messi, encara Messi, encara Messi, encara Messi, encara Messi, encara Messi.

0: Lozano here into the penalty. 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Neuer nowhere.
1: Ensure power sports. 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

0: 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For chisini nishwa passports. Isanse ne. And come on, move him, papa, papa, papa, papa. It is joining live on YouTube in Shaw TV. YouTube in Shaw TV. Mr. Oba, now also subscribe to channel on the Yama movie. Jam message, you know, Gabby Trump, the Akraman in the bar. Mr. Some messages are, Modia Banini, and Ebe King Kai. And so, Etimi, Eddie Amamo. And now, a Monday night football in the Premier League. Nanyas and Kutua. Na Tim from Sir Fulham, Omotifie. Eto amusadi fre eye Chelsea football club no na etie for game the corner ye no Chelsea ehyemiensa ema eye Fulham for no amotika no emienu. In fact, it was a hard fought eye victory and a Chelsea nyai over eye team from say eye Fulham na na ye bo game wie no. In fact, Chelsea supporter do do na if you say Chelsea team no. In fact, eye ye the only department o mfu say or some people for ye bibi fa ho no eye omukokipa Robert Sanchez na no pay Chelsea for nse sen ye de san komo no e de ebremo Ghanaian international Oscar 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fresh update. Ah, ye de Abramo from Man City. And also Ankomono. Awa ye de San Komini Nano Ede Bramo Jumedino. And so there's latest update. In fact, we're a new twist. Yes, I let you come out of the phone per se Abrante first Julian Alvarez. Ekusia kai o Premier League nim. But Abrante dun sum perso bako. Na eye team bear crown on perso mo Abrante koba. Also kobo emfamo mi. And also ye de update no Ede Bramo Joshua Zegzi. And also, you on the story with her. Yakoba, na it is her story, no. And so, etimi edi amamo. 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But Turkey deal, no, ekulap say. E say, Arante ni meka say, Libya. And now, onusu, ekona afi, Libyan champion. Onusu, akwa kusia kai, edi amamo. Democracy Cup, no. Meba chone, and yeah, started build up near Kumasi Asante Kotoko. And has a folk and Wabuan so far. Yami had my Friday and a game, no. 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
3: Wei afibia yeye no bakope afei na afi we die no mre na so bibia ye titu so se boom e high sense factory direct promo everything 18th to 28th August how is it dying now fani mesi esiemu ana wo 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kitchen appliances and even break a home yate so so high sense yeah the factory price of a showroom who don't tra what are high sense ya what are the effect the any bonnet da form na e check yeah we 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
13: 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The Battle of Brilliant Ideas is back. And Rantewa and Mabawa wabini ye fra Santemamu, Senior High School Ahudwa Mubesia, Abobo Nsemwa Puarisa, Adjia Chinye Mudo, Adjia Jiabaso Bodye, and Kodabe Kaumutira Bomwa Jine Samwa Kasaku Kodroso, Sharp Arguments, Confidence, Critical Thinking, Teamwork, and Unforgettable Moments as every point counts and every voice matters. Don't miss this excitement, the passion, and the clash of ideas. Love FM, Kel Chaco Toothpaste, High School Debate, Jumadie, and Kel Chaco Toothpaste, Ashanti Regional SRC, CHARS, and Original Directorate of GES, and a Debre War.
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6: Well, okay, sure, you know, one account radio station as soon as you pay your mammy and auntie. Yes, I'm my quabba at the bad media, so you're conquer form. I'm on so now, yeah, the update, you know, at the abenti, what any are now yet to me a papi, the abominano, so at to me a boy a partner, the attendee, and stories I did, but my pamuasa matos are any, hey, and yeah, and that the mobatinsum is answer my bob one, someone who be mediba, so see, I'm detaining you now, Monsabaka, and that the hint our toss in Yano. Mama Munsa to me a canna to me about on transfers. Players are alcohol, players are ever. Wobo sign new player be a Hunkoba Kakra. Eddie by that chassis is a Yanomi Obuja player Koyo. Ay, as I see, hey, Yasobako, a Hunkoba Kakra, I didn't know the ever. And as you don't have a reason, so Ziziano, oh dear, Mekaba, Mekaba now. Mama Bedin Kobin in Adia Menti. What about young papi, not young woman? It's answer, who call you to Benum, I ensure TV. It was you to Mandom Pato, quite our message, you know. Every penny making caring in Adiama. After Suboko TikToker, me TikTokers, you know, Yanabo, Obianso, and Reposi, who are TikToker, Reposi, Sanya Bea Fufro, and so Ebe get in touch now. Women Sanya Suni Biahena, let to me, a boy a pa, young fast enough for men you may quano pay. When we deny a church in a pa, we didn't summon your dear brother, a promedin, a idea who hear your pen to me, Bab. Never be such own promises and Kulun Gana Limited. Women in Upadia, Omedi Abba, women in two capture by a meme drew, a boba may be. Bema Johnson Tentama Wedro, a Huntu capture, and a Babuaya Pa, Doctor Katos a prostate, enlargement, and a Tito Wedro Huntu capture. 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

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Imagine who will be a fifth tattoo. If you fancy two, I didn't come, and a genuine pedian pato, will you sue Rexona? What are the so little bit to master by 3 days? What about when your problem be as I had in her? A moon conco bone, a moon him, who to be one who besides a dear Rexona, eh? Now the unwanted one, what can be a cotton on so at me and your beam and so auto, the pato, oko, a cosmetic shop, any baby. 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I would do don't he? I am one training and your menina at my queer come at your man now. Yes, and seven as here, not your new Kobaka cra, na me room, na matisa, a total yet to me do Kobana, Oka Laliga, Valencia Bobo Kodana, and you men on so woman we betis, and a DC and a new gamer, Abaso, Afenso, Oko Englander, EFL, Bato, Capno, Games, no, Bebre, Etoja, Cardiff, Wabum, and in Norway City. 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We move boss Rampton. Now when you are Stevenage, we move so Elbow Reading. 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

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I'm so qualified for Champions League. 90 million cushion. I'm more musica. I just want to turn players. I'm a born assume 50 million euros. I need a reporter. A filion a cutie at the album. And turn up. Yes, sir. What would you come as a woman? Woman play about co. A quantum said, I know. Yes, a palo fasanka. As for pain or a terminal head. I know. Abantani daddy duty. 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
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to many bubu players now. And on a Gazetta dello Sport, and no, you're Kuaka Tabaka and also Italy. And the Baba to just say, one more front page in him, not the entire front page, the other hall. I Alexander Solov, one more player, Adam
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Enso a boy 3 goals in fact. 3 goals rather. 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In the debut game. 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Awa Chelsea game ni ma. Mebe nya but na ma wine no mako edia mam na yetimi enso akweni better before then no Alaskaster Enterprises is here with them what the world people said about quality brand curtains what the aroma diffusers what the best spread offers inflatable sofa tears what me the ring light what me the best sound lamps what me the sofa covers and sofa decorative watches ni flowers ni nyina no what ma koko 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denim shirt in Canada near to do Womini MTD office and as Echo Bank, and a denim shirt, Woman or Messenum, I 0256330075, finances 0200281080. 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
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But now, mami starting to say, another Chelsea Ebo game. 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

0: 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you the two pains as here. One more at the bioglobin swap, and in a capsule, and no vitamin B12, folic acid, and iron as a woman. A bomber test any pedian will be a wintimina, will be a kuma bo pedi pedi, who me and so after when you switch in you. What's what any and so man, yet traffic, where do you? Woman the 12 of 400 and soba, and yet the family dilemma as was to notice a hip, and about bomber we send near two sons, not here. Adama, ya wo, aya, me pato, ne so fancy at the mankuda, and a tablet and pay for an anum. Woman number is 056 1 088 666 and answer 056 1 088 666 3. Now, which one you do pay me? Wet man or nominal man so queer at your man when you may call any of front KP na and a pay woman so as we as now. Yeah, baby, we uncover a man so some of them at your man now. It's also new player now meeting in Kenya. 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
2: Bibiaba.
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0: Oh yeah, Sanchez ni nyade. 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And the Midikan, but this has a Chelsea supporters need to amadumu.
2: Whole city,
0: oh man!
2: And now we move game.
0: And then Premier League in sanity sometimes. And get to our normal setting. So, huh? And the Chelsea fans now move drama so. Say, I'm with team number. 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Be a Maya dear pan. Someone here about draw. Say, party. 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Now the cashless air market, no, Yenfem are over 50 air plus vendors. 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And I'm a day Emma will say, it's a car on your mano, ne boy did too much. And now can who be say, na unya fra, ye bo 3,000 a deco. So na filmas car pass a buy ye, a tear for Yamian Lucene, or Mammy owns a say a car, ne buono a horn yaman so, ne buono a fo papa, papa, papa, papa, yanum a biache, me patro dava ni bia utime, so cano o de year juma, ana a ye private car, one castle you and canka. You see Mercedes Benz on C. Aye, aye, no so ha. 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Electronics. 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Fifi Manfred. Very good morning.
1: Good morning.
0: Now to say
1: Nyamiadom bi abako now say.
0: Nyamiadom ohye. Ohye pa. Isi we na ano ade mutim ne ye, mutim ne nyamye nnu kweni. Tim ne kama.
1: Ye, mutim ne.
0: We. Oh, me bo abaso so mpo.
1: Awu akoko awasa cha ko ma any feather.
0: We are oh say em fenti na meka.
1: Fashion otu say there isn't a single Chelsea fan that hopes that Richard Obabe ka say Chelsea team dey yenene ni age. Di onu pe so o ni say ni Chelsea team dey she. That is the most important thing. So we say why Jane say Nkofu ka say oh Fifi press his neck into be start with oh mutin ni e ko fi mutin ni e na say yeah. We don't have time. When you take that Manchester United team and you take this Chelsea team, we know in the last few years, you didn't team Abobra. You didn't team any players, J World Cups, the Cobo World Cup finals. You didn't team all J trophies in the midst of all the storm.
0: FIFA Club World Cup.
1: So, as you see, say, so, they are all.
0: That's not any trophy.
1: Exactly, any trophy. Yeah, because he trophy.
0: Di bra me as am na okay.
1: There be na ono na any trophy no waji bi woji bi dabe. Have you ever won anything in the last year?
0: Yeah, your opportunity an ko bobi.
1: Why as am outside? So when your opportunity.
0: Ah, see bobi an ke bit me anje.
1: We dey na here ya when your opportunity. FIFA the criteria ne buy.
0: Na yam fit.
1: You did not yes one fit, you did not meet it. Now you're below the standard. Eti we yeah, queer name as a clan.
0: And then we.
1: Oh, okay. Of course.
0: That's it.
1: So, who's who coach? You know, so no, I'm here for Danny B.
0: Mm-hmm.
1: But when you walk up, when you lose, Champions League, no crown, or any bonnet dinner. But there is a midfielder that in his time he was a metronome. Young monk football, baby, a book of Dubiano. On a coach. You really are self and a Juma as a coach. Oboya ko European final unbeaten until the final Gianpiero Gasperini is no be answer. That is the kind of coach we have.
0: Waja bakuno mu.
1: Wana.
0: Oko Real Madrid waja wayi hone free.
1: Na the coach when your opportunity of coaching Madrid.
0: Ah.
1: Eh?
0: Coach in a credentials now dey man no pay. Obo bon wayi be free na make call say. Dia wuki kani na okwa baby wa yuwe film na meka uki.
1: Nare okwa ni makati.
0: Okwa Real Madrid ya pamono. Ya pamono wa Real Madrid.
1: Oh hi, of course. Okwa.
0: Because wa anyade nane performance in kui ya pamono.
1: Mbebe ya pamono wu coach.
0: Ya pamono wai.
1: Mendes bro. In the championship.
0: Na ya championship ni board in che Premier League.
1: So, mami, can you come in my example?
0: Maza, dear example.
1: Okay, see for two maybe don't do it. Mammy from the good. Mammy come up with the nothing, baby. Baby, that's it. Your Pamu, baby, your Pamu, baby, different. Baby, why your Pamu, and Pamu, crack. So, and a person, what about? Just quietly sit down. Now, these are questions. The HH, Mumma.
0: Oh, Bamu, Timmy, then I'm in Ukraine. Yeah. Timmy, then I'm in.
1: Don't be saying the Timmy, then I'm in.
0: It's me, Menka's a Timmy, Yana.
1: Yeah, I'm perfect fully.
0: Oh,
1: sir.
0: Oh, yes, may I found fully?
1: That's all you matter.
0: Oh, David.
1: Then you're crocodile.
0: Yeah, and I'm sure you gave me 90 minutes. In fact, at a point between an army bomb is a much else. It's a
1: crocodile. Oh, sir. See, BB Balassi, I don't care to crop up because all of you would be up. See, you're pet, Sanyaman. Yeah, baby, you're human. Let me ask your questions. Okay. Let us do the analysis. Okay. That kind of Chelsea four messages and menu do one man. That is what is important.
0: Who we are making message be braba.
1: I'm sure say today the biggest question that every football fan, and yet Chelsea for Nkwa, who want to know that Chelsea for so much. And it was a big game, but a day and a Chelsea year call away from home. A course Fulham by 3-2. Now me too much yeah baby lika crebiso. Which only is last season, this same fixture Chelsea you see at the
0: Craven
1: Cottage.
0: Yeah.
1: And because, sir, Obi Otete maybe I will probably be familiar with something I usually say, sir, Rich. The idea in the last few years, not a year game for a lot of London clubs to win the Premier League is because of the many London derbies available. Now me catch you say Joshua Budu say Fulham or West London, and they are West London neighbors, and it's a rivalry in Broadway, and they have to go to Freddie say Craven Cottage to go and make sure say they will go and get a job done against Steve and Freddie Fulham. Which, but before that, in as much as the game was being played in Fulham and West London, the subplot and side stories of the game was probably some of the best women who play football stories. No? You may touch no commodity, but this.
0: Xabi Alonso akwete Real Madrid.
1: Yeah.
0: Ye promo no na coach Ben Yednebaya Abarawa.
1: Abarawa, yeah.
0: Abarawa nso me am famadi team no. Do ebo season ni wiede bado mfu se ni mfu susa
1: yeah
0: eno mujanu kwan omujanu kwan a team be na okofa Fulham Chelsea coach no han
1: Xabi Alonso
0: first game two coaches in ebo football in the stories
1: interest na retuni there are some nuances in between even the story you just told that last night I found out them say oh see e ka se football no Senko focus on pe football na obi mo ntia sia. Ana we don't get it but it is these things. Rich unim say na ye come Madrid combination. But we forget to mention that both of them played for Liverpool. Okay.
0: Mhm.
1: Omo nyina about for Liverpool. Iti time na Alvaro Abeloa e wo Liverpool no. There was a time where na Brent your friend Xabi Alonso e so Liverpool. It is two Spanish players. Marich, they are very interesting. Both of them. Omo we need the Euros together and have Vicente del Bosque in Spain. They won the World Cup together in 2010. The same coach, Vicente del Bosque. Rich, Omo me and Unia played together at Football Club Real Madrid. Omo me and Unia played together at Liverpool. In fact, between them, there is 222 games as teammates. Now, Rich, one of the money are very interested. When both of them started their coaching badges, both of them went to Real Madrid La Fabrica. Uncle, you see Madrid in Crown Crack, Castilla, boys, no? And until in the Fulham team, you could see Gonzalo Garcia more, and Palacios more from Madrid. So there was a huge Madrid connection, but also the Spanish connection and the Liverpool connection. In general, commentary, commentator, can say, you see, Xabi Alonso, ba. Any Alvaro Abeloa, ma, echo the same school. Now, according to the Sky Sports commentator, or yes, she was a saddle no muko school, or met to a match or so. Hey, remember passion, over passion. So that rivalry was there, and it was football and its stories. Rich, Adia Bakwa, I did not know before the game was that. Xabi Alonso's first game as a Premier League player, but against Fulham with Liverpool. Now, Osei at the Craven Cottage. So his first game, Premier League, as a player for Liverpool, he played against Fulham. In his first game as a coach for Chelsea, he played against Fulham. But this time, he had his friend on the sidelines. Which, honestly speaking, I didn't expect the game to start the way it started. Again, one of those subplots in the game, I thought the game will, that both teams will settle. And then, as game, you know, we will begin to see certain things or more variations near way ball without the ball, near way ball with the ball. But within 31 seconds, and again, according to Opta, it is the quickest I will be able to go in the opening day of a team in English Premier League. In a João Pedro share
0: 31 seconds.
1: All right, Niamh, very interesting. This whole João Pedro conversation is not just about the 31 seconds. But it is supposed to be linked to something that you are worried about in the lead up to Samachi. Which you can last week. Better Thursday, Friday, Hoban. Okay, what was the biggest worry and what Chelsea for team? And even if you football fans, with respect to João Pedro. Mikael, according to Naman Aishet. Chelsea number 9 in Shagos. Chelsea number 9 in Shagos.
0: Curse number.
1: Curse number 9 shirts. Mini ana kwami afremi Emmanuel Sela afremi na Chelsea phone Kofi ye den na João Pedro kra pre no ho aden wa kwaji na manai shirt João Pedro se maji Rich in 31 seconds he shut all of us up se munyantu wa se kakra enokre na manai na na nie ma bi batabata ho But in 39 seconds, he went into the game and then got the very first goal for Chelsea.
0: And you're too early.
1: I'm not saying he's a breaky case.
0: Okay.
1: But if Sir Ose Jessia Emuo Drew and it's supposed to prevent you, and in 31 seconds, and you draw Pedro 1, number 9 case 0, they are. Draw Pedro Kita, comfortable lead.
0: Okay.
1: He now has to build from there. But who is that? The big conversation with Xabi Alonso saying so about Chelsea, you know, has been said, Obe bon a three back now, Obo, Ewo, buy no for Leverkusen, you know. And now, so Obe bon a four back now, Obo, Ewo, team Alfredo, Football Club Real Madrid. And to be honest, I think, say, another game, you know, has taught us exactly how Xabi sees the style of playing instead of person of body matches. Who say, who say a game now? Marcus and nominally, Chelsea started with a three back. It's Levi Cole, Maxence Lacroix, Echampon, Sanchez. From what we heard, Naka said when you're not Kakra, so he was absent. Same for Marco Palestra. According to Xabi, he didn't want to risk them into Okacho Omiyansu more rested. So that he can go into the game with Romeo Lavia and he resumes. Which coincidentally, Chelsea midfield me normally call game me na two of the most injury-prone players in our Chelsea team. No more bars, a new look midfield. Then had João Hato as the left back, Malo Gusto as the left wing back, Cole Palmer, João Pedro, and Morgan Rodgers. They were going to face another coach or what the Spanish football education. And now, even before I go on, this is the Fulham lineup, and I've seen a Michelle. It's time for us to do the switch. Rich, when you listen to Alvaro Abeloa, the Fulham lineup no shows clearly the Spanish football DNA that Papa and friend Alvaro Abeloa Ekita as a coach. And it's also Shebo Ribia. You saw how very confident in that Fulham for there. I'm a long run.
0: That I'm a branch of friend Ken.
1: Just Ken.
0: Oshé first goal.
1: Now Gonzalo Garcia mo player somebody receive on the holder play. No more play forward. Almost everything that they needed in terms of controlling the game and then playing as a confident side on Betinya Juma to get the results for them. That is what the Fulham team was able to do. And when you watch the game closely, you could tell say, Obi the Spanish La Liga Libiaba. Where teams don't particularly want to sit deep and then try to seize, okay, you bet me and ya go back, kubini a shati a shop, and that did not happen in the game. In fact, throughout the game, it was very, very clear. So, based on the way another Chelsea person about the game, based on the way another Fulham for person bomb game, the game was going to be very open. Now, Rich, Xabi Alonso, and your three back noble. I think that because of the experience at Leverkusen, your three back, and your man. Any Yokoko who here at Madrid, they are four back no so betting. He sort of wants to marry okay, see three back in the advantage in the MFA. Back four in the advantage in the MFA. Now, who analyze the goals? Chelsea's second goal no share with Maxence Lecrano. It is the main reason why Xabi Alonso wants to keep the three back, but wants to have an eye on rotations and hence the four back. Into your starting games now, you will see that there are going to be times where Chelsea are going to go in more or less like a 3-4-3 when they are starting the game. But Obo Bona, there are times where there are a lot of rotations in how they play. Rich, when you go back to go and analyze Chelsea ball normal ball in terms of how they wanted to play on the ball, how they wanted to receive the, they start with a 3-back like this. Then you have your two central midfielders, no, in Lavia and in Rich James. You want physicality, you want all of that from there. Then the three attackers no, are very narrow in the middle of the park. What you didn't say this weekend, for the first Premier League weekend, no, Chelsea covered the most ground in the Premier League. So I'll make last season here, and then catch you say Chelsea the only team in the Premier League. See, there were 20 teams of Premier League Nima, almost 18 outran them in almost every game.
0: I'm gonna run it.
1: It's one more game will be and cover more ground than any team last season for Premier League. Matthew will be behind, they were always outrun. But for the first game under Xabi Alonso, Chelsea throughout this weekend, your boy Premier League match they won in, they outrun everybody in the Premier League. And that points me to what Xabi Alonso wants to do in terms of the principles. He wants to tactically set up in more or less like a hybrid of a three-back. See, because all she team, now we'll go back to analyze the goals. Chelsea press here, it becomes more or less like a 4-4-2 in a zonal marking. Because they be able to call Palmer back by Shemu Echire. So now he will use the two players of Morgan Rogers and your Brentia friend Joao Pedro to lead the press. Then sit in a zonal marking before if they are triggers, he can go in man for man. Which only means here. So Obi boy in the back fiver. Now so City in a 4-5-4-1. See, no Johnny number 9 quite so impressive when you want man. Now it is too the distance near too far. So when you are transitioner. So you don't want that. Number two, when you are coming to press, you have a lot of distance to cover. So it will kita bona or bo in a 3 at the back system. So the bear maxes the Kurabenya the shield from the wide areas to play his football. So the bear Levi Ku will be defending from the left channel. And then Jaw had to always see before on the right channel. But Onyelusubona, he wants to come back into a 4-4-2 zone now. Then Senebeya, he can now do away with the cons or the downsides of the back three or the back five. And for me, I watched the game in Rams. Hey, this is how Xabi wants to play his game. Some would have thought Sabianke 4-3-3 would have been good. But the dynamism of the front three, Emmanuel, yeah, very interesting in terms of what Xabi Alonso wants to go. I think that we can go back to Yada Winnie, you see images from now. Very, very solid for Xabi Alonso. First goal in Bayern, I don't know what you thought. Did you think that Chelsea Bible show bear 4, 5, 6?
0: If I had no P.
1: Okay.
0: My son TV all right, yeah. But I mean far the abontiaba me buy 1-0.
1: Yeah. 31 seconds. Yeah. Yeah, it's nice cry.
0: Na game is here more 1 minute cry, and then Chelsea has a one. So me share replay now. I was like, oh, yeah. Okay. They were Chelsea pressing full of media. And I think this is them say and no be one of my weapons.
1: The strength.
0: No be you.
1: Yeah.
0: Press trigger.
1: Yeah.
0: Man. And it really worked. So Osha, even the second game crown, yeah, the same thing.
1: The second goal. Which Obi our journey as on the tactical board that wants to know how the goals came about in its analysis. Now, here we go. Which said, in the analysis of the goals, now I'll point out a few things that we still use to analyze how Xabi wants to play. Say two things have happened. Meka Chelsea want to press in a 4-4-2 without the ball. It is clear. The back line is four. You not see the last person in this area. But you can see say a two players they're pressing up top. Then four in the middle, four at the back. Without the ball, they want to press 4-4-2. Whether high, in fact, usually a medium block, then they transit into high based on the press triggers. Now, I'm pressing full and full and full and call long enough. Rich, you remember when Chelsea were going onto the market to ask for AB Obisebia, Obise Maxence Lacra? I told you, say, I didn't corner Chelsea knee or somebody who could comfortably win aerial duels and then transit. First goal at Chelsea, say, it was a long ball that was won by Maxence Lacra. This is it. It was Gonzalo Garcia versus our branch friend Maxence Lacra. Now, Lacra knocks the ball down. That is where our branch friend Cole Palmer comes in to come and pick up the ball. Immediately, Cole Palmer nyan far ball nepe. What I like about the whole conversation is the way Cole Palmer quickly slotted the ball into the path of our branch friend Joao Pedro for the first goal to come. Who knew says how good that Joao Pedro shared? Obi Fufu Nesha Sanda Manai shared. No, no, no. Chance na goalkeeper. Best me bo biadi.
0: No.
1: E go what you goalkeeper? Cuz the way Odin came on. Which again last night you took my mind back to. Eh yeah, then Carlo Ancelotti and Fabio Pedro and Kowaka. Joao Pedro is a quality player.
0: Top player.
1: And then now, once the first goal came, which we na here there Obia AB someone same since yesterday. So anyway, Bani saying, and the Maxence the crack come out the assist to the Morgan Rogers goal. Because this is the picture in settled play. Chelsea are building with two. Rich James, Maxence the crack. Then you realize, Rich Radio, full of fun as the game progressed, they began to press Chelsea's midfielders man for man. Until Rich James has dropped deep because he knows that his marker will not follow him that deep. Now, on dropping that deep, no, for Romeo Lavia, he's been closely marked by a branch of friend King. Now, look at what Maxence Lacroix will do. Reserves Oba, or how do they call it? A square pass. So he doesn't want to play square. You put Reserves in trouble. So he doesn't go to the square. Or position the body as if Obeko reads on him. Then pushes the ball ahead of the player. Which unim the assessor in frame 1 and frame 2 of this image that they are showing. Maxence Lacroix was here. Frame 2 will be Maxence Lacroix. This is Maxence Lacroix.
0: Okay. So they say we're free Chelsea.
1: Center back side.
0: Center back or no? Owura Fulham.
1: We're wrap middle.
0: Mm-hmm.
1: And it comes down to what I told you earlier about the rotations of Xabi Alonso. It's we can start in building with a back three. But say it's paid for a center back to step into a. The comfortable ability of our bench friend Maxence Lacroix should give him the chance to step into the middle of the pack. And that's exactly what Maxence Lacroix has done. Or step into the pack. But also the intelligence of Romeo Lavia. For Romeo to understand that in as much as Max DM, no, Max is a step up and come back center. So Romeo now became the center back. It then afforded the license. Monico Car, bench friend Malo Gusto, Sawa Hasi. Which now look at the run of Maxence Lacroix. Malo Gusto will come in his field, or back infield, or back over in Kopama. But again, from here, that is a bench friend Maxence Lacroix. In Kopama's right house space position, and a Kopama, Babeshe, Romeo Lavia, number 6 position, no. And I know Malo Gusto aba inside. So immediately he gives the ball to Kopama. Again, Kopama reach, and then now he was so sharp. Ko looks so sharp. I said the World Cup now, Ankono has now given him more energy, more confidence. And like he said after the game, he's hungry. Rich, immediately Kopama and Dami here, now you could tell. Said Maxence Lacroix can go there. So starting from center back in the back three, now the center back could now rotate and get the DM to come back. Then a lot of movement. That is what Xabi Alonso and the principles. It can be three back, it can be four back on paper, but players the movie in preseason okay. So he wants the picture to be moving. Then it becomes a movie. That's what he wanted. Immediately he slots it there. Honey Kukunya Brandt here, friend Morgan Rogers to come in and then give us that all important second goal. No? Mampe the defending. Which I think said before said Alabekano. Now we're having that conversation about Robert Sanchez. Which Enemaka. The data shows that Robert Sanchez is a better goalkeeper than a lot of goalkeepers. But it's Nyentia. So Rebecca says, Afi, why is it that you are saying that Robert Sanchez is not good enough now? Which a moment like a runner. You can be a good goalkeeper.
0: Mm-hmm.
1: But see your bobo foul first one show. Not when you are supposed to save your team, you make those mistakes. You can't be a goalkeeper for a team that wants to win the league. At best, Robert Sanchez should be Chelsea's number 2. And I know that this is in Chelsea for one plan is to try Mike Pendes beam. Mike Pendes will be at some point in the season. If he takes the advantage, fine. But say two goalkeepers in your feeling like
0: Mebo. Emiliano Martinez. Sir, Matisse has Aston Villa. I'm going to share
1: him. Oh yeah.
0: I'm going to follow.
1: You see, Enra Mihunzes Kai journalist for us where Kai Emiliano Martinez. For me, I forgot to bring that data. Mm-hmm. There is data from Sky for now.
0: Yeah.
1: Goalkeepers are making errors leading to goal. Emiliano Martinez after Robert Sanchez, that also third was the fourth. On the back, Verbro.
0: Because Kai time Paris Saint Germain, Donnarumma. Because I'm going to him. I was like, okay, now this is the time I said Charles to follow. I'm follow.
1: Rich.
0: And of the cool city.
1: Is he
0: the thing? Emiliano Martinez is one about that. Still, I'm on cover. Most of the Biamus, some will keep any idea.
1: No, I don't. You see, that's the thing. Because, say, Nippon and Tiasia, Chelsea has a plan. In fact, Momokofa, Emiliano Martinez,
0: so when I say you go keep
1: now we'll go keeping problem in Onana.
0: Yeah.
1: And I'll talk for a Yakuwa Baki, Bayenda, or someone. Honestly, go keep problem. And check, and I'll talk Bwasi. And I'll go scouting young goalkeeper by Asoro Problem amount.
0: Yeah.
1: So it doesn't have to be the big names. Uko Belgium team numuna. Sa boy and a friend of Mike Pendes no name Sani Lamens ni Adano. In World Cup no, na e kotwa Sani Lamens any Mike Pendes. Mike Pendes the younger one, I think about 19 years. One of the third choice goalkeeper. Kotwa prior, omuni Spain. Emo ma Sani Lamens babe derby. Omo ball shot the Sani Lamens e pubai. Okay. And almost
0: yeah.
1: In Belgium, people believe that Mike Pendes has a higher ceiling and they call him the baby Courtois. Chelsea for what they say, they want to now give Mike Pendes the chance. You can't go and bring an old goalkeeper to come and block the growth of Mike Pendes. This is the season. Say Mike Pendes, but them no take your advantage. He will long become Chelsea's own Courtois and then for the long term, in terms of young person, It's rich. Goalkeeper situation in the Chelsea have to change it. But in my opinion, any Emiliano Martinez, Juma.
0: Okay.
1: Emiliano Martinez, no, there are a lot of teams that need goalkeepers. If he is that top, he will be able to go to those teams, no, and go and play football there.
0: In the
1: Premier League, there, no problem. Power, Cooper, Mansano. Any front three, no.
0: What kind of uncle boot teams are running? I say no.
1: Especially
0: like, now, because what catch we are seeing now, say.
1: Yeah.
0: World Cup maybe a reason being to manage me
1: uncle.
0: But I'm still Kopama.
1: Oh yeah, they plan.
0: And I'm sure Brandon say,
1: yeah.
0: The Kopama na ni nim nim rebi no. They the same Kopama here no.
1: You have
0: to use Brandon no.
1: And na one goal, one assist.
0: Yeah.
1: That's then you go and go and come no. Maybe you free buy.
0: Ebe fa born
1: boy. Ebe fa Juan Pedro Echi. And this is that rotation. Baby on enam. Kenya and again the hold up play of Juan Pedro. Setting it up, no abo bona fa Belen United. And they said they go. And when they finished, they went on to go and do this celebration. And I wanted to show that celebration. I said, Reserves Munya, which na Gabi, can you say, Omu Yonquest are celebration? We they were supposed to go on. And Che and Enzo Fernandez Bell, then the Bulls. In fact,
0: and when Chelsea fans are now full and full.
1: Oh, Chelsea for Nikahubi.
0: Okay.
1: Like Gabi also told you, about match ni you know. Of course, I'm going fans. No, I'm so torn. Enzo Fernandez, it's your mono. Omunya, say Chelsea for your sanity.
0: Right.
1: Omunya and Enzo and Enzo unko, but they are in your mark corner. Which Enzo will go?
0: Okay.
1: Enzo will go.
0: Is it easy for them prepare and pay as on Babana? How many more eye business?
1: Enra may the final nail in the coffin. Unless City for are not able to bring the good money, because the final nail in the coffin for me. Was how Xabi Alonso could not say Enzo better than Asobeko. In fact, he wasn't confident. Utie Xabi Alonso. Xabi Alonso say, as in football, anything at all can happen. And onim the way and your man beko, so we see how things will go. It's your first in a
0: Invincible.
1: And how is a boys is Afeska?
0: Oh, really?
1: Boys is Afeska. So
0: okay.
1: Thursday, Friday, Sunday, Monday. And then UEFA Champions League matches.
0: Okay.
1: But I also saw your quick presentation to you.
0: Brent said you're on crying.
1: On crying. Oh.
0: Okay. Nidinia, Sky Scanner.
1: Sky Scanner.
0: Yeah.
1: Yeah.
0: Sky Scanner.
1: Okay.
0: On crying.
1: Okay.
0: Nah, also a Chelsea Nick, see a pa, giddy, giddy, giddy, giddy, giddy, giddy, giddy, giddy. Now, said you see catch us in some matches, yeah, corner. No. Or to Jesse.
1: To Jesse.
0: Or customizing a fefe.
1: Was that media go actually?
0: Or do you go actually?
1: I mean, sure.
0: And now I say, me present it.
1: Sky Scanner. I mean, sure.
0: At your word, you may ye buy minimum, ye regime yagla. And now, who's a crew?
1: Yeah.
0: All right. Your core orientation, I dare about come catch and say, do money in dim.
1: Ye
0: did him
1: on the side.
0: And a few DMs were did him, be did him.
1: Sir, wing back now.
0: We did him. And the Sky Scanner,
1: I mean, sure.
0: I say, ye infatuous Jesse.
1: I,
0: for my name is Shano.
1: I appreciate you so much, sir.
0: It is Sky media man why?
1: I'm
0: the Jesse.
1: Mr. Sky on my maintenance.
0: Okay.
1: Now me so no what gifts be written need be an our gifts.
0: Sure.
1: So that we can also see.
0: Now so why you know.
1: Me name re into and the quotes no me show ko Fifi Manfred. All social media handles have a corner code down. And the Champions League matches or Chebi diaspora for us with Chebi and they are winning. So go and pick it up and give yourself a good chance of winning something. Me that's it.
0: Okay. Yan trust insurance of 4.5 FM. Messages ka Chebi. Na yen twa dwuma die no so emfa emamo samon kisi. Although there is no case number, it is a printed number behind Jesse that doesn't limit any ability. From Hasenbeck, worn golden boots with a Jesse number 9. Pedro is a staunch Catholic. He has no belief in superstition. Samon kisi, and now this message at the Abba. All right, so we're Romania, fine, but. Sometimes football no home. Me sin yamebu or ma dude. Won't you mean fem film? Football and superstition.
1: Oh, I can't.
0: I can't. Me say me sadi and the first name yini.
1: Oh.
0: Sa story ems about ka and I repeat it again. Kotokone ash good awa boise. Na me kwa commentary. Ka mi team. Edna a brand boy ash good fan. No me tin chepe. To whom you know, so Richard, who will come into them, see here. And also, you say, game a 2-0 in the womb. And I'm saying, I have a 2-0. I'll go to the best, go to. Now, go to the answer, but
1: I bet you, baby, it'll be free.
0: Baby, I'm sorry, I'm saying, I'm saying, I'm saying, I'm saying, I'm saying, I'm saying, I'm saying, I'm saying, I'm saying, I'm saying, I'm saying, I'm saying, I'm saying, I'm saying, I'm saying, I'm saying, I'm saying, I'm saying, I'm saying, I'm saying, I'm saying, I'm saying, I'm saying, I'm saying, I'm saying, I'm saying, I'm saying, I'm saying, I'm saying, I'm saying, I'm saying, I'm saying, I'm saying, I'm saying, I'm saying, I'm saying, I'm saying, I'm saying, I'm saying, I'm saying, I'm saying, I'm saying, I'm saying, I'm saying, I'm saying, I'm saying, I'm saying, I'm saying, I'm saying, I'm saying, I'm saying, I'm saying, I'm saying, I'm saying, I'm saying, I'm saying, I'm saying, I'm saying, I'm saying, I'm saying, I'm saying Black Park.
2: Hossie Park.
0: Hossie Park,
2: yes.
0: I said, how many goals are there? Two goals in there.
2: I'm free about it.
0: 2 goals in there. And the superstition in the football, no?
2: Rich.
0: You from class.
2: Ghana have a mouse center 3 and 4. I am a mouse call line. I'm a fan Diago. Obuasi Ebako. And crying.
0: Okay. A class ball stadium.
2: Yes. Titru time now we live for El Hopano. Now I sound so abadoma. Some places, no man first call line in Diagro. Ye mu bien huwe huwa, sana wo can reach Eno Crow. Now, unim, sa season na kotoko. Finally, FA League title under Karim. Ye papa, a legend di. Golden boy.
0: Abdulrazak.
2: Abdulrazak, se kotoko ni third match obo Accra Sports Stadium. Who se okok pando no? 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
0: 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Quick one be na yam for me di
2: Rich the attendance
0: Democracy Cup no.
2: Eh your brandy ebo. Oh. Life na edru ba bia o hwe sika. He's aging meboa. Na yentia di biase North Africa. Omo sika sem no kra no. Aya na was rocha e Turkish teams no. Se uyi normally uyi La Liga. Na uyi EPL no. Na uyi Bundesliga Rich any Serie A. Eh advisable so o player. Na nke sika na hwa ma nko North Africa. Me especially South Scandinavian countries, Sweden, Norway, Denmark, no crowded. Omo nim so omo ntimi compete in North Africa. There be omo ntimi. Rich, Nancy me no ka sey. Na bi early. Onim so afa new coach Hussein Amwata. Ofa no, Amwata ji $1.2 million a season. Ti amount na me boy no. $1.2 million a season. How many coaches an onbe ko e bi ataki? And this house where the Norway no more no more says can you bet you are the mom and baby I would rather make her the bottom line is to make money now on stay active after a whole night but competitive league and to me feel say a good move
0: by a players in the North Africa homo growth in Nkoyi
2: Nkoyi
0: okay the last time a Ghanaian player be called North Africa
2: no
0: that ah or ba back no beka say player said the corner say no ba na
2: rich rich of
0: no
2: your exceptional cases in Eric Bekwe but me aka yankasa John Entry but there are just few of the players akwa
0: bugo na come beba no
2: say so mu nyina
0: problem
2: because a honum no I na adaptation here e extremely difficult and e honum sebsem produce ade e friend no yimu no ayana e ho pa minim players we bring me din komo about omo ko wa situations be ayo mo fifem e dey pass e be accept o now ball no cry am farm am no asa jodin so and normally sa pattern omo bre but me sure say with sibo the level of experience exposure ni ade no probably he will be appreciated and based on that e be ana wan go through a lot na say after ye nya ya boy kotoko left back ya moro kotoko left back he so
0: ko so sudan ana
2: yes okoy but okoy o performing ebi mo su come e appreciate o mo accept o mo but dodo na akwa emfa eno de eno kwe but on say sibo o show ba bi o free ya e kro ma so e kro from abrantie ba bi o free ne niam a wa fefem any ba bi okoko pie any say all ban of africa at least when your life experience to say hustling in life ah wa huni nyina ensa na okwa ko drew sa level no to be sure so obetimi adjust to the system or to the situation the bottom line is for him to stay active they here no say your national team players no they must stay active so that omo nya rusty na my from ama me issue me me share them from that perspective and me feel say scan a good money rich a good money
0: player. Okay yendi democracy cup no hunko
2: okay
3: Tickets, you can't have a single, you can't have a single, you can't have a single, you can't have a single, you can't have a single, you can't have a single, you can't have a single, you can't have a single, you can't have a single, you can't have a single, you can't have a single, you can't have a single, you can't have a single, you can't have a single, you can't have a single, you can't have a single, you can't have a single, you can't have a single, you can't have a single, you can't have a single, you can't have a single, you can't have a single, you can't have a single, you can't have a single, you can't have a single, you can't have a single, you can't have a single, you can't have a single, you can't have a single, you can't have a single, you can't have a single, you can't have a single, you can't have a single, you can't have a single, you can't have a single, you can't have a single, you can't have a single, you can't have a single, you can't have a single, you can't have a single, you can't have a single, you can't have a single, you can't have a single, you can't have a single, you can't have a single, you can't have a single, you can't have a single, you can't have a single, you can't have a single, you can't have a single, you can't have a single, you can't have a single, you can't have a single, you can

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0: I was a YMPC campaign.
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0: Hey. Answer at 3 p.m. Jamina Kassel Friasia.
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0: Emea Santi Kotoko.
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2: Gradually.
3: Okay, enti nyame adoma a efiade di animye na Kumasi Asante Kotoko ene Accra has a book ade pim so ade Kumasi baba sports team we at the third edition of the Democracy Cup yabo first one abo second one and e kame se two teams no bi ade baako baako so this is the timer wa abaji bia nam se the bragging right you know and so ba be do ho dude yes start with the build up and kakaka I mean baby and I would be in charge from the build up no
4: but that's rich and I mean the heart of folk line up in the best start
3: okay
4: but I didn't need so what
3: and the house a line up now for go the gang
4: baby me said my said me has the na me kotoko the china
3: then
4: ya me pa Thursday and on Friday no and me kot tactical board
3: okay
4: metre baby a kotoko strength wo the weakness e wo metre has so there sa pepepe na maybe be special be so about the two coaches and the people should stay tuned. But many a day, who say return class and say Kasafa game now? Now, me bought in club also. Now, say the amount for Antima, say Kasandi also on Kasa. I didn't see any so on Kasa. Yeah, yeah, Pesani, a man, yeah, Pesi in game, you grew. But now, me time, I didn't say, man, fat Kotokonko say situation be. Now, coaching so, TSS idea, one, and when ye, and so, what about Betomunqua, dear Bema, be Eduma? Into the main chance, yeah, may excuses be brief. But game, whoa, think like Kasa, many a day. Rich me try, baby. Kotoko coach, how to full coach. Player be a Kotoko sign, player be a has a sign. Met me a catcher as a matter of fact, say, the first thing I did saw contract him say, I'm out target our own. Apart from say, Jelik, Nabu, I met him in Africa. There's a specific club I bought in this on Usiano or Sosem. Mini about here, any mini about me, team, you sure saw Munim, or more who play a CB contract. You catch all says, say, how to folk. Say, Kotoko eka contract. Uye coach, na bad guy, a bad you out to my just watch a kotoko, and I was a hassle. I rich, and then the man has any of him did drama animal. Did the any see, you know, baby, I'm going to have him, I saw the 10 against 11. I best say, me, I'm meeting me, I am a fire initial. I know the man for has own say, Kai, you're no coach, did you only move? Sure, my son could do own. Kotoko see a name in the form, and then the ball, no, the body man, Krobia, no. But no man saw what they be say. Has in Timinse no. Some man saw to bench and Guardia got to support him so that no other. And to coach is here, Jumeba Bessas ye. And Sassia Fria. And Tinklin.

0: seasons. Teams are more agile and organic honey coaches or mukra. For now, has a success ni coach only be beer to show. Tinkler is a good coach, but Obeka Premier League title was South Africa. Obeka wants him say, Nedia way. Any CV or the buy, any CV, Nedia rich, but South titles no enim. I rich at the end of the I am a chair margin of quietry. Rich, what do I do in quietry? Samuel Bwedu, the past 6 seasons. Bwedu J leg with heart of folk, maybe. Good. Bwedu.
1: No JFV Cup.
0: Yes. Bwedu Kradio J Trouble. Virtually, Bwedu and Sana all about heart of folk. No. Rich, so fana. Now a coach has Kradio Potivo. Or we ain't all about me, dear, maybe. And to even and can a level of experience and said that in this room, so. And our better has. But our GBB also, including the league title. Yansaima Dr. Prosper Naite Ogum Obenfo. Obenfo before Oba Kotoko. Me Renfi. No a coach Karela. No a coach Wafa. On J League title da. Obefa Kotoko. Or the Kotoko J League title. Right. Yema coach Evans Adote. Mediama. Evans Adote. No on J BBL. No our system no much. But no need BBL to show for it. But on the Mediama. A J League title. Rich, bra former King Faisal coach Nuru. So when I say so, Karela.
1: Coach Nuru.
0: Nuru. Okay, on the King Faisal call relegation. Oh, we no call summer text. I call summer text. No, the summer text. Edge elect title. No. Rich, Cybra from Pond Manson.
1: Mayanga.
0: Cybra from Pond Manson. From Pond Manson, mind you, not on J elect title. Nibida. Now, open experience coaches or more system, no one or car, but not on Gibida. But finally, on the baby and the goal starts, AJ League, no. Rich, the last one, Ibrahim Tanko, Miaminia. Tanko, the day Accra Lions score relegation, no, boy. Oh, we know about Mediama. Ibrahim Tanko, J League title, and you're on the Mediama J. And it tells you, says a most sharp partner, and follow now. Either be any abre, and a coach on J League title, da. No sharp partner, dear Nekona. In a way, it gives Tinkler and Kapo that advantage. So the past 6 seasons, coaches no more Jigana League title, and coaches are Munji Bida. And so, a more advantage.
1: Barbara Fronzo Bamunjiminje.
0: Abrofuba, Bruni or Bagana or J League title. Hey, this man, Dutch internationally, Hans van de Ploem. Abrofuno ain't Minje. But what besides, a fact has been a military against them. She obi said one coach and spinning drop on so tonight say and collect title of BGB. Hans the Tasmith, I've been quite a juma or yeah, you know, said the Tasmith at tonight and call the league title. Hans coach Ukraine, Mandela, a friend of Mandela, this man, oh, Nidi on him, Mandela, sepa. Hans coach are 2-3 seasons ago as I be there, Koko assisting. Nidi, the crowd is saying Mandela. Mandela has coach, South Africa coach, a good coach, pa. On the Nelson Mandela, Saint in the nickname, no. Has coach at 3-4 seasons ago, no domo yard, man. So, Baba by JB. And until they do by Bia and Yemi, they have cycle fan. And send them favor, bro, for no, we agree. But trust you, me. Think like a couple, I was Sadian, and only my day. Couple on rich, me who be about a couple. And I'm a TRC reasoning tier has echo in for couple. When himself couple open be a developing players pa where one person was hiding. Evans was a usu. On the developing what my youth. Offer Samuel Tete on the developing. Sansu for say du sana. I acquire Adriana. That player on the developing, including Emmanuel Usu Mediama. That skillful player. I know. And see, Kamiya Kwese has a be special amount for Adrian Marso. Now, ahead of this game. My memo, the likely lineup. Heart to folk, I likely saw him buying with a 4-3-3 formation. Rich Unumade, the goalkeeping department, it is settled. For Kotoko, they are settled, but has the Bakope. Benjamin Asari, certainly, and a Bemani goal post. No. Reason, and they say, Menyesio has very skilled, I saw a crack of Otopano, and I saw a Beb Fasai, some Rotopano cried there, Osho Mulai's gamer. I can't to Topapa, so my MCC Omo. And on try, Bia, a brand away. Vincent Asarino. And you will be at that TBA no bet me a compete as a Benjamin Asari Kaka. Sure. Upper center of defense. Ali Mohamed Piquet. Kevin Osesibi. It is settled. And Honobianko.

0: omo pen here solid. 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I build that chemistry anymore. Omo sa telepathy no ewo ho. And Pique edu kuma se ha na nhwehwe ani meba. So no ba ntima boy. Enti odu ha no ha na Pique person tre Pique Pique Pique. Ebeje ne fans. E dey a Pique. Ebebo. Return made. Left side and right side of defense honum no. E honum na problem, eh? Abrante ani din ade Ranford Mensah. And Abdul Aziz, left side. Last season there was Ranford Mensah, but this season when your competition here paying Abdul Aziz, because Abdul Aziz obi oni ma brand here no. O checking days from out you. All the bars we draw all black sir. Our trades be on who are ebe boy to folk. Or you obi a or surge forward that eh. And otimi side track it back easily. So in transition ebe boy had to folk here pa. And see also advantage, you know, and the boss are long range shots now. They are good, but a brand new way. The NSA only a dead ball specialist, Ranford Mensah, a dead ball specialist. Right, unim over right side of defense, Emmanuel Manquetiati. There is Prince Amevo. Amevo, and so the surgeon runs all here and the ability to defend. And a man cry, you'll be a press a band, suka crabia, Udi agro a red card. Okay, so I'm a just a red card, no, oh, Kumasino. So likely, so Abema Prince and Evabo. Central midfield or the Mihuni. Abema Dominic Nsobila. Abo the defensive midfield role because all that energy and all that experience. No. So Abo Honma likely, say no as a coach near. Abba Ompe on Rafael Mponsa as double pivot. So Ompe on a double pivoter. Abeboa. Look, Rafael Mponsa will be a Ojibola, ne passing a good. And also as a long range, no, a bit me as to us all. And otimi bia games mu ye and osa energy and to bo on Dominic Nsobila as double pivoter or midfield no only problem right the abeban ye oma Abdul Karim enjo moni package o say me boy no me friend in yester ne pass ajin kesi o dem pass say o the Abdul Karim e bo central midfielder wa hano because only san ho de no but ajin me ne personal ability ne there o you super par excellence no one man abo mu anim no one Hussein atna bench. Now we say ne free bench aba. Unim. Over right side and left side wa any. Onfa Alex Banso and call left side of attack.
1: Messi.
0: Messi. Oh, said that boy there, the god of football. Now Oma Mankwa Befi and start to arise.
1: Yeah, they are Friday Ebehem.
0: Oh boy, Miss Mube Fili Brutal. Sure. Now they are Mankwa Befi. I call right side. Who's the last is now Mankwa Befi? A boss. Right side defender. But my name born number 7 because Befi is you obia. Sa playmaking ability no or sidewalk. And the boss say, "Yensan tracking back in be defend your best side, man. And to manage your side, man. Fanebo 7. Number Martin Kekarin sina bench. And to Kekarin so who outside one another game changer. Our bomb second half for betting your second game no Eddie Amo in the shape of Kekarin. Number John Enchi.
1: Okay.
0: And then anymore. Right. So has Yensa now Rossin chairman and so started from bench. John Enchi. Oh, yeah, you may be reason and they say Abdul Karim at the supplies in the paper. Alex Banso at the assist beba. Kakari and Abe feel so the side and beba. And oh, he answer was say, or withdraw echo deep. He said, you do baby. Now who say Mohammed and Abrantewe, Hamza Ayan.
1: Okay.
0: Rich, so yeah, ni say, yeah, ni team name who pa. Yeah, but you got to console the
1: air. And Yamia Mont.
0: Why not need the quality?
1: I know the color of the end of Bana. I can't mean no abunia. Why not Yamia Dma Friday? Obenya the bragging right awo ne nyonko enso yet said ya di kanka no popular stand aye 30 cities center line 50 and a VIP no echo for a 100 cities at 3 p.m and a game no subiti me and so I started awo de Kumasi Babaya Sports Stadium na enemi wo kotoko ene a supporters wo ha minu about Frank Atena say Frank Atena bibi abo kwa diye
2: bosi nyami adu bibi abo kwa
1: ede nyami ase so uti judu ayi has line up now no dey man.
2: Me and boss meet in kapa.
1: I shake you kakra na.
2: Debi.
1: Enye hu. Eh, omo dey John Entry ba wo. Has the John Entry.
2: Na mo kakra na me.
1: Okay, Abrante na friend Dominic Nsobila. Sa Abrante ni say emo. Bo pa, football sometimes. Sometimes football enye fair kra wo. 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
0: Oye solid.
1: Frank, I'm Munzu, Kotoko Munzu, I'm not in Zobila Bau.
2: No, I didn't Zobila Bau, Zianzu, Yajem.
1: No, please, I'm the Modibo Dominic in Zobila Free.
2: Ah, now I know. I. ai Omali.
1: I see.
2: Omali oho.
0: Okravitinia nso.
2: Proper.
1: Proper Oma.
2: Proper Oma. Vaja zenjiwe.
0: Ibe jau nso ho.
1: Ibe jau.
2: Swati asie.
1: Vitiha.
0: Vitiha.
2: Agadas.
1: Baba kerese bono.
2: Agadas. The champion midfielder. Hey, bla, David.
1: Yes. But I'm here on my Friday. They will game you.
2: Oh yes.
1: A big. In fact, before our season proper, na kasa be starting. Season na kasa de nyami aduma Friday and I shall say.
2: Yes.
0: Yabesho
2: quality.
1: Banda boy.
3: Yes sir.
1: Now what to say?
3: Adam.
1: Phobia.
3: Masters.
1: Phobia.
3: Masters.
1: Phobia.
3: Never say die.
1: Phobia.
3: Until the bones are rotting.
2: Hey, one man in you.
1: Club of
2: Mama.
1: Fabulous.
3: I don't know what I'm saying.
1: Mm-hmm.
3: For Asante region.
1: Okay.
3: Ah, Antiman Chirumusa.
1: Mm-hmm.
3: Nina said that's me the man. Me the man me senior.
1: Mm-hmm.
3: Omo na abua me oni Roxin Aje abua me.
1: Roxin. Is it Roxin way?
0: Or UK?
1: Oh, okay.
3: Omo abua me pa.
1: Okay.
3: Omo abua me pa.
1: I see. Na I'm born to say from Hasbrook.
3: You are not.
1: Mama Frank at Waso.
3: The woman is say,
2: yeah, me baby, me na me boku. Me na me
1: boku. So no oba we. We are not the time in the arm. How many times have you
2: been
1: here? Kotokoni.
3: Who are you? That is why I'm paying for the word democracy by football mumaye no. Ubetumi akase me yahase me. Ubetumi akase me yekotokoni. So what you say? Ko ye nya atamfo. Football mu die ye nya atamfo. Bankrofo bi e di democracy na kwa corrupt politics man na ko ye atamfo ni e maburo ni. That is why ye nkolai a ye ba no. Ye pese bi mpenfo na dwinum. So o tena bi say you the opportunity no ko tena parliament say o represent ni constituency a. No, I can't say manipulate the United States. We're democrats, and you fight. But what do you mean? What do you say? Rich, oh, into the woman is a young boy. Yeah, Duma Friday. You need Jew for no match.
1: And I'm from Jew.
3: Oh, Nancy.
1: I'm on the Kotoko for bad. The Biami, I'm a Jew.
3: I'm no, I'm a fair yanum. But now I'm correct. This is how I say, I can't yanum my Germans around for. But what do you mean? My idea is Christ from so we are Jew for. Jew for no. But what do you mean?
2: Yes.
1: Oh, what me actually ya no masiba judo dwinje.
3: Tu fo no. Ba bia me tini me pese me chiri.
1: Mate.
3: Nyankopon ya aduma. Say the missi ka no. Ye no mo crucial match. This is the beginning of the season. Na me aduma fiada. Na de etieni. Ye ya ma ye nkola na ti ase se. Since obetua bo abon yi a, sa ju fo we. E so mo place o mo yi. So won ti me mo mo ni yi esu so one place o mo yi no no. E na o ye football na abebo against Kotokwa, Saju for we are quoting near Jumaye. Patrick Demi Quantias, quoting near Jumaye Bidu. Cassa, dear quoting catchers, who go against Kotoko. Ubuni yaw, dear P, one money yaw, dear say. In the year, it took us to Fukunquana, Jew for you, money broker, or say, or says, be say, a debut or your eros. My yes, psyche, boy, and catch and say, Bema, footballs are eros no, and more bemo, and your mumbo.
2: Not
3: there, you coach. But to me, no, Babu, one who say yes, baby, you mother, what it you want. Na de omu nsa nyame boa.
1: Ha se mo bada ben.
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1: Mhm.
3: But what you say? 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
3: E wo tirim. What plan? 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Ye ni ju fo no match na de tie ni popular sound ye 30 cedis.
1: Yeah.
3: Ana via
1: Centerline.
3: 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Na nyame bua unse cutting razor or hono. MPs no bedi kan yabo.
1: Mhm. 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
3: 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Na enche se we are proving democracy to Ghana. No be in terms of football there. You can't do and die. Enye bibia o. By in policy we can do and die pass member. Patch what you say. Eti we are coming with number one blaster goalkeeper. Omuni bragging right be omuni.
1: Yeah, Danado oko Black Stars and Zanzibar.
3: Yeah, 2026 ya sem.
1: And say Black Stars goalkeeping there. Omu goalkeepers mienu as mien sa kwendi ka kwa.
3: Black Stars goalkeeper no. Danlad no oko kata oko ye de. Onya bi dai.
4: Oka Black
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4: Enye
3: mo mko World Cup no. Benjamin Asare ko World Cup no against
1: England.
3: England. 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
3: Tie.
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3: 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Me see.
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3: England fa because between Ghana and England, Brandon Rat na no odini. Anu odini. Edi Benjamin Asare na yedi ne ba ne de. 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Enye nkwala asemu. If you have a baby surprise, you will be able to get a baby surprise. You will be able to go to your records and find it. Say, House of Folk, and you will be able to get a super cup.
1: Okay.
3: But what you have a confidence cup. You will be able to get a baby against Levy. So, 1978, oh, yeah. Recently, the 10 against Levy. I saw him. And you didn't invite a lot of food. You know, FIFA rules in our football. I have 17. Na de woman eh huni se referee ma red card back mienu mien na mo kan pass 7 mutimi bobo won.
1: Okay.
3: Yeah twa se the 7
1: but so mo ba kuma se.
3: Yeah ba kuma se.
1: Na ma ba se kotoko.
3: Ni ba se kotoko.
1: Franka,
3: you don't know your position.
1: Am bwanet sayin.
2: Richie me das ma men tia ye tiefu a o mutie yen. Ene anopai. Krobia kuma se sante kotoko. Oye boko team ni be do Sunday no. Am me no kasa se se team ni training. For pre-season now, yeah, that's who nani and whom. And now, boy, near the actual union, a crowd of folk for. Now, me, I do a Friday and a game near Basso Democracy Cup 2026 audition. A friend, I basso, now me, I do my 28th. If you're the enemy, now, Crobia, BBNC, as in BMI. So, Kotoko supporters, Omoko Makuman Tomoyem. Now, Omo players at this season. So I say, my board number so for foreign players be Omodomo, Abbe County,
1: and Rameka, and foreign players inquire 6.
2: Yes.
1: Including a goalkeeper from Morocco.
2: Oh, yes. When is the last time?
1: And I come back in. Me, any Fred Yamish, yes, I mean, Ghana football. Say, yeah, fa a goalkeeper from Morocco and yes. North Africa. There,
2: yes,
1: he means that a movie.
2: Wait, a bra, what do we say? Omobebo, so I said, Tre bra, Omobebo, because there are North Africans, no, Omba Tamia Diaco. I say, Etting Yako Tamamu Diabia, but dear, I think, sir, Bordney, dear, he and say, Bekaya Wabo, support us and near support home. Yes, support home, Kotokona, Wun and Rano, Kotsako Tokoni, Unisabi, and the Yanka Homomian, and I am Wabo. Get fearful. Last week, I'm saying, so to 5 see the treasure, baby. I think, say, no Friday. No, no, football no ebeko animu so what you say we there be am say a new board, new coach, new players, new direction, no pressure. The cool game no more. You are very cool. My house of folk. Any no mobo. 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So what you say? Inti manang kasa bi. 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
1: Sa sa sa na bekoso Friday.
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1: sa
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3: 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Ana se Ghana Premier League. Kodo Bref o be ye bi okrum ha.
1: Do Bref, right?
3: Yeah.
1: Mm.
0: 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Da anya Costa Papich.
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3: Yes. Papich.
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1: Coach of Free South African League mo bawo. Tinkla.
3: He. South Africa ho no.
1: South Africa PS or
3: Mina. O man ka sa baby o mo wo no.
2: Richie.
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2: Ya pamo no.
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2: Na we ka pa pa ka pa.
3: Takwa fo. Takwa fo. Takwa fo.
2: I know
3: papa fo. Enti bra. Who was on fo? Na ha to fo. Who
2: you say 54? Ya gan say.
0: Wafa.
3: Sa wa say obi at say 5 nil.
1: Ba me ma nya dey
3: cry.
1: I'm crying.
3: So obi at say 5 nil ko ma. Na dey be on media ma oba da me. I was say ko fo.
2: Na media ma ne.
3: Tell me o. So so wafa say ya. Wafa ya academic team o.
2: Media ma.
3: Academic team o.
2: Ba Premier League ni.
3: Tell me. Okay,
2: media man of Friday.
1: Na ma efiada.
3: Academy.
2: Oh, yes.
1: O ye kotoko ana house of fana.
2: Yes,
1: me excuse bia.
0: Na
1: e kona ko show team no. Ansa na season o kra no. Me one player me be show no house pa. Aye Dominic Nsobila. 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
0: Why
1: dey?
0: Do go na connect at me toilet and salad to ni ho.
2: Wey.
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2: Put si sa.
3: 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Awo ya Premier League.
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1: 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Hello, first caller. Danke, meet you.
5: Danke, Ada. 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I'm Robert. I'm going to be cooking grandson. I'm going to be cooking grandson.
1: Okay.
5: Which, what about that?
1: Adam.
5: Now, I can't be cooking grandson. We are here, Adam. I'm here, Adam. match na gaza no e solid na match be sa e pe na ade ba ko ya na ha mi de eji last year ya boy na ha to be here eji pe for no o mo ka so mo di to ka ko se ya ko ana mo gwa
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1: Hello.
5: The great Ricardo Rosado.
1: Agosini.
5: Oh, Agosini, that old man come with the crowd of people. Now, dude, I have Lana from the make it and the Masrosa.
1: Are they?
5: Shadow, who you been in my salary? No, you are Lee Mohammed, and my guys, the name of Kalima. No, not a project here, Papa Jamie, and then the Richard of the Edgerton. What does about Rafa? What does about Bobo? What does about Avancade? If you saw that Bobo, that Donenti, who's got Donenti, and to Richardo, you got to share with Mamo, not yet, Ucha, that's called to Ubedo. We have Musa Hamzata. We have Imano Kote. We have Imano Mama. Hey, Richardo.
1: Ate, enti nyami aduma efiada na okwa kushi gimibi. Hello? Sorry. Hello? Hey, line zi. Hello? Maso, obisi maso, far from mami. Hello?
5: Hello?
1: Yes, sir. Nana Poku.
5: Yes, paga huye diye.
1: Nyami adumi huye.
5: Mame nchi ya mpa agabi tuya mwe efele tre. Samu huye na yonko nchiyano. I went to our friend, the Franca. Franca myself has you. Now, this is going to be this Africa back. I'll get out of Bagan after it. And what? If you Bagan after Africa, if you know what I have to go to you, you be up to any kind. You could come to a couple of countries now and a clip. If you have the Pomogata, AD is Omogata. Some was Friday, let's go be our Friday, the Mano L. 4 years. Let's go be our Manamel. Think about.
1: Okay. That's it. Yeah, fat next caller. Hello.
5: Hello.
1: Yes, sir.
5: Good morning. Good morning.
1: Good morning.
5: Just talk about what you do with you. Talk about aquatophobia. Because if you talk about, I'm paying you.
1: Yo.
5: I'm going to go for you. Only go down to keep away your special battery. The man will have a hook for both of you while we are answering. Oh, I should have been messy. Best four grammar for the years. You have to put it down. This is what I
1: want. That's the last caller. Name venture home. Hello.
6: Hello.
1: Yes, sir.
6: Ricardo, we need to keep watching because I see the choir council. If you are done here, a baby to then you will see a so good house. Hello, Mama. In fact, when I go out, I don't matter why. Because I brought you. That's it.
1: Okay. And so, yeah, that's it. Friday, no bar. Uncle, I'm in my zone. Only number one, no beer. Mama, I'm home. Now, Uncle, Barbara Stadium. Uncle, she gave me be at 3 p.m. Pato ye trends abasisi ani abato asodi amamo.
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8: Ya kwe bro, national security omu tiye show no.
6: Okay.
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6: National security o.
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9: And some of the animal continue be an SMPP among your corner and now my friends and trophy for the summer to go. Was this a major fee? 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
11: Ladies and gentlemen of the press, I did not come here to insult as others have chosen to engage in. No. I have come here to lay out a record, a documented record, a verifiable and well-established record. Let us begin in 2020. Ghana was in the middle of an election. Into that charged atmosphere, Mr. Sami Genti told all of us before the cameras, and he insisted again and again, he peddled this falsehood repeatedly, that he had an authentic video, evidence of which President Nana Addo Dankwa Akufo-Addo is receiving $40,000 bribe as a certain president. He said this on radio, he said this on television, he told Ghanaians on Joy FM that they were not zombies and that the video had not been doctored. He was wrong. He was worse than wrong. Independent reviewers went back to the full unedited footage. They found that the MPP said from day one that the clip was a selective cut fragment of the whole piece.
10: Nana bi no wawie no ase asem bi oha woni wada se otumi twa ho bi na de ya danse na embre bi atwa mu kura Dr. Mahmud Baumia sa meja nsi begina simpie ni apaso ka kire Ghana dishe nyina da se dwuma 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
11: He did not apologize. He did not correct the record. He simply moved to the next fabrication. That is what he is known to be doing best. And let us not forget the actual matter. And all of you bear witness. During the intense 2024 campaign, the NDC cycles relentlessly amplified what Mr. Samidemfi on record, being one of the loudest voices, they claim that the Vice President, His Excellency Dr. Mahmud Baumia, secretly owned Abuja.
10: And here you quote here, aya panyina woton kra wekura de woboaboa doma no edima MPP amanyoku ne hedri nana boache nana bi
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13: and in the capacity of our party to rise the day.
14: Yes.
13: That filing the nomination papers does not place me the national chairman. That decision belongs to you, the delegate of our party. And I respect that responsibility completely. Over the past few months, I have listened and engage the party across the country, and from here I'm going to go out and continue going around the country to engage with you. In engaging with the members of this party, I have read a lot of frustration, I have read a lot of anger. But
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15: as we put in place and we advise them to set clear procedures so that when Mr. A appears before them the same way they will treat Mr. A and they will treat Mr. B. So preferential treatment and most selective treatment of aspirants. And so rest assured that as far as this committee is concerned, the 2026 National First Elections will be conducted in a very, very fair manner. We will not yield to pressure from any causes, be it internal or external. We will ensure that due process is followed. As you will go about your campaign, we urge to speak in a manner, to campaign in a manner that will
12: Frederick Opare Ansa, NVP Amanyoku na Abadwoku a wapa wɔnom sɛ aba a wɔbɛtoɔ wɔn hwɛ so wɔne pani odi wɔn animu ne ne na wɔteeɛ no.
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16: Within the period under review, 23 lives have been lost only because they were going to their farms and fell within pits that were left uncovered by miners within the various areas. As part of the 23 people, only 19 people have been recovered from these pits. The remaining four of them have not still been able to find their bodies. These include 11 children whose future has been cut short because someone in his quest for money left a pit uncovered within some of these areas that leads to farmlands, among others. Looking at this problem and with the support of the minister, the National Security, together with the Ministry, has started a reclamation effort in order that we will be able to target these uncovered pits that fall within the areas where people actually fall in and drown.
9: Asantemantam so afoɔ no no na ate sɛ wɔde nsɛm to dwa nanu akyerɛ ɛne wɔ so wɔne bambɔfoɔ ka wɔ ho abom wowɔwɔ a baabi a yɛtu fam wɔagudeɛ wobɛhwɛ no na kwabrane wɔabɛbɔ ne sesen wɔ wɔbɛtɔn deɛ wɔbɛtɔn fa nwo no ɔse ei ɛnti mu deɛ ɛyɛ na mu nsuro hwee wɔ se saa deɛ no ɛhu papapapa asafoɔ no nyina da wɔmbɛtu m so sa.
16: I also want to thank the ministry that as part of your effort in supporting us to be able to fight illegal mining. We want to appreciate that you have successfully helped us to move every permanent structure within the region that fell within the forest reserve. So in time past, there used to be filling stations well established within forest reserves to support mining activities within the forest reserves here in Ashanti region. As I speak with you now, with the support of the ministry, there is no forest reserve in the Ashanti region with a filling station or a permanent structure here in Ashanti region. Can you see the support of the minister and the ministry?
9: Ɛne a yɛkɔtiɛ yɛyiyi ɛyɛ asantemantam ɛsoafoɔ Dr. Frank Amoakohene.
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17: As I formally hand over the responsibilities of this ministry to my successor, I do so with a deep sense of gratitude, humility, and confidence. Serving as the minister of this ministry has been both a great honor and tremendous responsibility. The ministry occupies a critical place in Ghana's development, from the provision of housing and the management of our built environment, the development of policies that support infrastructure and sustainable human settlement. Our work directly touches the lives of ordinary Ghanaians. Ladies and gentlemen, I'm particularly grateful to the Deputy Minister, Honorable Izeda Tete Anuchi, Chief Director, Mrs. Isiba.
12: So afa wona na shambo so mprempren Kenneth Gilbert Ajayi nene ana oti yana enwuma yefo a wonom wo atenaye a wo firi ho akure mekyere enwuma adansie ne nsuaso na enwuma yefo na chese akwakoye 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adwuma ho
17: has been through your collective efforts. As I keep saying, anytime I stand somewhere and they say the Ministry of Works and Housing, I just thank all of you. Because the success wasn't about me, it was about you. I came in as a politician to just come and give direction. But me saying it is a different thing and you doing it is a different thing. But the kind of support I enjoy from all of you, I just can't thank you enough. The minister may provide leadership, but it's the commitment of the people.
12: Now, we are in some in Chirino, and as well for Sabre, what Babedina dear, when Munyan for Ahmed Ibrahim, one also, Wabajan Kratta, Shem, where we are not turning a German ready to just say. 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
18: As I take this responsibility today, I recognize the significant responsibility that comes with it. The ministry has an important mandate, and the work we do directly affects the lives of the people of Ghana. Why is it that Cote d'Ivoire, in the last 10 years, has built about 50,000 houses? And Ghana, from 2012 to date, we are building 5,000 and we can't. With even 1,005, we couldn't complete. What is wrong with us as a country? Too partisan, too parochial, too selfish. We need to eschew this, come together, and bury ourselves into the vision of the president. If you go to Kenya, they are transforming their country. Go to Morocco, they are transforming their country. Neighboring Cote d'Ivoire, 60,000 houses. What is wrong with us? 1,005, 10 years, 12 years, since 2012, we couldn't complete as a country. Where are the leaders of this country? We need to put our acts together. We need to reset this country. We need to have a national vision, not a partisan one. You need the buy-in of the other party so that we move together as a country. You need the buy-in of the Minister of Finance. A finance minister who does not support Minister of Works, Housing and Water Resources is like a rich man who does not build for his children.
12: Jim FM. Ai, o sha man bi ti se Cote d'Ivoire man yi a, Ethiopia ni Uganda no nyina, Kenya no nyina sisi adan. 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
0: The use of force now you use am I a good resource as we are still relying on it. You see, no, again on the side of depoliticization, see any politics every month. But say the effect it could be in your brain and so there you will. 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
3: I think we've done right since last year was to build higher amounts, you know, so that way, even where there's a dip, you're able to hold things. Whilst at that, you look at other ways of recovering your reserves. And we have a number of ways to recover the reserves. Cocoa, we have to do better at cocoa. We have to do better even at the non-traditional exports. You know, currently non-traditional exports constitute about 10% of our exports. Can we find a way to get it to about 15% of exports? Then our new area of remittances, you know, which I am very, very passionate about. Last year, remittances all alone brought us about nearly $8 billion. Ghanaians sent a lot of money home. The only problem is that most of the money that comes in goes

0: into consumption. You know, because we love to do funerals, you know, they are doing school fees, they are doing what have you. So our challenge now is how to route part of that money into investment.
1: And yeah, you quit here, your penny power, one on and woman music, a crop your bat and wadano. Dr. Johnson, as Yama and artists who are this, I'm two guns. Oh, Nanya Radia to my friends, is Kaba, who may move power, will bring me in Sonya Bia. Yes, remittances. Oh, I'm on this kind of money, but I said, it be so. Quarter the end of what you're just a million quite many be. Why, dear, I ain't you know, Muma, any penny, I'm out for an Yamanya no coffee tea, Boga Boga for a young catch, Mumfamra. I remittances, no, hey. So quite muda or move to the event of a niche remise can you swear pa when I acquire first one mangana it me fun and to my papa now no any I know of a universe rank was I at your own come on
2: a check governor needs some other to just say Iran US war and I buy and I say political intranquility no I'm a ready to reserve now now you share yet in chichimu but a quite best in a basa and that's a bonus the key on prime meaningful insight oh yeah time now warning before the warning shall sign up a price of crude LFM now around 60-70 the one is chassis the one say increase some even a hit over 100 would take you on prime minimum inside I see the new level we not a do base at 12 and moment to me yeah adjustment this are you know cushion inside reserves you know a German city we are not talking about Levina means that with that confluence you know AMI knowing very well self now no your credit towards Christmas which is FC Baba Bani you September October November and this effort now government buying a providential say you are this period no now could oil prices need Russian Ukraine wire political intranquility they gone they be here say but to keep a very and 20 major best promise say the more reserves in the back I be good system not to me to see the name of boy very and I think he said I'm more true and I'm more true up why yeah reserves in the court down but the reserves what the reserves in the year they reserves the engine seven reserves and who keep he said which so what was about to be a good system and let me a boy and then that very a very electric effect on the currency.
1: And here you quote here you will be a weapon a pair here it was custom to three moon Bismarck or say
3: yeah call a half month a moon who could do one penny a show messian so sabre you want me to have a tuja say and then order as I'm casey CEO mem senior high school say teacher near when you're teaching him will be a one year bambonia or bosu kuno bain no to a pack wada attending nantems idea your friend obonto nanka yen so bonto the uncomfa home on cowas where you want to one cow I'm obonto 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
7: na kwana no that's of education ɔne mpanimfo tu na mo kɔ sukuu mo no na me ade mo na me di ye ana pɛ ma bɛ djuma I go for a juma. It's a very cold man, and after Mukon Nano, they started putting their ears down for investigation. Yet he was explaining the facts, what happened, the actual thing that happened, the truth of the matter. It's, you know, an appraisal director, any the human resource, any the director in charge of respective, any three senior high school coordinator. Once I ask school more, or more from Enya. The facts of the matter before they come out to speak on what transpired. Actually, we went there with the guidance and counseling coordinator. When it comes to these issues, I would say guidance and counseling coordinator is they spoke with a girl, and as I said, it is still an investigation, you know. And maybe on my, I can't disclose it for now unless they are done with the whole thing before I can speak the facts of the matter. I cannot give you specific issues that is happening right now.
3: Wei eh kasamafo de ma afo mantam no atre ya hwe ngumasua so Isaac sian nene ena ote ye na adesuafo nkabo mukuo pani a woda wono ma no Rashid Ibrahim ena ose boye ose yi obi adie e ose atwe obi aso 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
8: enche we are come to start a program you would go on in schools in the various regions no by educate them about their rights when issues of this nature comes up and appropriate reporting channels the kind of evidence that some preserve so the bear is here yeah the bear prosecutions near the looks you bet you are taking upon ourselves so you bear sad you know but indiscipline I cannot be baby no and yet only students who are indisciplined no. And now I know because I a teacher for be indisciplined more than even the students. And it is as a result of the indiscipline of the teachers, no? And as students need to copy. Ocean ne wa sama okay say school back or teacher back what you mafan crab ne or be do and omnia de ne omuna bontia or moka. And do here a teacher ni no no say sa uncrano. And young crano ne we a crano to me say who teacher ni teacher ni mumuna o say a crano. And ye can indiscipline and as ye preachy indiscipline. And yet always say Crown or non students, no, they preach indiscipline. Momo, no, Ghana Education Service, and I say, even teacher unions, no, almost so a day and no more put in place, say, they will make sure, say, they recruit disciplined people, disciplined teachers, on better young craggy.
3: We a Ghana National Association of Students, one more president, a branch here, Rashid Ibrahim, Nene, and out here, no,
9: young boy, and you may acquire anyone, Panini, why you are a bad Jumakuwa bakuwa mudi ya medepa Narcotics Control Commission wano ene da wama nonsabe diyechiri ya freno lawyer chumbe rama na 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
10: One of the major challenges that confront us continue to be the illicit drug fight. And in a very special way, I must thank the Director General of Narcotics Control Commission and his team for the bold and decisive way of fighting this menace together. I mean, they do it in collaboration with the police and all the other state agencies. 217 arrests were made and 165 prosecutions initiated over the period. Over 8,500 kilograms of narcotics drug were seized, and that's and also about 45.4 million tramadol tablets. You know, one of the biggest challenges that we now have is the youth using the synthetic drugs. And narcotics control has intensified its effort. And imagine in less than 2 years, over 45 million tablets of tramadol was
9: intercepted. Control commission one and a down lawyer tumberma and so agent simpiania paso de sama to ja so one woman chai emma samun sianza and sano makasemu yan kamagana this year and say it woman mokofa and runen banon woman shomu ye baya umunyai womunya is hadia na womo yeno and san and brand womadi.
8: So we keep on arresting. But if you say I'm going to say the woman there, I'm going to say for those of you, it's not a problem. Maybe there be a matter of making that. The air can be a question now. What be who no be can be or media money that. No, then the man I influence here. No, now you bother with the woman who no say the air question. The actual way you make up what the actual way you need now. Then you know it's always going to move for. I'm having question yes, but can you say die be so woman? Says I brand new bra, but can you find women who want to have friends or make women can you what? I know I'm saying any demand. But what kind of beautiful side you are using to? You're not using to anybody. It's a question. You say what? What don't brand new guy? So we get guy. But what's the guy? Now what's the now the? But question after we see car was how come.
9: Oh yeah! Come on! Isra
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11: 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Name Kai was a prem talker say. Omo daruma o yimtimi de boa maye be so wasne e ma wutimi enya bitie ene a Mountain and Castle Community Bank Limited omo daruma ene yetimi de premto e brewo na na meka wo se wie wo ka kire wo se 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war kjt a ko and here will be home much you find a whole a jira a mountain at a bubu yeji kwame danso and a kjg a horse so just almost sure any be a war or get wunti and what to appetisa and to bombardier natural bear woman any or munch chunk or maybe beer a etcher wadging a fasica some crab at a be also and now bet me from one more true face so a 050-1290-952 Ben one more and not any omon 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partner serving your interest. 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
11: 100 Ghana cedis.
12: That could be a
11: bundle.
12: 10 Ghana cedis.
11: Airtime, now data.
12: And now top up.
11: Your Telcel cash wallet.
12: And now
11: fixed broadband. No.
12: Bring a weenie.
11: For Telcel play up. No, so.
12: And now dialing.
11: Now 500 hash.
12: The phone. Who do?
11: Telcel, my hits a promo. No free.
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29: Kel, happy smile.
30: Eddie, Eddie, a good drinker to Yatomo.
31: She said, yeah, to be a dear. As she knew shop.
32: My report no way. Munia, was so many person here. As she knew but to me.
33: As I'm for being stressed with you, be one.
31: I mean, why, yes, I guess I never could know. 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
7: 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Amanano Community Bank PLC. 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
8: Hey, couldn't sleep at night.
9: Yeah, from Nanama McBrown. Many Jimmy Jim Housewa. Intimate from a Jimmy Niagara. Sarah Namin from Nasu and Diagra. What done and tuntum and entafren in one kitten kitty be how I do it? A young cassa, a nuntin and me using holy multi purpose insecticide spray, and the kuntuntum entafre and in one kitten kitten in na. 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Nedana papa. Holy mosquito quell, holy multi purpose insecticide spray. 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Friend 0302-681582. 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
10: And fun to be a more fun sabeka.
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1: I said, yeah, yeah, too, be out here. 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
0: 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Ani.
1: Ah? Hey, why honey? So what must I do after this?
2: Why am I just a woody agua? If we cream out towards the sea, I need the
1: air. I'm going to be by house. Yes, I'm going
3: to be by the
1: house. But I'm going to be by the house. It's a young poor baby
4: mouth.
1: What's it?
0: What's
1: it? It's a real not to be called.
0: Oh, me boy, you want
1: me say, say, me do.
0: You got
1: three. Three.
3: Yeah.
1: Three, one, three, one, one, one,
0: one. One, one, one.
3: And I 1 minute one.
0: No, no, no.
1: What three? No, dear, na. Okay, we are bad, mommy.
2: Three, dear, me to me, pene ma un.
1: Un quatre.
0: No.
1: No, no. Ose.
0: You saw how much you want to play, you want to play.
1: Sir, how much you know? Better, better.
0: Oh, me find that three, no.
1: Okay.
0: Watch it three.
1: Yeah.
0: Me ayi e na ma kwujwa le. 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
2: Mhm. Na wako sankore o.
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2: From the MO.
1: Oh, class 3 book, AJ and one kind. 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
2: Then was it 2.5?
1: Dabby, I know your cano, and so send me a cow upon one. 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
2: Oh, Debbie, Miss Roman, from a noon to Mammy Abema.
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0: Onya, sir, Bema was here, Yaniban. 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
3: Onya broken heart.
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0: Na wale ya, oko wale na me fan wu.
1: Ah re. Ah. Ah. Ah. Ah.
3: Ah. Ah.
0: Ah. Ah. Ah. Ah. Ah. Ah.
1: 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Ah. 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
0: Ah. Ah. Ah. 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Ah. Ah. Ah. Ah. I bless you, Medico. Never chill back. Dear Mimi Dinachi, I offer me and I'm quarter at a dear way. A year be beyond the boy.
3: Now I'll pay your chances in addition when you become a
4: man.
3: I didn't think that's a woman, but I believe you are proud of.
4: Ah,
3: blocking out, you're not
0: telling me you're blocking out.
1: Ah, what my back,
3: you see,
1: Dora,
3: a friend from Teller. Oh, let's see a friend from Teller standing.
1: Okay, from Teller standing. Ain't you know? I just don't know so dear. Dora, what do you phone? But young tray, your man, and that bay.
0: And
1: it's Tuesday. Into your man, now could see a china we are a bay program. Don't answer here, dear, or whatever. What?
0: It's
1: your home, mammy. Why? Okay. Auntie,
0: I'm blocking out today. Blocking out in June.
1: Auntie, been chill.
0: Me a bema, me a driver new.
1: Yeah. But I say I want you be.
0: Me yeah.
1: Oh yes, sir.
0: Because me person me who say, I plan why I me back.
1: And so I know what for be. Now my say.
0: Me no.
2: I plan we come me no.
1: Penny ni ne won vie beze.
0: On 14.
1: Oh okay. Na uni mama.
0: Ama.
1: Ah.
0: Oh.
1: Uni no. Oh wait.
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2: Wafa, and no so bear secondary case, Timmy. 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Because, what me overcome, say, yaw bar, and the yaw be near some jibby besaba.
1: I'm very relieved.
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6: is currently switched off please try later
1: I'm not saying I just do.
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1: 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Said we are bad time in my busunina ever bishop be.
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1: 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That is when I want to take it. 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
0: okay
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0: okay enti onim say say no And just say, I can end up with Vienna near the stamp near their bones and make a wound say my bad girl, Kakra. Because I want, and I saw Kai, stamp on a moan somewhere
1: to me, Ramu, Makara.
0: See, Obi to me, Jenny, the NHS say, Nano crown to me for to copy.
1: Well, cry, yes, canoe ticket to me, are.
0: Okay,
1: near the idea of
0: Mount Tag, okay.
1: Ah, tag, no. Why wouldn't say bones? I just said, well, what bread in the way?
0: And son, why? What pawn or no away?
1: No away. You crab, why am I son with P?
0: Okay. Ain't he? Your short code be a wubetting utifie, wubetting me out to ticket and woofie. What you say? Anna, ye have a moment me unto, you better short code me, but a moment me unco online. Ye you may decay it here to buy for any tipa.
1: Yes,
0: I'm a phone in the
1: phone. So when you mumus and inquire, wubet to me, I ato ticket
0: ato. Okay, yeah, your process, no.
1: Process na ni se obe dial phone no keypad no *714*.
0: Okay.
1: 39#
0: Okay.
1: *714*39#.
0: Yeah, men can hash. That's a me chere o.
1: Hash.
0: Yeah. Kumase dia o kan hash o mo de kro. This o kan 39#
1: 39#.
0: Okay.
1: Etin esa o men esa.
0: Oh, there be yeah dia mu. Say yeah.
1: Men esa.
0: Vangelis say wonim hash, wonim hash. Wonim hash.
3: Oh, hash.
0: Eh dia.
3: Hash.
0: Wey, so wa ho be dia ya ko sin.
1: Asamnas.
0: Etin *714*39# Hush, na wode what follow prompt and no what to ticket no. Kama. Mr. Wasu Kumase yedium to what the boy number form say. A family of 5, yes. Family of 10 will be a bit me
1: a family of 5 the strategy nana say.
0: Mm-hmm.
1: Me no beto a couple there no and as a partner there no
0: okay
1: instead of 300 na 250
0: wow
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0: mhm
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0: okay
1: na
0: ze agba no
1: sa instead say 750 no
0: okay
1: na aye 600
0: okay na 90 yen hwe me say as you more there no yekwesi ada time ben
1: kwesi ada no de eye normal cine time
0: okay
1: yeah yeah one show
0: okay
1: and yeah yeah no, by 6:30
0: and
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1: cine no under 2 hours
0: okay
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0: yeah we be say yache o ma why are there
1: unim ma me nwa menum kakra
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0: 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Wow
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0: mhm
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0: wow
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0: oh yes and I make it now we skit skit ya na ehwe aya 5 minutes 10 minutes na say see but so benya a full story I share for an hour and 45 minutes there eh ama na a revive sa adia no dia ban tibi 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
1: 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Me driving. And the mommy near a row.
2: Wow.
1: And to prepare yourself for the opportunity to come. Sentence I now feel say, I dear fellow, a young ho, and I have a tone there, overbook and tem.
2: Okay.
1: Me too, and who are no a day, said you only me that I don't know. San of Hunam tear. Me to me, Saint Kuano,
2: yeah.
1: Me near Bucrada.
2: Mm hmm.
1: Say me, Kuan, Miss Rano. What banana make me the chair of a best rate?
2: Yeah.
1: This is brand for Cocoa Batabi. Cocoa Pa, and one of them, this.
2: Wow.
1: Omu on the premium so nti mmia na sa na na me de me oil afra
2: no
1: na me na make room because wo nyini a e na sa na man be hunu say what do hu hwa mo
2: yeah
1: sabria yeti yi me jare am machine na me de sim free cream de ba yi ye nya kwa kwa ansra
2: oh
1: but hunu na na ma said me tear from the dada no sa na tear
2: wow
1: nti ye said ye be nam ye enku e de sra we are young na wo tebo na wo tebo
3: wa wa twentwum
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2: yeah
1: ene me chest mi wo bi me say kura operation inti be bre wa oh my mom
2: yeah
1: mo mi ye sankofo ni bi inti no me ye careful fitting kura bre
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2: Okay. Nana Nyakupon Shra, what? On your case, I've been watching you from me Ankasa. Mana Nyan that said there'll be a day like this
1: yes.
2: To meet me, my mefe, Obeka. I cannot be, I want to copy the bag.
1: Mama Efe, Nihana, and the Mama Bay. Mama Efe, are you serious?
4: Joking.
1: Hey, hey, hey. Hey, Numa.
4: Yes.
1: Sincerely, my body said, what now? Could you more this? Yes. Meant me, Mama. And then you're not to me. Oh, Mama, what's I'm doing? Ticket to Mount.
4: Magic.
1: Shani.
4: Even though my meal will be magic.
1: Yeah. Oh, yeah.
4: Debbie, you didn't know what you are there in October.
1: October. And I say me jinam.
4: Wa hu jinam se abele ba.
1: Me se nya abele na nko a.
4: Abele na ba.
1: Cream na de ye ye no. Bibia.
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4: Abi.
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4: never say never.
1: Never say never amba. 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
2: Okay.
4: Maybe she a ewo ho.
3: Benny Villa.
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2: 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Okay. Okay. Okay. Okay. Okay. Okay. Okay. Okay. Okay. Okay. Okay.
4: Okay. Okay. Okay. Okay. Okay. Okay. Okay. Okay.
2: 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Okay.
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2: okay
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2: okay
4: yeah
2: okay jo
1: oh ma
2: de dance pa nyakopo so show be bre na na bo media na media minim se o ba
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1: 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Any medical under me, mammy, I say.
2: So I just told him
1: to the dear. I said, ah, yeah, with you.
5: Oh, yummy.
1: I said, ah, yeah, with you, mammy. Now, my woody and me, mammy, and the
2: mammy special.
1: Anne.
2: Okay,
1: with you, and
2: Joe. You have a bad do, Amano, I ye fair. Now, mammy, trust ye, be CCA. And I said, I'm no, me no, but one.
1: You have one time, man.
2: Yeah, check. Bear 250 near me. 240 near me.
1: I can't look at a dollar than a cat.
5: I'm Ruthie.
2: Yeah. Me call ABA Herbal Center 10 minutes.
1: Yes.
2: Me see ya.
1: Very important.
2: And the family John and I am content. Ten.
5: That's it. 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
1: Come on, into so I'm in casa.
2: Okay, but your mom found tunnel, so I'm here. Mom found tunnel, so.
1: But your name is so, and I'm so.
2: I doubt so, not even a check.
1: I was here for Obrano, I was born. 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

0: 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Amanano Community Bank PLC. What's it mean? Can't you send that? What that mean? What that done to be good? What it? Sansa was sick as someone are a duo near Biarano. One wire crowd will be in the dinosaur. Sabra. Then one moment you can come up. Be a far loans and someone. And I say, I will pursue accounts in Yoma Biara. It just a far was sick as someone be a bomber. Didn't say. Wubba Ram. Now one more a din como. A omo bang a year as a for lorry station. What a year VVIP bus terminal hall. 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
2: 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So on so ko fast ma be se. Doctor Yenko a.
4: Mi da se ya ba je phone e ti fo penyi na kwa bebi o. And sign from Bra Pim Sign Herbal Company Limited. Yeah, and I day again at the panel about a German so yes, Semens Vital Herbal Mixture and it comes to Senya Nunqua. Dr. James Samoa, man who come on your minimum, so he said, dear, no need, dear, what three more, a dear, Gamma Lama Snapper, a guy procassed garlic mixture, no, oh, and I feel a guy blood tonic, no, and I baby cut the almighty, a guy. Herbal Mixture and it comes to snow, and who I'm ringing now, oh, no, mama, bow. 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
2: 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Last show. Ente fre boga boga. Oh my God.
5: Saka saka.
2: Yeah.
5: Abua kaseni ni mu. Me pacho la show. No etina se. Awse. Eye abnan abro. Aye chemicals.
2: Yeah.
5: Ano mude la show.
2: Bon agro. Bon agro.
5: Bon agro.
2: Limited.
5: Limited. Yeah. God bless you. Me patro spray out me dem.
2: Okay.
5: Ana infernal thing, infernal chemicals. No. Embro mine. And say what in it. Emma reputation. Who spray you out me dem? Who spray ne bika first you? And say yeah, my friend last show.
2: Last show. Baby, I just baby, I'll be near before. I was 0246-519012. Nejo with the Lillian seasoning powder. Wo baby, I drink any
5: idea.
2: Oba, 0246 I'm not rise your more at day.
5: Pacho Obana near be Obana near be compromo or Tandia, and yet you may be an auto.
2: All right,
5: Obana near be or Tony Amehunia. You were dear Sandy, what your father? Abenamo. Abenamo.
2: Abenamo.
5: Abenamo.
2: Oh.
5: Abenamo. Fried rice for
2: uh-huh.
5: I am my indomie so tall. I'm from my ya a mutu so a monto. Me pato, oh my ya a mutu, a monto.
2: Yeah.
5: I feel so, oh my sabi, oh my noa, oh quite restaurant.
2: Yeah.
5: Restaurant.
2: Hefa.
5: Restaurant.
2: Yeah, red.
5: A restaurant.
2: Yeah, got.
5: I'm one red animal, I'm roughing your titulu dee.
2: Abramo, and Mr. Gembe, I will be now what to be some man say, whoope abnamo, chocho, chocho.
5: No sense, no sense. And now you be a pay, or baby a betrama, we'll pump one now in your bone, unyoba.
2: Okay.
5: In fact, Osanobo, betting cow, defending deflammation.
2: Deflammation,
5: what I say,
2: yeah.
5: You see, chocho, fafau nufuase,
2: okay.
5: Fafau tiase, shall we get off? If you feel that proud, say,
2: okay,
5: sent him,
2: okay.
5: That man so, Fabifra unku, fafau motu and wabia. Well, sir. Fafra unku abba ajumaniyo ukom paso
2: you
5: say yes what's not chotu ana chotu nankasa no nim say
2: ya
5: unku eh what the fra unku a wunya ayi personal skin ayi levros
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5: no first can to about 19
2: ya ba
5: pacho say we are say kwa nanima
2: you say
5: abgression
2: okay
5: what you must say kwaje card ni bi
2: yeah
5: Dabe ni ene niye biye biye ane kade no. Afidye ni bibom.
2: Me pacho.
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5: Etetre master.
2: Oh kum kum.
5: Etetre headmaster.
2: Oh my God.
5: Etetre director.
2: My God.
5: Etetre band leader. Etetre.
2: Who did it? Who did it? Mie ni di you. Okay, ni yuko.
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2: 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Yeah, evangelist the grafter there. And I would done number 5 days powerful program. So for be a baby and on 24th August. And it goes 28th August. 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

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August see pan what the say some NIA at all pint bomb again Asante Achim Community Bank PLC semen kancho. 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
1: 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We'll be waiting for the response.
2: 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The Battle of Brilliant Ideas is back. And Rantewa and Mabawa wabini yefra santemamu, senior high school ahudwa mu besia, abobo se mwa puarisa, adjia chinye mudo adia jiabaso bodye. 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

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Question day, any question at the beer. I have prime sports. I have foreign tidbit and quad. 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
1: Hey, welcome back to work.
2: Charlie, thanks, bro. Thanks,
1: bro. Malaria really knocked you down, eh?
2: Charlie, no joke. Hey. Fever, headache, vomiting, hey. Loss of appetite. I couldn't even eat my usual fufu.
1: You and fufu.
2: How we go do
1: it? I hope you got tested before the malaria treatment.
2: Oh, yes, I did. And thanks to Malatu, I kicked out malaria one time.
1: Sharp. Anyway, yeah. Sorry to ruin your excitement, but your boss asked of you.
2: Okay.
1: She says she has plenty work for you.
2: No problem, Charlie. Strength day.
1: You see, oh,
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1: So, I'm engaging in different types of pornography. Better say, we are sending away video, and I say, we are sending away picture. I say, child will say, let's send the mommy, child will say, let's send the mommy. Who name if you're now by a president, and I say, now by a speaker of parliament, not Sebi Sebi. Near my, and who here say, ever go on, and I go on to into the best youth of the country. They say, I'm going to say, we am in Pina, and I say, we am a boyfriend, and then I don't ask, and I will send this sending. So, China, I don't say, who name baby, I phone the back call, Drew, and I say, we phone me to my. Na eja by mistake akoko go about it aside from that so say advice almost say chase send you chase omo ye video call mo recording omo nchai na em gwan nyina
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5: 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And Rantewane Mabawa Wabini Yefra Santemamu, Senior High School Ahuduomu Besia, Abobo Semua Puarisa, Adia Chinye Mudo, Adia Diabasobodia, and Kodabe Kamutra Bomwa Junin Samua Kasaku Kodroso. 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

0: I definitely am back and back for good. I ain't sure 104.5 FM. I'm not going to the other end, you know. It's a Tuesday and we call it productivity of the week. And brother, okay, but we have 31 days in August, 6 more days to go. And you are done with August and you intend to pop up a month here. 43 minutes after 4 on 104.5 and Gayara, I'm young. I was 745 on. I'm going to go to the house. And the team in the Vias were moon saying, I'll be broken, say. Don't do a pass and wait, yes, sir. I didn't sure, yeah, I brain or so. So, and the Abrosovs will take over from that time. And then I do want to say, I'm a fan of Sir, I'm a man too, and a rolling sky and a border, you know. Touch your mom, bro. And then my power here and send away to Fiena, I made a mom. Yababua dada asatuna yababua pomudin yababua moenya nkoso yababua wagusia woyie die ne ade nyina ama wajume tumpon nyina ntina metena se mede akwendifo nyina kofie wo mframo mu adwada kop mafia de bia no miensa bo pons media sakop mu nzia bi hear my voice on the waves here me amini police a shandy finance your man for the weekend Gideon nana kwa braya boa. Also, I shine define as DJ Brown and his social media team. Nina, I want to say, I me come. And if you didn't feel her, I'm saying, move a brand name, channel more point, Juma. Mamma, we are more Monsanto, Juma, more Mosia, Juma, more Motan, the more Mudija, more Muchika. You're by your boy, I am my Ghana. And I want to say, you're the Nina. I'm going to shop. I cry, Juma, once again. I'm in for you, Uncle Pass and Fias, your mom. As I said, Trona, my young and TSA. Now, I'm for you, Uncle Pon and Edgeman, and no affair, my pa. And the unfair ninja, my not evangelic ministries. I will come as you do me a Ben GCB or Hapa Road when he check came a quantum bonus. Honor be my not evangelical ministry. I dread that bay now, watch your pepper, and I dread away. Yes, I dread away. 31st of March 2026, coming to Kosiara, 6 September 2026. At the Miracle Convention, I hear a few way be a few be an a basso. A few way be a 70 in fear, new Edionumi and Sanchemayensia. A new Edionumi and San Dichemensia, Psalm 23, verse 6. I see goodness and mercy. Shall follow me on. Wisdom and Vantriaso. I am a Pasumi and you resum. And a panny of Fiasian upon on Conaco, and you may no more about pounds, maybe a son. And your bra pie, you mean so penny had made any sin in answer. I ran Joseph Jima Asante, a castle for any binny, Apostle Dr. Emmanuel Cabra Donko CACI, Bishop Dr. Viscasi, Victory Bible Church International, Apostle Attack Cabra JB House of Jacob Chapel International. Open Munche Mubiana and Pacha Noani. 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I'm a dim pipe when you won't film cry. 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I'm for Yanko Pass 7 years here. I'm by a bra. I'm born on Gaza. 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Who this year, Bobo and Gaza Wabo. 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We hear bear moth. 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I joined the movement you know Instagram and TikTok at Bear Beverages GH album of the army who video ni pictures thing in ourselves celebrity shine your greatness a new malt experience with Bird Malt 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Come and come University of Science and Technology Senior High School. Ana mo amokoye Texec no. 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E be wie busun awie 30th August 2026. Etwimo mo nam krom ne ade sa. Academic Excellence Day, Aluminium Mentorship Day, Culture and Heritage Day, San Community Service near the Nina. The big one, a Majuma Homecoming. Assembly at Asuni, we are celebrating 65 years of disciplined, responsible behavior, the pathway for sustainable national development. Atun Safro, Tiko Koso, Minister of Education, the current Vice Chancellor of KNUST, Professor Christian Ajari. I need to tune in to him, baby. What him say, me that 29th August, a job worker see up, and after 30th August, I'm going to have a Thanksgiving service. My Thanksgiving service, our body, a new campus now. Tun Safra said, do you be a bra? Upe munche mubi a jenama way. 0244-36-34-78. 0244-36-34-78. And 0246-341-141. And Majuma, God be our watch world. Equia names are. Sisu, you're equia name. Anyone him say, Eddie Dia, yeah, no, yeah, how many are there in ya dear, oh, hopa. So I saw your word, the power of Briar, dear Nabano. Yes. There's a blessing after the storm. The storm will definitely be over. I saw Chen and Moon Crown go see, I say. At the power of Briar, so cheer, Buechi. Who will be our area after why I come up, come up, ah. 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A banan patch. Mean life, my boy, mean be setting in a. Hope I sell 3 million while my real skin here, come on. A Valve Platinum Plus. What are they? They are not in China. For my Trust Limited, my area driver. And to me, they are no money more. A fairly Lumitrax. My area dropper. I want a tablet and they only insure on Koran in pain. You are betting on me. I got on one to me. We hear no new ever born Nipaqua. And they don't pay Pedja Pedjina. A Yawa Koran at Tia was soon a junior. Man, baby vibe drops in the syrups. I'm born what it. One goes up and when apostle cottage, your wife, my dear, and yeah, when you need a break, come on. Echo to saw an anti peja for better Nasa. You want a journal or there no ever a dinka crap. And a dear Bob would dare, but that's a big dear kid who can't care to say. Bob would dare, but dare, but dare, but dare, sir. Good evening to you. Ebenezer Cobbin, I do care do. Guys are loving. Anyway, you might have four, no, but we're saying, I want to say. Your bioglobin syrup, then I want a capsules. Up a capsules, Nana, and vitamin B12. I do, dear mom. I'm just crying, I say. Benum dose in the back of it. I want to transfer 400. I need so, and in the tablet. Soon, do a cassia. I've been a son grow if you are here to an hour. I don't get it. Come on, dear. My papa, I'm in a sinning. Come be a turn, Rubia, and batch of rain. I was 0561 0888 0561 88 663 0561 88 663 and 0561 0866. For my trust in doing it, I'm a bonding in a tough at the moment. About trying to tumble, I've been in a number police in Naba. There are police in the out unit in the bay. And the heaven mosquito spray, no. Home unit, baby. You have 300 milligrams, 400, 600, 750. Sikabia Obotomia. Bet me there to be up, I'm a one can get 10 and 20 now. And found so upon malaria, no. Now I'm gonna say we're poor, we're come on, come on, and the police never. Yes, I want to call her. I want to pay them money. A different unit. What's the police? Your FPU, MTTD, your normal police service. Your rapid phone, oh. Every nurse. And the patrol be here. Call your nurse. Who call the hopper? Yɛde ne gya na ba obetim di ashra ho. 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Aye holy o. 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I won sure 105 FM. 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I no come here and say so you're singing. 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If I'm a jumera, any me team singing.
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2: And one is a woody dicker
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2: So what about the bridge of Kojo Takran?
1: And look, crowd with the choir, a be
2: a Bessemana Kenyan and whoop him.
1: So what did the American yas?
3: Aha, Matias,
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2: manpower,
1: and none of them masa abrante
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1: kuma senso
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1: wo kwada so jina si
2: ye na chi wo pe
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1: de blow yes me ko ti say any ma pos sisi me chiri do pe me ti mi
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3: e sisi pa
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1: goni se see is believing
0: mama kakra they say what down down
1: are frog dem ana
0: nurudo ice nurudo hot che
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And you bang my darling to no man up your scarf if you cram. On the 25th day, I forget it's a Thursday of the Tuesday. And I have Bernard Apa. Somebody didn't catch us. I have Ben Mott now here. And Nana colleague drink a bit me up well. And I pay you a mini vocation I will enjoy. And I will hold crown up. I say, you crown at the first year. And I see a bomber day wedding and now celebration. Ben, I'll celebrate you. Oh, Fiana, oh, I give me no spend the time with your family. Nina, Ben, more now here, bet me a boil. As I say, Sabre, I say, I'm kidnapper. And then, near my boy, and he paid you an outcry. A rich more text for any celebration. Is that an iron and come? What the answer of a cost of be a bell? We are when you know what's sharing in our Instagram and I say TikTok. At Beverage GH. I'm a dear man, and I ask you a moment to me. So I say, shine your greatness. I need more to experience with Bad Mort. A friend, that was 0544-335-900. 0544-335-900. And now 0544-335-800. And yes, we are the Pan Africa Bank. I am back. You didn't hear what I'm saying. It's the 33 Africa countries. Ningina. Up as the Casemon to Tingina. Up as a movie scanner, this kind of command, this kind of. I'll bet you a water bill and a light bill and a school fees and a transaction. Be up as a yingina. It will be man. And we are some years. 33 Africa banks. I'm a mother. Obeko App Store and Asset Play Store. 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And a friend number way, and fire number be our Google friend number way, our 0501. 52 56 58 0501 525 698 and 0245 316 969 phones in the baby and dinner man for near the phone in our friends say yeah phone papa fee a man for dika

the 25th day of August is a Thursday of the Tuesday. And I have banana pa. Some didn't catch us. I have been more to know here. And Nana colleague drink a bit me up well. And if you do minimum occasion, I will enjoy. Oh, yeah, I will hold crown up. I say, yeah, crown at the first young card. I say, a bomber day, a wedding, and now celebration. Ben, I'll celebrate you. Oh, Fiana, oh, I mean, no spend the time with your family, Nina. You know. Bear more now here, bet me a boil. As I say, Sabre, Yasem Kinapa, and the name of my boy, Nipediana, crowning in a rich more text for any celebration. Is that an ailing crown? A modern answer of a cost of be a Bambia, when Nijana was sharing in a over Instagram and answer TikTok at Beverage GH. Moment in me. Shine your greatness. I need more to experience with Birdmoth. A friend, 0544-335-900. And I 0544-335-800. We I am back. A dini and one am sapa. As I'm the 33 Africa countries, Nina. Opposite Casamon to Twinina. Opposite movies canoe, this canoe, command this canoe. I bet you a water bill and a light bill and a school fees and a transaction be a person. Yenina. It will be man. And we are Sammy and 33 Africa banks. And the Mamadia. 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And a friend number way, and fire number be our Google friend number way, 0501-5256-598. 0501-525-698 and 0245-316969. Phones in the baby. And then a man for any other phone in our friend say, yeah, your phone, Papa Fie. A man for Dika. I was Nokia Busiano. I was Samsung iPhone. 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Any bet me a boho. Emma Wade Hopa. Udi any jenny in a betra. As I said, malaria, I'm one. A doctor for anywhere didn't come in a catch and say. The mama malaria I'm warning who a brofuno crash was there. A bow ran the pediana qua mung in a baby a qua. A qua qua.

0: van ho adwuma di ni kakra kakra na wawie liver so ne the largest organ na woni pedua na kwa mu eye adwuma bebre Cindy Rice mo ni ni o mo amoton wache mo amo ye French rice eye Cindy ane ni mu yadi ni mu ane Cindy ye ni mo bia Cindy ni ye ni mu oye den ya Cindy beba ye ye oye den de ya Cindy beba Love 99.5 FM at the Corporate Game 2026 in the brass. Another edition of Drew Swebasso Ashanti Region. But you make common bomb on the arm of one way. That's a competition in the basso den den den. Yet the BNS outing office, I saw a chair was good. This is a cat time of most secondary school. Come on, come FM or boy Randy. And Sanka Boy and Abakata Randy Zoo. Bana takwa senior secondary school pa mejina wengna ah ah opa ye ma me di fufu wo ma ye ntimi ambo anko echi de anya kura but your bi barandi fa ho nyina te so e ma ram is this year corporate games no first match categorize I love nin chef em ambulance wo any problem eh ane akodem Anya is a cra. A member competition be baby cousin in my competition. Bobo, panic ticket, volleyball, basketball, table tennis, bricketure, sack race, handball, lemon spoon, yeah, dining in a. Anya is a cra. Antibomadia, Barbara register. Company ban, upper soba, moya banking, streets, insurance, moya school, and moya dang. Umbra na trophy nison, a bigger chance. And I bet your sporting discipline and yes, I will be CEO Panetti Cakes. A cost of din din din, a ma Panetti Cakes. And you a corporate organization now, Ashanti Region, Kwan. Nanke Bia, Ghana Police Service, ne Ghana Army Service. Umo cost of finance. A boss again. But you bet me a friend number, we. We had milk on up a source, I say. And I saw a person by meeting here for events and promotion manager. Without further action, action. Royal King Kumuno. Number is 0245-594425. But your banner registrant, as I say, oh yeah, number be a drug. A bit closer registration. I am here to Zafro. Number is not by Emfro. Emfro. It will quite a specific number be a pet. And this one by register and temper. And you are my friend 0255-0245-594425. Love FM Corporate Games always bringing you closer to the action. Action, action. 35 minutes after 5 years. And then your fear crimes and come over, bro. And I'm CCF in Neko Gidi Brown. Yes. Now you're a doctor in nephrologist. A bad doctor engineer in road construction. Let you catch yourself. I'm going to tell you. 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phone name was all the bosom me and son and nine numin see a do me in a bit ya while I would jerry j as our kaka wines and all Tecno Infinix in the Itel in a year promotion the day name Rush Life 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I remember tadden any eye, a wine pa, kind pa, a poker, I won't say, you name. A clapper. I'm police enough from you. And you're afraid I can't come. Well, I know what to say.
1: And I do, German.
0: Yeah, yeah, yeah. Well, I then sweater na jacket, color near upper black, dodo. Why, upper black too much? Because I saw you to know, so I have black, black. What's the reason behind a black, black now?
1: I have a favorite.
0: A favorite color, no, no. That's the way you can go back to red.
1: Yeah. So, when's the Tuesday for us, crack? Tuesday, day, no? Your color is red, though.
0: Tuesday? Is that then, or yeah, then, where you're going, or you check your colors, and I want to see.
1: Oh, yeah, say this, Biano, or Biano, the color.
0: One natural.
1: Ose, oh, na obi ani si an ye adwuma na woni musa de.
0: Okay, ene gwambe ni.
1: Se ja ne gwambe mo. Omo de colors. Spiritualist ne prophets ne prophets for no. Omo de colors ye adwuma.
0: So are you a spiritualist?
1: Yeah, let this small small.
0: How is your feeling ho?
1: Yeah,
0: yeah, you have spiritual. Hey, Pastor Oliani ho.
1: Pastor Prophet Peter Oliani.
0: Me pena sempa. 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
0: Yes. You have to give time a time.
1: Yeah, give time some time.
0: Give time some time. Eh?
1: Yeah.
0: Okay. So how many times will you give me to time at time?
1: Mm. 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
1: 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Akwa bi na one na yira ko wiade.
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1: 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Amafu obe kwan mu nam no. Amafu de mu ma hasia tani ade wei. 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
0: Na kobna a rent control for the assembly by mbesem bisaw.
1: Asem na omo kan bo yes ma hunu. Na
0: awawo.
1: Papa ne no ho. Se de Ghana fo si aje no no. DJ Samedi Bash, Miami DJ, Italy, also watch your Europe.
0: Okay.
1: Also watch. Now, run control for no, I have some normal diabano.
0: Okay, another response is answer.
1: Ma, okay, one response is in the AM from row. Viral blood tonic.
0: What
1: you do, Papa? I want to say, I'm not going why you do my morning and I went to meet any DJ, Waba, Kongana, for a year, and what do I know, and play, or couldn't Kobe. I don't know, I'm
0: from Pananpanasa.
1: You ain't worried, the Prince and the Betty. Quebec. Enti no DJ Sam the Bash maybe say aduane na dinner for me untimi ni me you know here viral blood tonic and na bit my boy na face so what me balance o diet na bibia so what me kwaka ma pa e be man pleasant taste bi anga sana enya sem keto iron na vitamins we mo be boost too na akwa me say appetite wa appetite na tinya pega baso na when a high performance we bet me the DJ pa Dennis Alton Drugs PLC and e ko for edible simpa 2 days of chick, one of them who saw no doctor and Cassano bit my boy Yipa. Watch it at her sent the doctor, watch it bra. 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A banner, your dear bonus, genius and good track, a US or branch or Samson, a Ghana, ha, baby, the brains on a branch, I can say, wah, the quack, master and potemoa. I can not say that we are diabetic, diabetes or swan. Watch it at her sent a bit to us at the amount. Cataract, glaucoma. And in answer be to us as well. Gonorrhea, Sasan or your back candidates or baby was subby, and your man said, and quit your hope. And waste pains was why I'm around Pem, meaning an malaria, and I will pass, and I'll cocoa. What do you feel? 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
0: Yeah, yeah,
1: what do you feel? 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Ningano, Obian swap, pump up, and I'm so bad. Wait, you want to estimate the man.
0: Wena juma undi ya ofi. 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
1: 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Total filling station. 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Only doctor nkasa. 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
0: 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Ghana Police Service. 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
0: yes more specific light be a bonso be a the fork light if it's a fork light a bit more say normal car na siren yo
1: ah normal car siren kwere kwere matisse o ma bra ba
0: boys o mo sipan so tutu
1: boys dey tell say sane man in Ghana police force on consider name kakra boys are go tell me kasa na say boys
0: obi o ma man in consideration
1: e mo in consideration o
0: e man dey
1: on say ana me kasa
0: emra no
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1: 8
0: or the two one we find
1: na 8 that then
0: we say be your car no be more than 8 light
1: papa okay what am I say I don't come fan say the headlights no ne beam and dim no and the fog lights are normal
0: but
1: say be obi one odi bi e bo so odi bi bo nchemu lion the road for no oh okay for the matias
0: here normal static to zoom to siren who say car be obeti me abo siren
1: na cargo cars no so and light bo bo nchenchen no so
0: e one e yemra e won say sideways
1: and
0: the show reflection say that they are open careful
1: yes
0: even commercial cars no kra ko the reflected light e bo no say the bear na jo would like to
1: swear
0: because all my research in was accident be brain na can any be so come
1: no can
0: sub cap no share can be like 8
1: at all na for hu baby awofa
0: e bo aso aka bi ho a enye otai so you should siren
1: ah cannot die ka bi na
0: bebe what's the for baby
1: what you say bi kwana onye gabet especially aso for ni bi
0: o da mo ye
1: o aso for ni bebre omo de omo vie kin ara omo de siren abobo musa na omo ye de siren ade
0: politicians no so come politicians need be cause.
1: Na re eno so meju.
0: Money right.
1: Politicians need right.
0: Dem.
1: Oh. Politicians need right. Na the president ba wa dia chi bebe.
0: Say no yet. Car say wo. But e be a wild private car. Oh MP wild private car dem.
1: Na MP am MP VAT. I say government car.
0: Save government car. And here siren.
1: E say ba normal.
0: Tina is it time.
1: Na sebia o pese o
0: se moto ke di woni
1: woni dia okay o pese sari di woni dia for moto ke nante
0: yes wa o ka na na o yiri ko di dwakra na we o
1: we
0: yo military cars bi o kra ya sari nim
1: basalet
0: o mi su di film de o mo bo ho na mo ba ya mbm
1: bola boys afis ambulance for bo credit pub yo yali bi an dem na mo bo
0: send dey ambulance na se fire service kwa mbi yesi obi ko to watch na boss arena.
1: Boss arena.
0: Na boy stop on me say Dennis
1: for boy. Dennis say we be see. E dey be answer. O go to our chance am go say do. Na no boss arena. Say say there. E bra no bebre na baba boss. E no yes boss e can say. Am buy no so share bra na no so we na make my boss. Ye kwa bebre portals no dey more. Portals no does too much. See say pa boss say from in chef minimum. What traffic light e ko te janse. E kwa na bobo sekete.
0: Amen.
1: 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Ekwana aspire.
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0: 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Ehwe kwa mo de no.
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0: 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Wo ba be wura him fio.
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0: Ansha.
1: 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Kuma se highway we pa with the fiacre kwara ga danche kwara na boys. What do STC junction is where? 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
0: Ti ye ba be kamra na machine ye be ka. 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
1: Boss,
0: as we stand man who be
1: ofree. 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
0: ene ye kwada
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1: why
0: Karim Musa mama
1: how e Karim
0: eh ni dina refi
1: eh ene asukwa municipal
0: ai a TikTok guy we come to
1: come ai ai
0: eh how e under him
1: how e under him
0: eh but of came as bet me take over but I understand guy no
1: I just want this year and say MC and say this year Asquare MC and SADC.
0: Asquare MC.
1: Asquare Municipal.
0: As on Insha.
1: Yeah, Kamel.
0: Kamel.
1: No. I'm Kamel. I'm Kamela.
0: Yes. Between Amo Kamel and the own Insha.
1: Oh, there you. Me Children's Park in Amiku.
0: And I think they are under.
1: Children's Park, yeah, yeah.
0: Children's Park.
1: I'm a coach Children's Park, yeah,
0: yeah, yeah.
1: I was too much. Boy, you said, I'm a for German for fools. Eh, what be the kind? Then seven of was a pragya boy be a similar fool. I mean, quank what they call the top from. Aye! This is over the pragya and about too much.
0: I'm a for so complaining. Santasi news site at a so man so that could jump. Msoons any permian ultimoto so bad. A real and a joe.
1: Boss, Nancy Madame for your so good. Boss. Bani motori jan mu yi brante fi o se wo yi fi na ta so se
0: nipa mienu nipa mienu na ma ehun nipa mienu ti mo to so
1: na se na ka mi hu se police for dey
0: invisible
1: for na se mi hu mu bi mu yam wey
0: things report in the conversant is grown
1: because remember former IGP the time no
0: no we see nipa mienu police for mienu no wey
1: o
0: mu na mi kama
1: ka so mo to dey ma
0: for se nipa mienu ti mo to so a baby fa
1: sir, boys, you know, for my deep in the credit by say after 6 months to move to seminal, it will be a
0: to be to be a bit to a banner.
1: You have a to a banner?
0: Normally, I'm running by, but after election,
1: there's after election, no campaign.
0: Yes,
1: oh, but any boys, maybe the enemy, your pan, the yummy pan, some yummy camel, dear, as come municipal, I'm a storm.
0: She was a lawyer, quantity on any as crime, and poor moon, and I mean, who's a when the lawyer came, I scrambled my phone. We see, and I'm meaning baby about because why under? Who are you pay way?
1: Juba.
0: Akoya, former MP, as your pay MPP.
1: Eugene.
0: Eugene was hiding. Tiono.
1: So me, I want the only under for recruit.
0: Deb.
1: How I scrambled?
0: Scrambled side, yes.
1: And I also come in shame.
0: Why? Can you ask
1: me? One minister come in shame. We say, "Come out, scramble,
0: meaning." Say I know for chrome so because say where you under
1: for quanta
0: I have quanta in I for chrome
1: eh so dey be for quanta ba me boys me so say kwana e chemo we dey room stadium na chem and be chem e give us I say for money na be for chrome
0: I say for me as kwa
1: as for me as kwa
0: ta
1: such a for my brain. I say, yeah, for my phone. Oh, this guy. Oh, this guy, Hanko Betima. What is that?
0: Morning show, who's your Hanka?
1: Yes, sir. I'm saying, nah, come ling, nah, yeah.
0: The king of the assembly.
1: Kizuba.
0: What is the Kumasi baby or out in Europe?
1: Now, boys, now, my queen is ready.
0: What a regional minister, yes. John or her regioning in
1: us. What is her regioning in us? What is the boy? So, regional minister, Miami Palma Queen is what Tibia, Kamel Betty, send that Kamel from the door for groups of Betia. Children's Park boys, a whole swim the door. See a beautiful nice pan among for Kahwasama. Among for force, I had 10 1 years
0: ago. America, among for Praman for we will be sick. I'm on
1: my say, give them a class of gift to say, boys, was if a woman is sick and all. A soon feel. Now, basically, that a soon visitor, they will do the man.
0: No, the man, one for man, won't mean every.
1: Oh,
0: other cover, let us be.
1: Now, ask Grandma Pons for my idea. Affordable honey, quack with TSZ and Hono. Oh, my dear crown in a portus way. I'm meaning the quay, but oh, my dear pa, oh, my sapple tuning na my yinning na a debat a owning of my idea.
0: Yes, the new Road Safety Act. A better to my church, a macho. And but your life boy, some member can, a yes, a man show. And TNEA. 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
2: 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yes all the things are ya accuse afoko no any nyina ni this is the evidence but nothing inti they can always trust me some me ya pepepepepepe what I said I would do me yeah and I stood by my word and 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
3: yeah
2: it is a meeting fear no me who say oh a human one mishia say yeah you know foundation no it has revealed resulted in such a big massive win those desires say unprecedented
3: yeah
2: let me fear your core government mo and with all the largesse of power we be a yepe e wo yesem and we dropped to 137
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6: as I take this responsibility today I recognize the significant responsibility that comes with it the ministry has an important mandate and the work we do directly affect the lives of the people of Ghana. Why is it that Cote d'Ivoire in the last 10 years have built about 50,000 houses? And Ghana from 2012 to date, we are building 5,000 and we can't. With even 1,005, we couldn't complete. What is wrong with us?

0: fi Ghana fo ya do we ya fi ya do kakra na ya kwa te
1: it way any some one opani Dr. Atta Duncan edia tudra
2: aha eya dom 106.3 FM shira 104.5 affiliates oha any edu no so Facebook or YouTube mesra mo etiko ya fede ya banti ejina mo den obetimi aka ye ho wo hwe na unye bi so nya bi ahwe ye toaso na dano da 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
3: 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So this one, they were not going to allow it to lie. The baby was sent to my regional minister. I have informed him. So this one, day, I'm going to see the assembly member.
2: Ayo, any soon. 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

0: Metroya di business on yet na assembly members no waka. Or do two more cars on my son assembly members in point to work. We went to one shot some no one. So I'm not going to be seen to manage one come quiet. Jay will pay for the blue assembly or another in the phone for the blue work on so it's no one. This is no man. Oh no, this is no good to work when I got your home. Not when your assembly members and I can't my some crowd quadrant up the phone, my son Jay Abaho. But when two one, you will let assembly members watch for elected. Akoma president no wata so why a press conference that like that some no me so so you know this you know back there the more we go court to that me sure there o man pinyin na ye yin onye na ba ya dwin there onye assembly members on for one for court Sunday so e go court no ba assembly members ya na san so ni wa ba ye dwin
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8: you are looking at a product that is leaving a legacy and that is a separate crown of office. Today I'm here to make this announcement, and it's a very short one.
9: Yeah.
8: One will ask, what is its benefit? So the benefit of the Sacred Crown Awards to Ghana is that it will increase our cultural tourism.
9: Yeah.
8: And also make it visible internationally. That's number one.
9: Yeah.
8: And then number two, it brings strength to our creative and cultural economy. Number three, our identity as Ghanaians is recognized all over the world because we have a culture and we have a tradition.
9: Yeah.
8: The wellness sector will also be recognized through these awards.
1: Any OTA, aye, His Royal Majesty, Kentucky Teko Churu, our Tosu Mienu, Gamanche. Na Abasubwa, Wabebo, and Penimfui, Edina, or the Atosu, a Sacred Crown Awards. Penny, one company for our power, almost so much with Medina Sobaco, a mammy Joyce, Asantua Mills. No, dear to Joseph, she way a chef for dear Baba Boy, they said they may have been my Quenya Cassia Bertaho. 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
17: 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community bank Brian Krabata bia bell and our friend 0501290952 Nebejin Chirimu. A maintaining and Kasai Community Bank. 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

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I have prime sports. I have foreign tidbit and quad. 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
0: I'm Mariama.
2: 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I'm a man here. That's in this year.
0: Tour.
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0: No, your pa.
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0: Okay.
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0: Bia Joseph.
2: 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I know some name, some day, some who. 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I can't hear some. 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
1: 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And you were built to Mukura.
0: Oh,
3: was international.
0: Come
3: on. Ah, no. Welcome you.
0: I don't know.
3: Ah, oh yeah.
0: Yami Adam.
3: You. Yami Adam. But for today, I'm in Tiamenda.
0: 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You. I go fiao. 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
4: 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It's one of them. 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
0: 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My it's you.
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2: 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The Battle of Brilliant Ideas is back. And Rantewane Mabawa Wabini Yefra Santemamu, Senior High School Ahudwa Mubesia, Abobo Semwa Puarisa, Adia Chinye Mudo, Adia Diabaso Bodie, and Kodabe Kamutra Bomwa Junesamwa Kasaku Kodroso, sharp arguments, confidence, critical thinking, teamwork, and unforgettable moments as every point counts and every voice matters. 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
9: eh o bere de company abase na so ma ne ma fro no kra ho
11: emi e chire ni se onyina ye esa se U Life Company Limited and the U Life Agombia Capsules the supercharger nankasa ababonte
9: Agombia Capsules
11: Oh, Belma, who watch you so ya ya? When your best yard ye decay and not say who watch you, who was this yard ye? And now, Belma, who could you to a Yantuncia if he says you like Agombia Capsules, Edna Sabina, and who Belma, now dear Bujuma, Babia, Babia, or buy one fit you crow how? One tip that one pem, and I lose pem count, what drew, and is you like Agombia Capsules? Massa, my swatcher, the one that's here, ain't me my one crack catching up or banish a winning a painting. You like Agombia Capsules, young conquan. Trying, I was 0244946525 and a 0277454288. Agombia, what my mafia?
12: Who is the greatest of all time in football? Angel of
13: Ghana Jollof has no co-equal. The smell alone. Oh my god.
14: No, shit. You two they lie. Eh? Now the same stew when they use cook the rice and then they go put on for two.
12: In music.
15: And you been here, forget everybody. Yeah.
16: My guy.
15: Put some respect on the goat.
16: On the goat, the only goat I know lives in Tama.
15: Every year, we will give to you back.
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0: 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I know they blend in.
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0: oh sir
1: and inshila nso ni first radio station mse mikasa ya ba ne me ni mse mikasa wo radio so
0: na oh radio phone so
1: oh no na me ti studio say
0: ba
1: na
0: so ho
1: otu no ko na host program
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1: 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No biye ni wo, o nim sa asem no mo biye yusu an wanko o ha wumu. Oh yes. 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Ye yuye no, inti ane na mo kan polisi nsem wa defia se sa anu. And anu na I said, me se, ah de inti na me ba ye.
0: Because
1: now, true ochi no kone ma me koda sel. Oh yes. That was the first day. Intimacy make us a you know, minimum crumpus studio make us a quad bonding.
0: Oh, no, it's so emotional.
1: Oh, yes, make us a you know, police in your friend Alaba, Auntie Alaba, ask for police station. No, my arrangement. But I didn't see minimum motion to a more a year, yeah, make us a year, and I'm going to be free.
0: So bad, you know, my
1: partner. You had to be free at direct, and you may say, or more. Mr. Mensah ni nim ne but nsem ko duro manim no judge no hu se
0: enye wo
1: ntwo so ma me bill ene sa police police ni na me ka Mr. Mensah on na about last year no ye thread the commander
0: thread the high
1: yes police commander nti be bi obi amichi ano
0: okay han so dey trap
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1: because as I see it is no. Se yankopon biu wani and the woman which ran Kaubu who say Nam Qua. And Nijibi and Yze, any as we so. Ten cent for us in the power, cyber trans as we now bread.
0: Okay.
1: What yes, you know, Medawasi.
0: Miss Medas, say for what?
1: Say Nijena, Media Beneno.
0: A baby.
1: True, and we are busting for a year, Cecilia and Nijan Quanaba.
0: No, yet I say,
1: Medas.
0: All right, I was for your name and Abbe Meza, and now a shian wears many. Now, to the beer, bet here now. Yes, say. Papanzima, Hanzima, now a man who make out a man near Walt Domano, obitim bar no abeji hotel no shim, or see my men's maba, I'm not the bay ye dear grono, who persuade ye here behind no beer, so no. We are by four.
1: Oh, Debbie.
0: Nay, I sense the man, the bay ye dab on this a
1: cool. 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Yes, that. Oh, say,
0: I am not Casago in the song.
1: Oh, say, a droop, I belong. 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
0: Asaba.
1: Ako.
0: Ako.
1: It means you want some. Who wofu a? One wants a cry, you bear 100.
0: A fellow fufu.
1: Mm. 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And you fufu crown now. Because.
0: Yeah, and I'm living there, and I shall not interview in Sanya, you know, you shall see, I know,
1: you saw home. If you want your group, who are, maybe you'll be on say. Those time we be no be one so kita duane o de come obi na okita aware so
0: na omo je ho tin ye
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0: eye
1: but wo bans ma
0: e kube
1: ye ye ni ye no in spirituality is ma ye ye ni ye no a protect no
0: a protection
1: protection ene ye ye ni yi
0: okay say ye ni yi say bia obi kura ko se o madwuma se na ko ho wo do ho akoja ho e be ye ni yi
1: so
0: say na na do funa de no
1: yeah because ntino say no mame no isua but say no mame no isua no so so we dey here oye
0: o say no say no kujo okay
1: oh ntino na ma I say wo na de
0: okay
1: but un consumers na unhu Send me a
0: call.
1: Who are you?
0: A call to the chair. Once I or more that so you suit Tontong,
1: yeah,
0: Eddie Sidine. I don't want the bamboo board and a shop. You have 5 blocks in the press in Sidine. You continue one, I do a good job who could devour. But my who said, Papa, we could have some more. And I will come on,
1: have the
0: man who back as to me, O'Connor.
1: Oh, say, I didn't the woundima.
0: I won't wound you. It's one cassa, and we are dying. Di fo ana wo ye tumi bi
1: me de de
0: eya eya microphone me
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1: because me de ne say enya ba na e kire me na me ye ko tete ha ban we fire we fire we na ko
0: so o motia
1: me ni motia but me timi suma motia
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0: etopa
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0: ah spiritual contract
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1: Yea, for near bit me at now 1 year. Yea, problem. Memman quire, tiffier, yea, your problem. And my phone to me tread down by whom I brought 1 year moon your problem. Yes. 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
1: 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But for pain in me boy. 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
2: 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Not dream,
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2: coffee. Ah, be another baby. At once, or Cassadia, now to all Cassadia, I dream,
0: no,
2: I have a front so that's with him. Mrs. Metima reading, and I have said,
0: I
2: never gave
0: a friend, and I hold you here,
2: but no, be out with
0: Obama, Obama, interview
2: to Nadisha, ma.
0: And for Baba Cooper,
1: Baba
0: Cooper, I'm proud of the Ramia, and now.
1: So, inti there's no way obi anwo sofo bi anwo maran bi anwo dunsini bi anwo betmi ade ne sesie ne bo se obetmi e control aware obi anwo I'm telling you today se sofo bi maran bi konfo bi kase metmi e control aware a oboa
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0: 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I didn't in a young coupon. Yes, ye tea and free. Africa for him. Ye never be a better than any padrian. Now, O Jan or Moo, you say, Yan so ever say you so dine. It is sanitary or see a coffin nipaede. Eba, but was here yen to the sense a nippon do woo yen or yede, or sorry, obey me as I saw is wa. Wa,
1: was I sorry?
0: Wait, was I sorry? To Jesus Christ buy or buy, o wee, or sorry ya, o kokoma.
1: That's where I'm.
0: Oh, Nenem Crofon Cocoma, bear 4 days. I'm sorry.
1: I'd have been at me by Fiasi, me by 2024. Now a ye royal be or a this year. No, a Cocoma 28 years.
0: Okay.
1: Nanum Hayana, so we are now sorry.
0: Because Obio Bew, no best sorry be a better nancy. See a woo, in spirituality, woo. But say, yea, woo, no woo, dear. Well, see a woo, woo. 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
1: Yeah.
0: Inti Jesus Christ, ewi eno sorry ye eno wahi because ye wo no. 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
0: And mention the second confinement. Mention Obi Amasa at the second. A si one zama. Obi Antimin too. And also Crampon no woman if he say, Ebia, yes, concrete to us. A man's mind for your boy, the room will be a bed.
1: Guys are sorry.
0: Emma mo buy. Emma and Anonym no be a besumu, 8 years. Your challenge is a woo crampa.
1: And the Mikayam
0: 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Made me feel about bedding. 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
1: Sorry, all right, Mammy Chia, Mammy K, and any clue a opening company, and as an anna company, Nana Company, and my contact did preco pet in Fanny Agro crop, or talk out on your maw, my exe, 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
2: Oh, I'm ready. I'm okay. I'm ready to meet you.
1: Okay. 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
2: Yeah, I'm sure I'm free, baby. And I start any day. I can send me a new me and say, be our me. Many nine yards, you know. One, say, I worry. This so called show spiritual man be. Now, I worry and why renew every year at the amount. How possible? I worry, Babu Sina Mini Shower. If you see, no, by any bearman, I'm a bow woman. But you see,
1: what are you?
2: You should be my day.
1: Maybe so, question,
2: Debbie. Debbie, then Bumpire and say, Raddy, baby, I'm a queen.
1: Sorry, human.
2: And yet, you mean me be as spiritual implication, be as in BBC, and I say, yeah, not say, be our own. I worry, any pam you don't worry. Nana no cracker, you see, it's about Chris with Jimmy Baco, so any tea. Now, any pair will be as be gana be be. No, be sober worry, I feel no uncle your malam be, uncle your confubi. 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Two do a barn, a cobaby. Na yen kicker can name a name of moon. That means it be a wash for barn and a bear man and say bear the be a better now.
1: That was the initial question, sir. And no, sir, I would assume my woho. The old can be real, I would assume my.
2: And no, dear, not just one hour person called G. I worry, so maybe. Now the better our warriors, a sebe or barn, who can't some more. Before better the crowd, Otia now be eating. Who did some phone crowd? Otiana, no ID, no, no, I have a poucho.
1: But a navy, I say, we our rear and umdica case, Yamina, she shall be a manipa. Yes, why she said, it's such inch a woman who could choose so here at the Amawo. Yame, a name won't choose so a bam farmer or bear maybe you could choose to be my Adam. Adam's happy blue moon. So by now, then, mammy, no, one on our mamma dee. 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
3: 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I'm going to say, I'm
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6: 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You don't sit for a while and know who cried the Ukwa Elevisa. Ukwa Elevisa.
1: Okay. Yeah, that's it. Okay. Nana. Is it Yankwan?
0: Yankwan.
1: It is how free now. Okay.
0: May free her. May wah. May free her Thursday.
1: What time wah?
0: May wah. Hey.
1: We need Bruno at this. What number are you saying?
0: My number is 0500 37 27 28 0500 37 27 0500 37 27
1: Okay.
0: Yeah, make an say, yeah, call name. Say, yeah, you shall worry, and got it in Ukraine. Shabusion, who said, Busio, we a muye. inti media metrofo o fa beden e be boao if you say obi ko asoro ko ka kire sofo se sofo me ba ye bo mpa ye ya akwanchire no be ma no ba no na dwen ye den esesan 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
2: 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Na mesasu suhe u TV so.
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2: 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From Ahaba. Besides, yeah, Ahaba, no.
1: What's that? Wow, yeah, Ahaba, no. Okay. Anna, and on Kwani, you know,
2: yeah. And a fool, queer, you want.
1: What's that? Yeah, queer, a juma.
2: A near mammy, same.
1: A near mammy, and same. Oh, yeah, soft. Oh, yeah, Ahaba, no. Anna, what's that? You queer, me. Hey, not just a word, you mammy, and so we discover power. Yeah, the radiacy.
2: I am a little bit of a pressure. Na na so ene na mu
1: na stroke so se apese eye
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1: 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Why ye one castle drone?
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1: 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As a Safo and
2: Safo,
1: and now the one to say Safo and Safo.
2: May bomb pious be ya.
1: We are fasting, a boy a real home pie.
2: Ya.
1: I am Koda.
2: Yes, the apple for one aside.
1: Abba,
2: sorry.
1: My God,
2: the apple for one aside. Sorry. I'm saying no.
1: Now, Obama channel. A dear body of Pabin will one.
2: Move who said? And then Pabon one to the Alina.
1: And then Pabon one. And then you'll be drunk one or Benoman on one to me.
2: So
1: you
2: are Panchera.
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1: My God. 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
2: catcher, a tearful, or what to say. If you never could be a beer, or how? Or how
1: be ya?
2: Ya be ya. Oh, Fabra.
1: Say our rear.
2: Say ya,
1: be ya, say our country.
2: Say
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2: Christ, baby, a bay.
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4: okay
3: so kwa
4: no what time sir
3: oh yeah o twi o so mo ka ti bi o twi say we say o ko friend interpreter ba no amam fo wo mu gu ma chi no mo ni me say ya feel me eh be say wo no wa wi e ya
4: Ghana
3: fo mo inside I'm made determined to be 3 minutes by. Oh, but I'm not gonna need my baby. No bone, the mammy, the Alice. Mammy, whom I said, I'm gonna catch you, Bruni. I'm your problem, I'm gonna do my palm of your dominion. I'm gonna be an abrofon. I'm into
4: Mammy,
3: me who did
4: that?
3: I. It's a summer brewing castle when you say, Oh,
4: Jesus.
3: I. But you say, my man, abrofon, I'm into. And if it was a free baby favor,
4: yeah.
3: Because me was a man, I'm an animal question.
4: Okay. Una na sama
3: ya na to na na na ma ko to no ho no ye enji no sami ana mi ti so na interpreter no e ma no good figure fe na blue ni na born himself
4: o wati ni ona ka so we ka ei asabe e ke na obi a we mpa e bofo ana bibi
3: na me yam pae bɔ for by na me yam pae bɔ ni pae because
4: o die radi di but o
3: ye me di pa na me say upon a pile life there na me sign and me girlfriend come pae bɔ bi so from by me be a friend mama mama say wa no they go overseas
4: okay
3: o can say me say dey be chama mama call interview mama me no ba na e say omo fa ma dan kwa me na me girlfriend so die
0: powerful powerful powerful me nua dofo a wo tie me na me nipa wo tie me wo hwe me a reverence ya a pile life me po bi a wo e chinyefo o ni adanse ya da o pa adanse ya bi edi o kena me nya wo hu ni hafo bra ne be home na be home a erade na me so ebe mo adanse die. 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
5: 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But you know, I mean, she's a minute. You are starting a mother to a human game to 1 year, 4 months.
0: Many a bema, TMEA, we are say, Sabi, your bob was saying the 3 months soon, ye differ. 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
0: 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You can call me right now. You can call me right now. 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
5: Works of Faith, connecting through prayers. Where the fifth beam is any on fifth in here. I didn't have my dear son. So first as a dan come on yame. Na as a dan come up works of faith. Mpai bofo nyina ye shia. Oh radio so that be people you focus with dear bepo no a son. Bepo no kwa jaw, people no mehusin kunim de oho. Yame bibri, yame bibri, yame is an chani bibri. Because I can that jabby boy daddy. Yame shaw, yame shaw. And I'm on which me two. I mean, you have to be church. I'm going to be a bomb. I'm a 10-year-old. I'm here to make a year. Almost by 6-7 months, I'm in charge of my mother. From Christmas, by December, I'm here to them. I'm not dumb. I'm not pliable. I'm not dumb. I'm raised with faith. I'm going to say, I'm going to be a bad. And I'm saying, and then I'm saying, my application. What are you going to do? And I'm saying, raised with faith. I'm going to be a bad. I don't know. I dance dear na a fee woman, I dance dear Friday woman. Moon is a me can be pine. It's me catch that day. And then in pipe before. I'm a bomb in pipe boom. An application look like a family. A juman, a family juman. And what dance a dear uncle? What dance a dear uncle? Grace of faith, true prayers. I'm saying I'm not dumb. I mean, see, if you have a ye, amen.
6: Yami, mamma. Madam Nosso, Cassia Cassia Pa. Na Miss Soriano and Aju Bobby. Esso se radio no sooner. We in your member now, Sandy Hushima. We shira a Cassia. Ti, Yamin Shiram, Uncle Swama Mondomonia Cassia. Then you know, and I jump piano. Me in your member, me name Yami. Na. 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
7: Bye-bye. 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
1: Jesus,
2: Jesus,

0: Atelaba, atelaba, atelaba, atelaba, atelaba, atelaba, atelaba, atelaba, atelaba, atelaba, atelaba, atelaba, atelaba, atelaba, atelaba, atelaba, atelaba, atelaba, atelaba, atelaba, atelaba, atelaba, 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
1: Jesus,
0: Jesus,
1: Jesus,
0: Jesus,
1: Jesus,
0: Jesus,
1: Jesus,
0: Jesus,
1: Jesus,
0: Jesus,
1: Jesus,
0: Jesus,
1: Jesus,
0: Jesus,
1: Jesus,
0: Jesus,
1: Jesus,
0: Jesus,
1: Jesus,
0: Jesus,
1: Jesus,
0: Jesus,
1: Jesus,
0: Jesus,
1: Jesus,
0: Jesus,
1: Jesus,
0: Jesus,
1: Jesus,
0: Jesus,
1: Jesus,
0: Jesus,
1: Jesus,
0: Jesus,
1: Jesus,
0: Jesus,
1: Jesus,

0: Receive that grace now.
1: Amen. I receive it.
2: And then 2 weeks, now me tia say, the hospital as if I brought them out to you. This time, I can send a back, I did be a sinner, I say, what the way you are, yes, or not, it's
1: a net. Media, do you have all of this?
2: And to be so, I'm who see, now tell me when you swung. And I've got that, dear man, and that is in Yambe, and that the mammy.
1: Direction,
2: and I'm the year, I'm saying, rather, yeah, me for fro, you may want to make me now for fro.
0: Ye bompa radio so a. And pa bobu so ko ye bompa na wote bi. No se da bi na mate dia, me ti obi dance dia, ene me so me mra. By the grace of God, Obaye, you know, said that they will be about you, Kunya, who papa.
3: Yes,
0: Obonya, Kunya, who papa, Papa Bompire man. I know man, I quench it. A man, I quench it. I saw a friend, I said, once I may travel from
3: my God.
0: In Shrunken Radina Coupon, I said, you could try the second one. Yes, a fibroid,
3: a twira,
0: one oppression, one quayashe, and pie bunty,
3: a
0: quench it, a twira. Dear, that was what you be around the minute twira.
3: Amen.
0: Chinaba ba ba nini padoma ye bompa oba yitimi ye ma last week say nyame peya ne say ye ma bonti nyina ni pogu bonti
3: so bo five brother say ma ye ken
0: say
3: unim hu nim dia
0: unim hu nim dia
3: ye ma tesa five brother as intimate that means it can shrink
0: yes
3: but say five brother be yira
0: dia be yira
3: eh ye medically impossible
0: impossible
3: eh adia ensi
0: ensi
3: de hu ne yedi hu adanse
0: my god
3: nyankopon nam ne di for so
0: ha ya ya
3: e tu ayira I be a doctors for after so many years.
0: So many years.
3: Meant to me and Pengu.
0: One number draw no man no man.
3: Yeah yeah yeah yeah.
0: Usi tewo yadeng. 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The Lordy ya no. So for ye kasi de bi abani si abo dance ya.
3: Yes.
0: E be brebi kwa.
3: My God.
0: Beru nim adi a wana si ni pano. Ya bom pai na wobu wobu ready so. 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You may full be our year, you man of beer, Ube Bobuna Kojuma. By 8:30 near the near Pona Kojuma. Nasken service and also at was so for in Tiabon Paisiano no tea.
3: You
0: know, see the Matidia, Mintuji Diana Monian member, and Obaye. And to Obabe, who the Cosono, so what you are saying, I dance, see, be Coso. Woman be a neba, Nampompo Abono.
3: Yes.
0: Now by the grace of God, if I didn't have not Tomoso Bompire Mano,
3: yes,
0: and I'm not Cos Bompire Man, no man. Akwanchere.
3: Yes.
0: Na unim oti odia dance no say. Se akwanchere no odia akwanchere ne ka empompona. Onesa na pompona etete.
3: Empompona.
0: Into no need this. Odi sa dance here no. Ano no no say dabio. Me so me nko tapo e was our dance here. Because doctor catch him say me of fiber o see yi. Your point no say ko hu papa. Papa bom pa ma no ma na akwanchere. Ano mo friend say no baby edun there. Time na so so e dey ukoy operation. But ko just can be me any the me here. The level of fibroid the situation here.
3: My God.
0: Just scanner. I know the coach there, doctor.
3: My God.
0: Doctor has also I didn't know him.
3: Yes.
0: No, I could trip him anywhere.
3: Anywhere.
0: I could trip him anywhere.
3: My God.
0: In Shanka Radin Yanko.
3: Yeah.
0: Otien can. Diana, that was your Radin to me. Diana, that was your Radin. Yami Adam Chanel of
3: China Copombo.
0: Gidiana Monet.
3: But I won't
0: ever. Yami Adam Chab. Baby, be a woke Masia.
3: Yes.
0: Baby, O Kumasia Bana Mekano. So for any Padoma bomb pie and all. Any Padoma buy a bomb pie and all. Men tenef your brothers of a bomb pie. Yes. Never had a bet in any made the Edia. So fibroid air disappear.
3: One
0: more pet account to Evade Yamomo.
3: Yamomo.
0: No page try Yajuma Evade Yamari Trautifi. 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
3: aya
0: was it the Lord will remember everybody make kai wafodi bonyina verse the number 4 was it may he grant you according to your heart desire was it na urade obek kai wafodi bonyina na what kai wafodi boye no was it he will grant you your heart desire
3: komas wadi yenyina
0: tie nyankopon ba wuti ebe ya bompa ye ya jinyame edi
3: yes
0: ye so you see the boy for there and yet by force but a gidi
3: gidi
0: so bible na kan no some 24 some 20 3 and 4 no
3: we
0: say what the kai wa for there nyina na wo ya wa kai wa for there we no we so wa come so there obey them now ya go ba a mobile money 0244 78 99 38 0244 78 99 38 oh boy for there 100 cities 50 cities say 20 like oh boy for the year. What's about it? Made my for the bunny. What's them say? Obe kaya for the boy. Now you come as what you man. So for in the next 1 minute, in the next 1 minute, your bomb passes what the young couple say. Obia war boy for the year. And you may one or so obe kaya or kaya or ben a come as what you so for your bomb passes what the young so be our bona for the year. About one kind of man for the boy. Never the young man come as what the boy.
3: Amen.
0: Ever used to be.

0: Ebade on kai wa for the ball. 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Your nipa bi e wo bona for the bia. Number dey 0244 78 99 38 0244 78 99 38 bumper. In the name of Jesus.
1: Jesus. Jesus God.
0: So for bia wo bona for the 0244 78 99 38 edini agenim boat nesi ama agenim boat nesi ama 0244 78 99 38 or say eba do be ka affordable no ayo akoma so de amount so from pay ya boy gu ye offering ye see be so the way ye bibi eba do akai na affordable
1: amen
0: na nyame adume chine nyankopon de ne ma akoma so de mo mo
1: amen
0: de ya ware ne se ka
1: amen
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1: amen
0: eba de in sure eba do won tene ne mo nche o bibi ya obi nyame adume chine ye twen safro na brani ye mompa ye bompa ya no pa bia wo kwada na ba bia mpa bo busie ku ni she nya asori enya asori we nya no mpa bo busie ku ye frem pa bo busie ku a ye papa de de siama na ye de eda no ye bompa ye bompa tujira na mo na bra ne mompa de ba de betina nim edia cho mobile money number